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2: Hey, it's Shannon here. First up, Power Ballad starring Paul Rudd and Nick Jonas hit cinemas tomorrow. And in the film, Paul plays a wedding singer and Nick plays a pop star. So I had to ask if the lads ever jammed outside of shooting.
3: We didn't really.
4: There was a great chemistry between you two guys, I have to say.
3: I really liked him and we did. We got on really well. And it was exciting, you know, for me to even sing with him and play music with him. And it's just like, there are a lot of people in the world that would like to be in my shoes right now. It's pretty cool.
2: And finally, Harry Styles has broken his silence on the backlash from fans over his new tour after fans complained they can't even see him. Speaking in Amsterdam, Harry said, the reason why he made the stage like this is because he wanted to be with his fans. I wanted to be as close to as many of you as possible because that's what this tour is all about. Harry clarified, it's about being together, having fun together. Yeah, tell that to the people who can't even see it. Olivia Rodrigo has broken her silence on the criticism for wearing a baby doll dress.
5: I went on stage in like a sparkly bra and like little shorts and like, which is my right, that's fun. I felt cool and comfortable in that. And like that wasn't inappropriate, but me like fully covered up in a dress that people deemed to be like childlike was inappropriate. It's just as this like rhetoric that we're fed as girls since we're so little, which is like, don't wear that because then a man is going to sexualize your body and it's your fault.
2: Moving along, Katie Price has announced that she has found her hubby, Lee Andrews. Yep, if you didn't know, Lee had been missing for 2 weeks after he failed to fly to the UK to appear on Good Morning Britain with Katie. However, she has confirmed she received a phone call from Dubai prison where Lee claimed he was detained on suspicion of espionage and he's expected to be released on Monday after paying a four-figure fine. I see a documentary in the making. Anne Hathaway has nothing to hide when it comes to her snatched appearance. Yep, the actress opened up about those facelift rumors and revealed her secret is that her hairstylist hides small braids under her hair to create a lifted appearance. There you go. Elsewhere, Cynthia Erivo is so done talking about Wicked after shutting down a question in a recent interview.
6: No.
7: Do you mind if we do another question that isn't about Wicked? Because I feel like I've spent the last 2 years talking about it, and I think that we have an opportunity to start talking about something else. Is that okay? And I love Wicked, but I've just talked about it ad nauseum.
2: And finally, Taylor Swift was the female artist with the biggest income in 2025, making $202 million. So will she hold the title this year, or will another queen take the throne? And for more of the hottest trending stories, as Finch your social feeds.
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Gavin James on Spin, and I am counting down the days for this lady's EP to release. It's coming out on July 3rd. It's called Visitor, and it's going to be unbelievable. It's Sienna Spyro on Spin.

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0: Dolly K on Spin, and this fella had a disaster at the Grammys. Now, he said he was a little bit apprehensive to release new music, but it clearly hasn't stopped him. It's brand new from Alex Warren. 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
1: Running on the TV, a man dressed in black says the tensions and waters are rising. Happiness is treason, fiction is fact, and the storm's always on the horizon.

0: You McVicker on spin. In this band, and me being a conspiracy theorist, I have a little bit of an idea of what the ideology behind that was. 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
7: Hey, it's Shannon here. First up, Power Ballad starring Paul Rudd and Nick Jonas hit cinemas tomorrow. And in the film, Paul plays a wedding singer and Nick plays a pop star. So I had to ask if the lads ever jammed outside of shooting.
8: We didn't really.
9: There was a great chemistry between you two guys, I have to say.
10: I really liked him and we did. We got on really well. And it was exciting, you know, for me to even sing with him and play music with him. And it's just like, there are a lot of people in the world that would like to be in my shoes right now. It's pretty cool.
7: And finally, Harry Styles has broken his silence on the backlash from fans over his new tour after fans complained they can't even see him. Speaking in Amsterdam, Harry said, "The reason why he made the stage like this is because he wanted to be with his fans. I wanted to be as close to as many of you as possible because that's what this tour is all about." Harry clarified, "It's about being together, having fun together." Yeah, tell that to the people who can't even see it. Olivia Rodrigo has broken her silence on the criticism for wearing a baby doll dress.
11: I've been on stage in like a sparkly bra and like little shorts and like, which is my right. That's fun. I felt cool and comfortable in that. And like that wasn't inappropriate, but me like fully covered up in a dress that people deemed to be like childlike was inappropriate. It's just as this like rhetoric that we're fed as girls since we're so little, which is like, don't wear that because then a man is going to sexualize your body and it's your fault.
7: Moving along, Katy Price has announced that she has found her hubby, Lee Andrews. Yep, if you didn't know, Lee had been missing for 2 weeks after he failed to fly to the UK to appear on Good Morning Britain with Katy. However, she has confirmed she received a phone call from Dubai prison where Lee claimed he was detained on suspicion of espionage and he's expected to be released on Monday after paying a four-figure fine. I see a documentary in the making. Anne Hathaway has nothing to hide when it comes to her snatched appearance. Yep, the actress opened up about those facelift rumors and revealed her secret is that her hairstylist hides small braids under her hair to create a lifted appearance. There you go. Elsewhere, Cynthia Erivo is so done talking about Wicked after shutting down a question in a recent interview.
12: No.
13: Do you mind if we do another question that isn't about Wicked? Because I feel like I've spent the last 2 years talking about it, and I think that we have an opportunity to start talking about something else. Is that okay? And I love Wicked, but I've just talked about it ad nauseum.
7: And finally, Taylor Swift was the female artist with the biggest income in 2025, making $202 million. So will she hold the title this year, or will another queen take the throne? And for more of the hottest trending stories, as Finch your social feeds.
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0: 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It's

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Ezra on Spin. And I feel like that this fella pops out every summer and just produces an absolute banger. It's brand new from Miles Smith. It's Hold Me in the Dark on Spin. We'd

Sabrina Carpenter on Summer's number one hit music station. You're hanging out with Emer on Spin. And this fella, he's on Netflix, he's on the stage. What can't he do? If you have absolutely nothing to do over this bank holiday weekend, I recommend you watch this documentary because it's a good cozy watch. And also, the man is a musical mastermind. Noah Kahan's up next on Spin. 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

That's Eye on Spin. And something that baffles me is the fact that the majority of us learned Irish for most of our childhood. I didn't pick up a single word. But you know what? These guys are inspiring me to do it on Duolingo. It's Kneecap on Spin.

0: Kojak on Summer's number one hit music station. You've been hanging out with Emer on Spin. Unfortunately, my time has come to an end. Dry the eyes, not to worry. Just because I'm gone, it doesn't mean that the music stops. Dermot Kennedy's coming up next, and Jessica Spencer's going to be back from 7 a.m. to give you all those important cash machine details. I'll catch you again. If it's a hit, are you ready? It's on Spin.
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5: Hey, it's Shannon here. First up, Power Ballad starring Paul Rudd and Nick Jonas hit cinemas tomorrow. And in the film, Paul plays a wedding singer and Nick plays a pop star. So I had to ask if the lads ever jammed outside of shooting.
6: We didn't really.
7: There was a great chemistry between you two guys, I have to say.
8: I really liked him and we did. We got on really well. And it was exciting, you know, for me to even sing with him and play music with him. And it's just like, there are a lot of people in the world that would like to be in my shoes right now. It's pretty cool.
5: And finally, Harry Styles has broken his silence on the backlash from fans over his new tour after fans complained they can't even see him. Speaking in Amsterdam, Harry said, "The reason why he made the stage like this is because he wanted to be with his fans. I wanted to be as close to as many of you as possible because that's what this tour is all about." Harry clarified, "It's about being together, having fun together." Yeah, tell that to the people who can't even see it. Olivia Rodrigo has broken her silence on the criticism for wearing a baby doll dress.
9: I've been on stage in like a sparkly bra and like little shorts and like, which is my right. That's fun. I felt cool and comfortable in that. And like that wasn't inappropriate, but me like fully covered up in a dress that people deemed to be like childlike was inappropriate. It's just as this like rhetoric that we're fed as girls since we're so little, which is like, don't wear that because then a man is going to sexualize your body and it's your fault.
5: Moving along, Katie Price has announced that she has found her hubby, Lee Andrews. Yep, if you didn't know, Lee had been missing for 2 weeks after he failed to fly to the UK to appear on Good Morning Britain with Katie. However, she has confirmed she received a phone call from Dubai prison where Lee claimed he was detained on suspicion of espionage and he's expected to be released on Monday after paying a four-figure fine. I see a documentary in the making. Anne Hathaway has nothing to hide when it comes to her snatched appearance. Yep, the actress opened up about those facelift rumors and revealed her secret is that her hairstylist hides small braids under her hair to create a lifted appearance. There you go. Elsewhere, Cynthia Erivo is so done talking about Wicked after shutting down a question in a recent interview.
10: No.
11: No.
10: No. Do you mind if we do another question that isn't about Wicked? Because I feel like I've spent the last 2 years talking about it, and I think that we have an opportunity to start talking about something else. Is that okay? And I love Wicked, but I've just talked about it ad nauseum.
5: And finally, Taylor Swift was the female artist with the biggest income in 2025, making $202 million. So will she hold the title this year, or will another queen take the throne? And for more of the hottest trending stories, as Spin your social feeds.

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0: Bentley, fine shit, you know I like it. 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
2: Hey, it's Shannon here. First up, Power Ballad starring Paul Rudd and Nick Jonas hit cinemas tomorrow. And in the film, Paul plays a wedding singer and Nick plays a pop star. So I had to ask if the lads ever jammed outside of shooting.
3: We didn't really.
4: There was a great chemistry between you two guys, I have to say.
5: I really liked him and we did. We got on really well. And it was exciting, you know, for me to even sing with him and play music with him. And it's just like, there are a lot of people in the world that would like to be in my shoes right now. It's pretty cool.
2: And finally, Harry Styles has broken his silence on the backlash from fans over his new tour after fans complained they can't even see him. Speaking in Amsterdam, Harry said, the reason why he made the stage like this is because he wanted to be with his fans. I wanted to be as close to as many of you as possible because that's what this tour is all about. Harry clarified, it's about being together, having fun together. Yeah, tell that to the people who can't even see it. Olivia Rodrigo has broken her silence on the criticism for wearing a baby doll dress.
6: I've been on stage in like a sparkly bra and like little shorts and like, which is my right, that's fun. I felt cool and comfortable in that. And like that wasn't inappropriate, but me like fully covered up in a dress that people deemed to be like childlike was inappropriate. It's just as this like rhetoric that we're fed as girls since we're so little, which is like, don't wear that because then a man is going to sexualize your body and it's your fault.
2: Moving along, Katie Price has announced that she has found her hubby, Lee Andrews. Yep, if you didn't know, Lee had been missing for 2 weeks after he failed to fly to the UK to appear on Good Morning Britain with Katie. However, she has confirmed she received a phone call from Dubai prison where Lee claimed he was detained on suspicion of espionage and he's expected to be released on Monday after paying a four-figure fine. I see a documentary in the making. Anne Hathaway has nothing to hide when it comes to her snatched appearance. Yep, the actress opened up about those facelift rumors and revealed her secret is that her hairstylist hides small braids under her hair to create a lifted appearance. There you go. Elsewhere, Cynthia Erivo is so done talking about Wicked after shutting down a question in a recent interview.
7: No.
8: Do you mind if we do another question that isn't about Wicked? Because I feel like I've spent the last 2 years talking about it, and I think that we have an opportunity to start talking about something else. Is that okay? And I love Wicked, but I've just talked about it ad nauseum.
2: And finally, Taylor Swift was the female artist with the biggest income in 2025, making $202 million. So will she hold the title this year, or will another queen take the throne? And for more of the hottest trending stories, as Finch your social feeds.
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3: Hey, it's Shannon here. First up, Power Ballad starring Paul Rudd and Nick Jonas hit cinemas tomorrow. And in the film, Paul plays a wedding singer and Nick plays a pop star. So I had to ask if the lads ever jammed.

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2: Hey, it's Shannon here. First up, Power Ballad starring Paul Rudd and Nick Jonas hit cinemas tomorrow. And in the film, Paul plays a wedding singer and Nick plays a pop star. So I had to ask if the lads ever jammed outside of shooting.
3: Really?
4: There was a great chemistry between you two guys, I have to say.
3: I really liked him and we did. We got on really well. And it was exciting, you know, for me to even sing with him and play music with him. And it's just like, there are a lot of people in the world that would like to be in my shoes right now. It's pretty cool.
2: And finally, Harry Styles has broken his silence on the backlash from fans over his new tour after fans complained they can't even see him. Speaking in Amsterdam, Harry said, "The reason why he made the stage like this is because he wanted to be with his fans. I wanted to be as close to as many of you as possible because that's what this tour is all about." Harry clarified, "It's about being together, having fun together." Yeah, tell that to the people who can't even see it. Olivia Rodrigo has broken her silence on the criticism for wearing a baby doll dress.
5: I've been on stage in like a sparkly bra and like little shorts and like, which is my right, that's fun. I felt cool and comfortable in that. And like that wasn't inappropriate, but me like fully covered up in a dress that people deemed to be like childlike was inappropriate. It's just as this like rhetoric that we're fed as girls since we're so little, which is like, don't wear that because then a man is gonna sexualize your body and it's your fault.
2: Moving along, Katy Price has announced that she has found her hubby, Lee Andrews. Yep, if you didn't know, Lee had been missing for 2 weeks after he failed to fly to the UK to appear on Good Morning Britain with Katy. However, she has confirmed she received a phone call from Dubai prison where Lee claimed he was detained on suspicion of espionage and he's expected to be released on Monday after paying a four-figure fine. I see a documentary in the making. Anne Hathaway has nothing to hide when it comes to her snatched appearance. Yep, the actress opened up about those facelift rumors and revealed her secret is that her hairstylist hides small braids under her hair to create a lifted appearance. There you go. Elsewhere, Cynthia Erivo is so done talking about Wicked after shutting down a question in a recent interview.
6: No.
7: Do you mind if we do another question that isn't about Wicked? Because I feel like I've spent the last 2 years talking about it, and I think that we have an opportunity to start talking about something else. Is that okay? And I love Wicked, but I've just talked about it ad nauseum.
2: And finally, Taylor Swift was the female artist with the biggest income in 2025, making $202 million. So will she hold the title this year, or will another queen take the throne? And for more of the hottest trending stories, as Spin your social feeds.

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0: 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Because even though he's been kind of annoying for 20 years, he's also kind of your favourite person in the world.
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1: Jess Spencer on shut lads there, homegrown Irish Mutton Neo. On Clore, Le Tree or Hill Aranok, August Tomage, Igtusu on Shin, Le Kingfisher, August Rivishin, the script Igtusu Urwan or homegrown Irish. Now we're on Shockton, fully charged Le Emma Dave, August Fiona. The Emma Igkind win the women's mini marathon, where beg she a glock of fart. And there are shocks in the show.
2: I'm doing the VHI Women's Mini Marathon this coming Sunday, and I'm
3: kind of keep forgetting you're doing it.
2: I know, and you know what's mad? It's just too hot to train.
3: Honestly, that is a genuine issue. Like, like Pippa went out like 3 times just walking yesterday. Yeah. I was like, you can't run in this weather.
2: Yeah, it's too hot.
3: It's way too hot.
2: Yeah. So anyway, I was going to hopefully get a 5 and a 6K away this week, but we'll just see, and I'm going to wing it on Sunday. It'll be grand.
3: As I said, the first 2 kilometres are just pure vibes anyway, and you're walking because there's so many people there.
2: Oh, totally, yeah.
3: Do you
2: yeah,
3: know what
2: yeah.
3: I mean?
2: I did it before. It's really good fun. It'll be grand.
3: You did do it before?
2: 2 years ago, yeah.
3: Oh, unreal.
2: Yeah, and I'd been out the night before. So, should be all right.
3: You are going to be fine.
2: I hope so. But basically, I'm doing it for the NSPCA. It's basically what the DSPCA used to be called, but they've just taken in the ISPCA as well, in case you're wondering. If you're interested in learning more about that campaign, send a little animal emoji, by the way. But here's the thing. I feel like this wouldn't have happened to me if I wasn't supporting the NSPCA and I wasn't so much more aware of what they do, because basically I went up to visit them a few weeks ago, made a little video, it's on Spin's Instagram, you can see all the beautiful animals they have up there that are looking for a new home and all the rest. But on Friday, I got in from work and I was just asking around the kitchen, back door was open, the dog was in and out, and I heard this like little tiny thud on the window, and I just thought, oh, I actually genuinely initially thought nothing of it. Mm-hmm. I just thought it was the dog, I don't know, stone or something, pebble maybe. But then I kind of looked out at him and he was kind of playing with something, and I went out and I was like, oh no, I thought it was a rat. Mm-hmm. And Seamus's dog, sorry, I'm talking about Seamus a lot this morning, I'm aware, but he's dug like loads of holes in the garden, so I just thought there was like a little mouse or something down in the hole, and yeah. I was a bit like, ugh.
3: Seamus is Emma's boyfriend.
2: Sorry, yeah. But I had a little look and it was a baby chick.
3: A chick?
2: A baby bird, like a little chick.
3: Oh.
2: Okay. So
3: now, is a baby chick a chicken? Or is that a bird? Like, is a baby bird a chick?
2: I think a baby bird's a chick. Isn't that fair? No matter what the bird.
3: Wow, I always would have thought that was like a little duck. Do you know what I mean? Like a duckling, I suppose, actually. But a chick, I would always think. Sorry. I never would have thought chick for a bird, ever. I would always think a chicken or a duck.
2: But you know the way, like, even in slang, you'd be like, hey, chick. And then it's like, oh, that's your bird.
3: That's your bird, yeah.
2: Okay, well, look, basically, there was a little chick and it was in the hole in the garden. And I was like, oh, what do I do? So obviously, what do? You go, Jack, Jack. He was on like a work call. I was like, help, help, help. I was like, I don't want to touch it. What if I get bird flu? You touch it.
3: Yeah, no, fair.
2: So we put on some gloves and he picked it up. And I was like, I don't know what to do with this.
3: How big are we talking?
2: Like, would fit in the palm of your little hand.
3: Like, fell out, was it flying or did it fall out of like a nest?
2: This is the thing, it was definitely big enough to fly.
3: Oh, okay, great.
2: It did itself, but small enough to. I was like, I don't know if it's Silver Lined on its mother or not. Mm-hmm. I don't know how independent it really is. Maybe that was its first attempt at flying and it didn't work out. God.
3: That's so very possible.
2: Knocked into the window. So I was like, look, just get the chick away from the dog first and foremost. So we moved her around the front under a tree and I brought out, like, sure, the whole slice pan of Brennan's bread, being like, here you go.
3: Yeah.
2: Do you want some? And I was panicking, going, this chick, I think, might die. Maybe it's after breaking a leg or hurting a wing. Mm. And I genuinely was panicking. Like, I just was like, I need to save it. I need to bring it to the vet or whatever. And then I thought, you know what I'll do? I'll ring the NSPCA.
3: My friend at Nispica.
2: Nispica. So I don't have I don't know why, but I've been dealing with the girl who runs the fundraising side of things. So I just rang her.
3: Oh my God.
2: Who doesn't deal directly with the animals
3: you're
2: at all.
3: You're so sweet. You've rang the accountant.
2: Yeah. I rang the girl who deals with fundraising, who I dealt with because I'm running the
3: marketing girl.
2: I was like, well, Fiona, she was like, well, I don't really deal with this. Just let me get one of the lads in. So yeah, they basically said, and it was actually cool that like I got to see them in action.
3: Yes.
2: You know? So
3: a little mini ambulance shows up and everything.
2: I'd been to the petrol station filling up the car about half an hour before all this happened, and the girl behind the desk had a name tag on Jacinta. Mm-hmm. So I decided to call the bird Jacinta.
3: Ah, I love
2: so
3: that.
2: I put Jacinta into a little cup and put loads of tissue around it so she was nice and cosy. And myself and Jacinta drove up to the NSPCA. And this guy called Graham came out and took Jacinta, and he looks after the birds at the NSPCA.
3: So your bird was just in
2: my car.
3: In your passenger seat? Like.
2: Yeah. Next to me, and every time we stopped at the traffic light.
3: What did you carry her in?
2: A cup, I told you.
3: A cup, so just a cup?
2: Like a little cup.
3: That's adorable.
2: And then I put loads of tissue in it, and I put a tissue over the
3: top.
2: Oh,
3: sorry, yes.
2: And then I'd peek underneath the traffic lights, being like, Jacinta, are you okay? And she'd be breathing away, grand.
3: Wow.
2: But I was like, something's wrong. You need to be checked out by an expert. I don't know. So Graham came out.
3: We're going to James's.
2: Graham came out and took her, had a look at her, was like, I need to review her over the next few days. This is the update for you, and I'm waiting on an update from them. They needed to keep her for a few days before they could release her back into the wild.
3: Oh, so my
2: full
3: God.
2: Health checks, make sure there's no bird flu or anything like that as well. Make sure
3: I wonder, will they release her back where you live? Because that's where her area.
2: I know, you'd like to think that, because she's up the Dublin Mountains now,
3: yeah.
2: With the NSPCA.
3: Yeah.
2: But that's the story of Jacinta. I'm becoming the dog and bird lady, and I don't know. Yeah, otherwise I would have brought her to the vet. It would have cost me a fortune.
3: Honestly, fair play to you. Like, I would have done the same thing, but I would have been a lot more angry about it. Like, as soon as that happens, I'm instantly like, oh, so much to do now. I don't have time for this.
2: I totally get you. I was like, it's Friday. I was talking about my life. Now I'm bringing a chick up the mountain. But I was like, this is just what you do. What can you do? I could never forgive myself if I didn't support
3: her
2: out. Do you know what I mean?
3: Fair play to you.
0: It's the best of Emma, Dave, and Fiona on Spin.

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0: Sinné EVB le Living in a Standstill on Shutter Spin Mutinu. 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Akardu, Sirat Unshakhtan, Fi 5, Ag Dave La Scanon.
1: First, though, I want to give all props to this Instagram account called Talk of the Townsends. They're a podcast. It's a guy that I really like online called Benedict Townsend, and he talks a lot about movies.
2: He sounds very English.
1: He is quite
2: Benedict
1: English.
2: Townsend.
1: Benedict Townsend, very English. So they have kind of a movie podcast, and they were asking their listeners about plot holes in movies and what are the main plot holes that they think of when they think of a plot hole in a movie. Yep. And so a lot of people wrote in with the same answers, and they basically went up and they were like, oh, here's first place or whatever. Now, I haven't done first place and 10th place or anything like that, but I've just given you a list of some plot holes that I think when you hear them, you're going to go, oh, yeah. But then there's a lot of them that I looked through the comments and people were like, well, that's because of this. But I was like, yeah, but that's such a good plot hole before I knew that.
2: Yeah.
1: So I'm going to tell you the plot hole and then I'm going to tell you the rebuttal.
2: Let's do it.
1: Okay, so plot holes in movies. All Christmas movies, most movies, the kids believe in Santa, but the parents don't. But Santa clearly exists, because who do the parents think delivers the gifts?
2: Obviously.
1: Do you know what I mean? Yeah. Like, when the parents wake up on Christmas morning, they come down, are they not like, we've been the opposite of robbed?
2: Yeah.
1: Do you know what I mean?
2: We've been gifted.
1: But you know their faces where it's like, oh, sweetie. And you're like, what do you mean? What are you talking about? Who do you think delivers the gifts?
2: Clearly it's
1: You're
2: Santa.
1: Clearly not doing it.
2: So it's obviously Santa.
1: Because you see Santa go down the chimney. You see him. I just think that's stupid. Like,
2: yeah, I know what you mean. Why do the parents have to take on that side when clearly...
1: When clearly he is. Like, yeah, yeah. Do you know what I mean? In The Little Mermaid, Ariel signs her name to sign a contract with Ursula, but chooses not to write anything down when she can't talk to Prince Eric.
2: But so she can write, she just can't talk.
1: Yeah, she can't. That's what we're saying.
2: Yeah, I know. I'm with you.
1: Why didn't she just
2: Why can't she write, hey man, some witch
1: stole my voice.
2: Took my voice.
1: Now, the rebuttal for this is she might not know how to write other words, just her name. Some people were like, my 3-year-old can write her name, but not other
2: yeah,
1: words.
2: Yeah, but Ariel's like a teenager.
1: Yeah. I don't know what they'd be teaching undersea.
2: Yeah, true. Different vibe down there.
1: The movie Gremlins.
2: Don't know it.
1: I don't know it either, but I do know the famous thing that gremlins, after midnight, you can't feed them because they'll go berserk. But someone was like, midnight where?
2: In what time zone?
1: I thought that was stupid.
2: I think that's great.
1: I think that's stupid because I'm like,
2: yeah, but if you bring
1: it to Spain, it's midnight in Spain. If you bring it to Ireland, it's midnight in Ireland. Like,
2: right.
1: But what I will say is, like, what time does midnight stop? Do you know what I mean? Is it like
2: after midnight?
1: And they can't be fed after midnight.
2: Yeah,
1: what time does midnight stop?
2: So what time is when
1: is it
2: morning?
1: Like 6 a.m. they can eat again?
2: Is 5 still nighttime or is 5 morning? Is 3 sometimes morning?
1: What, I have maybe a lot to get through, so I should really hurry
2: sorry.
1: Up
2: okay,
1: with this.
2: Okay.
1: But I can totally get why you get stuck on some of these. Shawshank Redemption. Who put the poster back on the wall? Because when he climbs through the poster is then stuck to the wall again.
2: Yeah, and he can't have gone backwards because the tunnel was so small.
1: Exactly.
2: So he couldn't turn
1: you couldn't put your hand down there.

0: because they ripped the poster. Now, apparently, it's debunked. Apparently, people saw him working on the corner of the poster. Who knows? Toy Story 1, Buzz Lightyear doesn't believe he's a toy. Why does he still freeze when Andy walks up?
1: Good point, isn't it?
0: Toy Story 4, why is Forky alive? He's just a plastic fork with googly eyes. What do, the ramifications of that are endless. Like, what if you put googly eyes on a chainsaw?
1: That's so true.
0: Now, apparently it's because the girl who made him made Forky as a toy because she didn't have a toy. So he is a toy. That's why he came alive. But like, I'm still, thank God she wasn't playing with a chainsaw.
1: Yeah, true.
0: Harry Potter. Fred and George had the Marauders map for years. Why did they never question Peter Pettigrew sitting on Ron's lap?
2: Oh.
0: This won't mean anything to you, Emma.
1: No, it won't.
2: Yeah.
0: But then it was debunked. Apparently, only other Marauders can see other Marauders on the map. Pettigrew was a Marauder, so Harry's dad could see him, but and Harry can now see him because Harry's dad. Another Harry Potter one. When they're hiding Harry from Voldemort and they need to travel, why does everyone turn into Harry? Everyone. Why doesn't Harry just turn into someone else?
2: I think
0: it apparently has been debunked. People are like, it's been explained in the books.
2: Yeah, I think it's something to like, you can't hit all the Harrys, so.
0: I don't know what it is, but yeah. It's something like they have to get him alive or something.
2: Yeah.
0: Armageddon. I've never seen it, but I get the premise from this plot hole. Surely it would have been easier to teach astronauts to drill rather than train drillers to be astronauts.
1: Yeah, that would make more sense.
0: That would make more sense, you'd think. And then Back to the Future. Why weren't Marty's parents freaked out that their son looked exactly like the young guy who got them together back in the day? Again, it's been debunked. Why would you remember someone for that you knew for a week 30 years ago? So that's kind of fair.
1: I remember someone if I knew them for a week. And
0: I think the best one has to be the Buzz Lightyear one.
1: Yeah, I love that. Yeah.
0: That's the most plot-holy one.
1: Yeah. Because why freeze? It's like, I'm just like you, man.
0: But yeah. I like it. Like, yeah, he thinks he's an astronaut.
1: More from this podcast on the
3: Let's go! Love Emma, Dave and Fiona? You'll love this.
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0: Tati on Shutter Spin, Majin Yu, August Majin Mai, Jess Spencer on Shutter Ladze. Kun Tati, Kun Tati. Well, Big Tuga Hill Tuck, the Nismo Kyol, Erinok, Erin Balak, Majin Yu, August Big Gokol is Gush, Fween, Cash Machine, Egg Chalked Freshen. I'll Big Shay Teresa Hook to Club Majin Yu, so fun Lin Lizbin. Inish, Iria on Shockton, V, Emma, Dave, August Fiona, Kind Fween, Bia.
1: Doing a little bit of training recently, trying to eat healthier, trying to go to the gym a lot more. I'm in training with a guy called Jonathan Maloney, and he's sound.
2: Show us,
1: right?
2: You got your t-shirt on. Go on, show us. Which way's
1: show
2: the one
1: show?
2: Show
1: us the guns there.
2: Oh my God.
1: Over here.
2: Dave, well done. That's some bicep on you.
1: Thank you very much.
2: What are you lifting?
1: Not much.
2: I was at boxing yesterday and we do conditioning at the end like for 10 minutes and I was trying to shoulder press with a 7.5 and nearly died.
1: Like,
2: too heavy for me, man.
1: I'm not a strong person, well, I don't
2: you'll
1: think.
2: Get there,
1: you know
2: in
1: what I mean?
2: Time.
1: But I am enjoying the building of muscles and I'm enjoying like feeling better and feeling more leaner and things like that. You know
2: That's
1: what I mean?
2: Great.
1: So I had to send over a list of things to Jonathan, who's my coach, and I had to send him a list of things I eat and things I enjoy, like food and dinner.
2: So he
1: and
2: could
1: stuff
2: kind
1: like
2: of manipulate. Relate that into a plan that works for you. And that's kind of always been my dream, because when you try, like if you look up like healthy meal plans, it's like, I don't like that, I don't like that, mm-hmm. I don't like that, I don't like that. I'm like, can someone just work with what I'm into? Like, how do we incorporate a cheese toastie into
1: I'm
2: the schedule?
1: I'm totally with you. Like when I first signed up to Jonathan, he gave me like a thing that he just gives to everyone and it was like berries yogurt and I was like, I don't eat any of these.
2: Let's be
1: like,
2: real about this.
1: Yeah. So he was like, just send me over a list of things you do eat. And so I just sent him generally like loads of things that I eat but I enjoy as well. So I started off good, like, you know, cod, but then I won't. Brackets, fish fingers, because I much prefer a fish finger than a thing.
2: Yeah, so if we can get a bit of breaded fish in there, Jonathan, that would be class.
1: Any chicken, any meat really I wrote, and then steak and rice. Then it's that I feel like, you know, I also wrote like...
2: Don't be ashamed, come on.
1: Okay.
2: Tell us what you like to eat.
1: Potato waffles.
2: Lovely.
1: Okay, but then I put only eat frozen veg, in brackets, I will not cook veg.
2: Okay.
1: I like the steam bag, I tear out the bag, I put in a bowl, I put water in it, and then I put in the microwave for 5 minutes.
2: I'd love to tell you that you're missing out on some delicious veg, but
1: no,
2: that's okay.
1: No interest at all.
2: That's not going to get us anywhere.
3: Sorry, can I just explain the veg bag again?
1: So steam I buy four in a bag.
3: Yeah.
1: And you take out a steam bag.
3: Yeah.
1: And it's just a plastic bag with a portion of veg in it. I tear open the steam bag, I put it in a bowl, I put water in the bowl and fill it up.
2: Microwave.
1: I put it in the microwave for 5 minutes.
3: You microwave the small bag?
1: Yeah. No, the bag doesn't go in the microwave. Yeah, I know, but I don't like that. That's like boiled. I don't want that.
3: I know it's
1: the same.
3: That's the steam.
1: Yeah, I don't like that. I don't want steamed vegetables. I like them a little bit crunchy.
2: I get you.
1: Do you know what I mean?
2: Yeah.
1: I want them.
2: Don't want a soggy carrot.
1: Yeah, exactly. When they're fresh, they're crunchy and they're nice. Do you know what I mean? I've no interest in the steamed veg.
3: That's the whole purpose of the steam bag.
1: I know. I don't like it. This is how I do. This is my process, right? Then eggs. And then I just started writing things down that I was like, I know he's not going to be able to do anything with this. So I wrote cheeseburger. But then I was like, but with lettuce and onions. Do you know what I mean? So it's not too bad. And I was like, sausages and rashers on bagel. Chips, not sweet potato. They're terrible. And then I obviously love my fifth foods, my chicken curries, tikka masala, the lasagna one, the new one is deadly, chicken fried rice, all that kind of stuff. And then pasta, brackets, no sauce. Under no circumstances do I want sauce.
2: No sauce, even tomato sauce.
1: Nope, nothing.
2: Just plain pasta.
1: Plain pasta.
2: Butter?
1: Bit of salt.
2: Wow.
1: Yeah.
2: So dry. Okay.
1: A burrito bowl.
2: Yeah.
1: Specifically from Boojum. I will not go anywhere
2: else.
1: Did
2: you tell your trainer you'll only eat a burrito bowl from Boojum?
1: Burrito bowl from Boojum is what
2: day.
1: I wrote down on the list.
3: Not Pablo Picante.
1: I do not want.
3: Not Zambrero.
1: Zambrero. I don't want Pablo Picante. I want Boojum and Boojum only. That's it.
2: Honestly, I have serious respect for you. This is what trainers need to hear.
1: Then I left a space because I thought, well, now I'm just going to tell them things I like. So I wrote chicken burgers, fulfilled protein bars, Kellogg's bars, nuts, cheese Doritos, chocolate, and then I wrote in brackets because they always do this, trainers. I'm looking at you, Jonathan. They all do this. Stop trying to push dark chocolate on us.
2: Yeah.
1: It sucks. Yeah. It's not nice. Yeah. It's something my parents ate when they were trying to be healthy.
2: Yeah, yeah.
1: And when they'd offer you, you'd go, no, I'd rather have no chocolate than
2: I went through
1: chocolate.
2: That phase as well, and, you know, of being convinced that, you know, and you know, you'll get your fill from one square. I'd rather eat muck.
1: Mm-hmm. Mm-hmm. It's awful.
2: If it's not a Galaxy or a Dairy Milk or a Kinder Bueno, you can take your chocolate and you can shove it up your...
1: Yeah, I completely agree. So I just wrote chocolate and in brackets, I hate dark chocolate. Do not suggest dark chocolate. Yeah. And then ketchup.
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0: Oh, Alan. Ali Sherlock, like, trying to unlove you on Shutter Spin, much of new. Much of my Jeff Spencer, lads, on Shutter Spin. August, we're on Shotton via Emma. A kind of fwin Peppa Pig, Mark. Could she could eat Peppa Pig? It's the three Olympia. August, it's Fualehi. Posh DNA-ish.
1: Okay, so I was telling you last week I had a busy weekend ahead.
2: On Peppa Pig.
1: On Saturday morning, I was bringing my niece and nephew to the Olympia Theatre to see Peppa Pig, the show, live.
3: I'm mad. I didn't think the Olympia even opened at that time.
1: It was a whole new world.
3: Did they have security, like?
1: They had lots on the door.
3: They did not,
1: yeah,
3: did they?
1: Did.
3: No, go round the side alleyway. Round the side.
1: I bought the tickets for predominantly my nephew, with my nephew in mind, for Christmas, because he's at that kind of like play school age and he's obsessed with Peppa Pig. My niece, Florence, is a little bit older and had under strict instructions she would only attend the concert, sorry Florence, if we told no one, because she's embarrassed.
3: Oh my God, what
1: she's
3: age
1: seven,
3: is she now?
1: Like,
3: she's seven. Is Peppa Pig not cool for 7-year-olds?
1: No.
3: Oh,
1: I'll
3: my
1: go, but
3: God.
1: Only if none of the girls in school find out.
3: That's excellent.
1: Right? Like, but I don't, like...
3: Just
1: like,
3: say it on the radio.
1: Yeah, but she'd be like, but I don't like Peppa anymore. Like, but if the girls in school don't know, then I'll go, like...
3: Okay.
1: Right?
3: And this is brilliant.
1: She had a ball.
3: Did she have a ball?
1: So it was myself, Jack, my partner...
3: Oh, Jack went?
1: Home with me. Yeah. He had his boxing class.
3: He must have felt right at home with all them Brits on stage.
1: We walk in the door, and I suppose I have a bit to get through here. Number one... I really feel for parents. Number two, for a while there, I wouldn't say broody, but going, geez, probably need to start thinking about that in the next few years, like I'm 33.
3: While you were sitting in Peppa Pig?
1: No, in the last while.
3: Oh,
1: my
3: right.
1: Brain has been like, geez, like, 33, like, probably need to start thinking about kids in the next few years. I actually take it all back. I'm grand. I don't
3: really?
1: Kids. I'm
3: You're
1: fine.
3: Fine?
1: I'll be grand.
3: Why?
1: I'm a dog. I'm grand.
3: What happened?
1: I'm fine.
3: I actually applaud that. And I think it's good to figure that out.
1: I think all I needed to do was sit through what I sat through on Saturday morning.
3: Okay,
1: to brilliant.
3: I might actually book Peppa Pig
1: do
3: for
1: go,
3: Pippa.
1: Go.
3: Just
1: go.
3: Bring her to that.
1: No, Dave, honestly. So let me just talk
3: She's
1: to you.
3: She's mad for kids. I'm like, no.
1: Go into Peppa Pig.
3: Yeah, go into Peppa Pig.
1: See what your life
3: Explain.
1: Would look like. So you walk in the door first, right? And I swear to God, I've been to the Olympia more times than I can count, for some amazing gigs. And like, there's merch there. But they don't shove it down your face to be like, buy this. You walk in the door. And they have these like sweet trays, okay? So like orange juice, popcorn, Milky bars, like
3: oh
1: jellies
3: my God,
1: in a tray.
3: That's mean.
1: And obviously, as soon as the kids walk in, they go, "Oh, look at that, Emma!" And you go, oh.
3: "That's just Jack."
1: Yeah. And you kind
3: look
1: of
3: at the orange juice, Emma.
1: I actually quite like the apple myself. So I go, "Oh, okay, yeah, fair enough, I suppose." Yeah, that two of those trays.
3: Oh my God!
1: So
3: already, what? Probably.
1: Do you go?
3: Oh.
1: You move to the next stage and you get stopped at all the Peppa toys. All the Peppa toys.
3: Oh my God.
1: €17 ago.
3: Oh my God.
1: For a little plush teddy, little small thing.
3: Thank God Florence thinks it's really uncool.
1: Oh, she's thought it was uncool, but she was mad for a little baby Evie teddy. Oh, it's funny, like, this girl is too cool to be there. It's just that, it, like, Will actually has a baby Evie teddy, and I actually don't have one. And like, I was like, I thought you don't like Peppa. No, like, I don't, but like,
3: oh,
1: I just
3: God.
1: I kind of like the baby Evie teddies. €17 each, right? Before we get to our seats, we spent over 50 quid.
3: See,
1: right?
3: Sometimes you kind of wish you were a parent in that situation, because then you're a parent, you can just go, clearly no is
1: but
3: the answer.
1: Clearly when it's me, it's like, yeah, sure, how many do you want? Like, I'm really cool, I'm your auntie, right? So you go and sit down, and when I say...
3: I'm starting to realise why Emma asked on Friday. We get paid today, right? No, Emma, Monday.
1: Tomorrow's going to cost me a fortune. So you sit down, and I want you to imagine the Olympia Theatre, and I want you to imagine, okay? If it was appropriate, I'd get in your lap to do this, but obviously I won't, because that's inappropriate. But imagine a toddler when they're wriggling out of you because they're screaming so much with crying, right?
3: Oh my God.
1: Imagine that multiplied by 50.
3: Oh my God.
1: You walk into the Olympia Theatre and it's just...
3: No.
1: Multiplied by 1,000.
3: Oh my God.
1: Upstairs, downstairs, top deck, screaming. I looked at Jack looked at me, and the kids obviously were totally used to this kind of carry-on, so they were just totally normal. I'm going on.
3: The kids you were with weren't crying.
1: No, they were fine, but everyone else was screaming.
3: They just had a 17-year-old teddy,
1: exactly.
3: So they were happy.
1: Yeah. So anyway, curtains open, grand. How's this going to work? So Peppa's a puppet, and she's being wheeled around by like people in like tights and t-shirts who are very obvious behind the puppet, doing the Peppa voice. But Pep is down here very small and they're standing behind. Grant,
3: oh, no.
1: You do what you got to do, right? But then obviously because Pep is a puppet, we need a real human to like kind of keep this, the movement, the thing going along. So Pep now has a friend called Daisy, who's this really cool, incredibly child-friendly girl on stage, probably in her 30s, being like, hello, boys and girls. My name is Daisy and I'm Peppa's friend.
3: You would be so good at this.
1: No. My face was so like bemused and confused that I had to kind of snap myself out, being like, if those actors see your face, you look like really rude, like look like you're enjoying yourself. But Daisy was like, I was like, what is going on? But Daisy was this, as I say, like totally PG,
3: yeah,
1: ready to go, kids. But then like Daisy's like dungarees would lift at some point. You could see her covered in tattoos. And I was like, go on,
3: you're
1: Daisy.
3: Joking.
1: Go on, Daisy. You're a bit of me. Love
3: that.
1: Me. Then at the end, all that happened that caused the most excitement was baby Evie was getting a bubble bath and they put bubbles out into the audience. Well, my nephew Will was like, this is the best day ever. Then we were leaving Peppa Pig. Another reason why I don't want to have kids. I stood to leave the Olympia, I'd say for 8 or 9 minutes. I was after bringing them both to the toilet. So stressful. Came back out, massive queue to get out. I was like, what is the holdup? Just let us out. So eventually I was like, guys, are you guys like queuing to just leave? And they were like, no, we're queuing to get our buggies back.
3: Oh my God.
1: I was like, I can't do this. I actually couldn't be a parent. You're on the way out then. This fully grown man like was handing out these Peppa balloons and Will was, Emma. And I was like, no, Will, we've enough now. And then I said, oh, maybe they're free, because it looked like he was just handing them out, yeah, to everyone. And hey, great PR for Peppa Pig.
3: Yeah.
1: All these people are walking around Dublin with Peppa Pig balloons. No, they hand them to the kids. And then on the way out, they make the parents scan. €6 per balloon.
3: Oh my God.
2: Let's go. Now let's go. Miss Emma, Dave and Fiona this week.
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In this year it's been much new. 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

0: Lemoncello on sin, le meet me halfway. 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

0: Tá sian na cóní i Londain anois, ar go cóí ansin le Last Man Standing anse ar spin mud aniu. 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On Circa Richardson, so Tommy are beach much on you. Now, written shot in the Emma Day Vogs Fiona, Vishid, a kind of win on Steve Letterboxd, August Lonskanon, so Shaika the Harlot or on Clore.
1: Do you know what Letterboxd is?
2: I know what a letterbox is.
1: Okay. Well, that's a good start.
2: Okay.
1: Okay, Letterboxd is with a D at just at the
2: letterboxd.
1: End. Letterboxd. And it's a website where people kind of. Look at, well, they don't look at movies, but they go and they mark the movies as seen and then they review them.
2: It's like Rotten Tomatoes.
1: Yeah, and they maybe leave comments on them and things like that. And your friends who you're friends with on Letterboxd, who you follow and stuff like that, can see what you've thought of a certain movie.
2: It's like a social media site for movie buffs.
1: Exactly it. And do you know what an Easter egg is?
2: Like the Taylor Swift Easter eggs, the little clues about
1: things that are coming. Yeah, spot on. So basically an intentional hidden message within a piece of media like a game or a song or a movie or a TV show, etc. So one example that I always use is Pixar. They dotted throughout a lot of Pixar movies is the pizza delivery truck that was initially in Toy Story from a place called Pizza Planet. Okay. So you know that everything is happening in the Pixar universe is all happening in the same universe.
2: Right, that kind of, I'm with you.
1: So you can see the Toy Story pizza delivery thing in The Incredibles and in A Bug's Life and all that kind of stuff.
2: Yeah.
1: So, with those two in mind, the Letterboxd definition and an Easter egg definition, there is some Easter eggs hidden on the Letterboxd website for certain movies.
2: Okay.
1: So when you go to a movie, you can mark it with how many stars you want, if when you watched it, and then you can leave a review what you thought about it. But when you go onto certain movie pages on Letterboxd, it gives you a little Easter egg, and some of them are very, very fun. Some of them.
2: Can I ask, who leaves the Easter eggs in these pages?
1: It would be the back end. It would be programmers of the website. Do you know what I mean? So it wouldn't be people reviewing. They wouldn't be able to access that. So it's programmers of the website. So I thought I'd go through some movies. And you listening, and you, Emma, you won't have seen all of these movies. I, to be honest, you probably won't have seen any of the movies.
2: That's okay.
1: But this, it'll be for someone.
2: Yeah.
1: Do you know what I mean? Did you ever see Parasite?
2: No.
1: Okay, Parasite was a South Korean movie, and it was basically about a family living in the basement of a very rich people's house, but the rich people didn't know that they were there.
2: Okay, they were squatters.
1: And they kind of, there was a lot of, what do you call that thing with the blinking light, kind of Morse code. Do you know what I mean? So the Letterboxd site, when you go onto the Parasite area, the Letterboxd site logo central dot blinks. And it's Bong Hive Best Picture 2020 in Morse code. Which I think
2: that's
1: is quite cool.
2: Interesting.
1: When you go on to Fight Club,
2: I've heard of it, but I haven't seen it.
1: Letterboxd, a pop-up reading, you are about to break the first and second rule of Fight Club. Publish anyway? Which is pretty cool because the first rule of Fight Club is you don't talk about Fight Club.
2: Very
1: and the second rule of Fight Club is you don't talk about Fight Club. Groundhog Day, when you go on to Letterboxd to leave a review, navigating back a screen takes you to the exact same page.
2: Oh, interesting. Yeah. That's very funny.
3: Because Groundhog Day is obviously he's living
2: the same day
3: over and over again.
1: Gremlins. This is a movie I've never seen before, but I know people were obsessed with it back in like the 1980s and the 90s and stuff like that. So the characters appear when shaking your phone with the app open only between 12 and 1 a.m. Why? Because you're not meant to keep them up after midnight.
2: Yeah. Very good.
1: Is it now feed them after midnight or not keep them up?
3: Keep them up, and then I think if you get them wet, they turn evil as well.
1: Yeah, that's crazy. Tenet was the first movie I saw after the pandemic, and it was the worst 3 hours of my life.
2: Okay.
1: I hated it.
2: Your first time back at a cinema.
1: And you just wanted to have fun, and it was the worst thing I ever saw.
3: It was like Christopher Nolan film.
1: I don't know. I don't care. I hated it. I don't even know what it's about. The only thing I can describe it as is everything is backwards or something. That's the only, like, so Tenet, T-E-N-E-T, is the palindrome is spelled the same backwards as it is frontwards. And that's kind of the aim of the movie. It's kind of everyone's walking backwards.
3: Should have called that movie Hannah.
1: Should have called it crap. But the page is vertically mirrored after scrolling all the way down, which is a really cool, I prefer that to the movie. In Borat, they refer to movies as what I like, movie films. And so when it goes to, when you go to review Borat and it goes to related films, it's related movie films.
2: Oh, that's very good.
1: Which is clever. Yeah. In Star Wars 1977, the visual effects icon, which usually displays as a dinosaur, instead displays a spaceship under the crew section, which is cool. In Dune, I never saw Dune either, but the eye icon in both the right side box and beneath the film poster is colored blue instead of green. Yeah, who cares?
2: Yeah.
1: Everything Everywhere All at Once, I loved this movie. The eye icon is now, it's replaced with a googly eye, which is kind of something that you see a lot in the Everything Everywhere All at Once.
2: Should I watch it? Yeah.
1: I think it's really good. Yeah, yeah. I don't know if you'll enjoy it. And I don't think you would have enjoyed it in the cinema, but maybe on TV where you can walk around.
2: Yeah.
1: Do you know what I mean? Barbie, the heart is pink instead of orange, which is honestly probably, they could have done more.
2: Yeah.
1: Taylor Swift, the Eras Tour, when the film is on user's watch list, the clock icon in the right side box has its hand set to midnight, referencing the name of the recent Taylor Swift album, which is very good. And The Wolf of Wall Street, when browsing Martin Scorsese's filmography, the word pictures is used in cello films, pictures directed by rather than films directed by. I don't know why.
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0: Tatjon sir spin much new agusir faila an I'm sure te Murphy Dave a kind friend I'm sure around shocked and on sir spin.
1: When I got up and got ready for the day,
2: I could guess, but I'm not going to say.
3: You're going to guess something weird?
2: No.
3: What?
2: I bet you closed your curtains.
1: I left them closed.
2: Yeah.
1: And the blind.
2: Yeah.
1: Oh my god! I thought that was genius, and you just guessed it first.
2: No. Jack was the same. Yesterday, he was like, can we leave the curtains closed tomorrow? And I was like, why? That's so... I was like, I've got plants in here. They need light.

0: He was like, move him.
1: You've got plants in your bed.
0: In my room.
1: No way. Yeah, well, obviously. Like,
0: yeah, but in my like, head.
1: But like, why? Are they good for your room?
0: Nah, my mom actually hates their plants in my room. She says it's not good for your breathing.
1: Yeah, I don't think it's good for your breathing.
0: Anyway, I have a plant and why it was on my mind, because I think at the moment we're in like, keep the curtains closed.
1: Yeah.
0: Keep the shutters closed like you live in Spain.
1: Well, I came across an article and it was on Sky News. And it said, 10 tips for staying cool if you don't have a fan. Tip 4 is turn on the fan.
0: No way.
1: So this is some top tips for you to stay cool and hydrated. Now, last night I still have the 15 TOG duvet on.
0: That's light or heavy?
1: No, very heavy.
0: Heavy.
1: Heavy. But I feel like my house, there's kind of just it's like a revolving door of people.
0: Yeah, yeah.
1: Do you know what I mean? Like housemates are bringing over friends and whatever, and whoever's staying over. So my other TOG duvet is like 7, but it's the one in the spare room, so everyone's been sleeping in under 7. So I feel weird about
0: putting. That's very generous of you. I wouldn't be letting anyone sleep in me 7 TOG.
1: Yeah.
0: You know what? Interestingly,
1: it's a long winter. You don't think summer's coming. You're like, I'll never use that ever again.
0: A 7 TOG, I don't know, and don't break your washing machine, but I'd say your 7 TOG could probably fit into the washing machine.
1: It probably could, you know.
0: Give it a spin.
1: It's actually not bad. But anyways, do you want some tips on...
0: Yeah, I do.
1: Okay, so stay hydrated, apparently. It's an obvious one, but apparently cools down the body. Avoid alcohol. They were saying also teas and coffees, which... basically cause dehydration. Mm-hmm. Not good for trying to get to sleep.
0: Callum,
2: have I read somewhere or have I made this up that apparently drinking tea in the hot weather is very it regulates your body temperature?
1: I have no idea.
2: I'm sure that I've read that when it's hot weather, having hot drinks keeps you cool.
0: Okay.
2: I don't know.
1: I did hear something like that before. It sounds familiar. This one though is bizarre, and it's just like, I like the way they just put it in the article as if it's totally normal, as if it's like, avoid alcohol and stay hydrated. Put your pajamas in the freezer. During the day, place your pillowcase or pajamas in the freezer. Take them out before going to bed. Hopefully they will cool you down and help you sleep better.
0: You'd imagine though, if you put your pillowcase into the freezer, would it not when it comes out, and sorry, this is stupid.
1: Yeah, hard.
0: Hard one thing, but then wet.
1: Yeah, no? Probably.
2: I was thinking more the wetness than the hardness.
1: Throughout the day, apparently wearing loose, cool and clothing, loose and cool clothing, hat and sunglasses will also help. So you're fecked.
0: Me here?
1: Yeah. Emma's in a giant snooty.
0: Well, that's just because the studio's cold. Outside,
2: it's very warm in here today.
0: Yeah, I am actually going to take off the snooty. Temperature's
2: not
0: a lot better.
1: Here's tip 4, turn on the fan. fantastic for an article of how to keep cool if you don't have a fan. I actually did turn on the fan last night, but I opened the window, put the fan in front of it, and then just blew, obviously, the cold air from the outside into the room. But I just kind of turned it, constantly to make the air. It did not help at all.
0: No.
1: Not in the slightest.
0: I don't know.
1: I can't sleep.
0: It was all right last night. I didn't find it too bad.
1: Really? And you were sleeping in the bed with someone as well. Like, me and Pippa don't live together, so I still have the bed on my own. The thought of living with her
0: for
1: the summer.
0: We're not in the same vibe at all, though, because I moved as well, like you. We had a heavier duvet, which I got rid of and moved the spare room duvet over. So I'm under that, but Jack can't cope. So he's outside the bed under a throw. Okay. So like there's no body heat.
1: Right, fair enough. Dump the duvet. Apparently thin cotton sheets will absorb sweat and are more comfortable than duvets. I can't deal without a duvet. But what I do
0: is...
1: It's
0: not like a sheet over you.
1: No, I
0: hate a sheet on holidays.
1: I absolutely hate it. It's my least favorite thing about going on holidays when they give you a sheet.
0: Really?
1: Yeah, give me a duvet. Even in that cold... Like, they also have AC on holidays. And also heat rises, so sleep on the lower floor. So if you are lucky enough to have a downstairs, maybe try and sleep there. Apparently that is the best one. There are Royal Navy people who, to cool down when they're on patrol or whatever, they put their hands in ice water.
0: Okay.
1: And then they go back to sleep. And
0: don't they say that as well? Like, your hot points are your hands,
1: yes,
0: your head.
1: Your pulse points.
0: Yeah, your pulse points. So if you put your hands in,
1: applying ice to the wrists and side of the neck can help to lower body heat as the blood vessels in those areas are close to the skin surface. Anyway, let me know tomorrow if you have managed to sleep better.
0: Okay.
1: And
0: more Dave tips.
1: Yeah.
0: To survive the hot spell.
1: I don't think I have more. Buy a fan. I don't know.
2: I have an update on my tea situation. You know, I was just saying a minute ago that tea apparently keeps you
0: cool when
2: it's hot. Louise has got in touch.
3: When you're cold, tea keeps you warm. But when you're too warm, tea cools you down.
1: How does that work? That's ridiculous.
0: I want that's just teasing me. Tell me more. Why?
1: And teasing.
0: Yay.
3: Let's go. Now let's go. Miss Emma, Dave and Fiona this week.
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0: Poser, keep it going. On Shower Spin, much in you. August, much in my Jess Spencer, lads, August, Tommy, Jalore, Urdo, we're homegrown Irish, much in you. Denise McKeel, Dane Scott, Aaron Valak, much in you. Akardu, Super Unchucked, and via Brett Law, Egg Emma, are fully charged. August, I call the Harla.
1: Happy birthday, Emma Nolan.
2: Thanks very much, Dave.
1: This is so annoying. It's so bad because no matter what it is, it's going to be shite. Basically, it's Emma's birthday. Happy birthday, Emma.
2: Thanks.
1: You have gone all out for me in the last couple of years when it was my birthday. Like last year was my 30th. You indulged me with an adult kid's birthday at Jump Zone. It was unbelievable.
2: We really went big ham on that one.
1: And I thought 31 won't be any crack, but you surprised me with my hero and idol, which is Claire Byrne.
2: Well, luckily I got you another present.
1: Okay.
2: So
1: please be a PlayStation.
2: It is Claire Byrne, everybody!
1: Oh my God!
2: Oh my God, you
1: it
2: can't.
1: It was a huge moment.
2: I couldn't sleep last night because I was like, I just know that.
1: Stop saying that.
2: Dave will literally be hounding Dermot Kennedy's people since probably the turn of the year to be like, for Emma's birthday, my pal, I'd love you to allow Dermot to come in and surprise Emma. And look, I couldn't sleep last night. I got the arms out so Dermot can see my tattoo, which is for him.
1: Okay.
2: Can't wait.
1: I'm really sorry to disappoint you. And it's a disappointment for everyone listening. It's not Dermot Kennedy, okay? We couldn't get him.
2: Good decoy.
1: No matter what I say, she doesn't believe me. So I'll give you present one.
2: Okay.
1: Present one is something you didn't get me. It's a card.
2: Oh! Card.
1: There you go.
2: I love a card.
1: Your
2: Thank
1: card.
2: You so much.
1: There's your card.
2: Ah. Oh. That is the best card I've ever seen. It's a green card. It has a dog on front and it says, in dog years, you're dead. That's absolutely amazing. That's Stephanie Callum.
1: That was me. I picked it up yesterday.
2: That is the best card I've ever seen. And it's true. What would I be in dog years? Well dead. Well dead by now. 33 by 7, can't do the maths.
1: Are you ready for present 2?
2: Yes.
1: Well, obviously you're running the VHI Women's Mini Marathon on Sunday.
2: Oh,
1: we thought you needed some company. Seamus the dog, obviously you are going to run for him, even though you're also running for the NSPCA, but you're also kind of running for Seamus because you love him so, so much.
2: Is he here?
1: He's not here.
2: Oh, guys!
1: We did get you this. So please open this and explain what it is.
2: The package here looks like it was something from Vinted, the way it's been wrapped.
1: What a nice thing to say.
2: Let's have a quick look. Sorry now for the delay. Oh, it's sticking to my hair.
1: Please describe what you have.
2: This is a jersey by the looks of it. Oh my God.
1: So explain the front. Look at the front.
2: Oh my God, it's my chamois. It's a big picture of my boy Seamus, who's my dog, on the front of the jersey.
1: And on the back?
2: On the back it says, yes, I am Spin 103.8's Emma Nolan. And I'm running faster than you. Oh my God, that's so embarrassing. No.
1: So just for Emma running the VHI Women's Mini Marathon, we thought you needed some company. So Seamus on the dog in front of the shirt and on the back, yes, I am Spin 103.8's Emma Nolan and I'm running faster than
2: you. That's so rude to the person behind. Everyone's going to hate me.
1: Bring in Jeremy Kennedy. No, he's not there.
2: Any sign of him? No sign. I think it's fair to say you won this year. I think. And you kind of won last year as well.
1: Yeah.
2: I think it's fair.
1: Here's
2: to
1: hoping
2: say.
1: Next year, 3 for 3.
2: Here's
1: Happy birthday,
2: great.
1: Emma.
2: Thank you.
3: Let's go. Love Emma, Dave, and Fiona. You'll love this.
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0: An nach bhfuil sé go hálainn, Firefox le oversized denim jacket anson ar spin mus an nniu. Agus cipla seachtain óhin, bhí Fiona as fully charged ar ráis mar tá baban nua aici, agus sé cad a hairla ar an chlór.
1: For the last few months since Fiona left on her maternity leave, Dave and I, we've been getting on fine, but we're a bit lonely.
2: Bit lonely.
1: To say the very least. What's two without their three? Fiona Frawley, welcome back to Fully Charged!
3: Hey! Oh my god, guys!
1: Quickest maternity leave of all time to get you back in.
2: Put it to work.
3: Look, it's a working world out there. You just gotta get back in, earn that coin. Corporate baby.
2: Unfortunately, you are only here for a couple of minutes.
3: Yes, so I am. Sucks. And then I quit again. Yeah. And I'm having another baby. That's how I tell you guys.
1: So come on, quiet few weeks for you then, eh?
3: Yeah.
1: Any comedy you're out going on? Or?
3: Not too much comedy, and I had a baby.
1: The baby is in studio this morning, and he is probably the most beautiful baby I've ever seen.
2: It is like annoyingly adorable. It's making because it's making me broody. I look at it and I was just like,
1: look at it.
3: A little Dave Jr.
2: I would look at him, sorry, and I'd be like, I didn't want to give it away.
1: Oh, right.
2: I would look at him and I would think, ah. How hard can it be?
3: I did send a picture of us all into my family WhatsApp and my sister just said, Dave, ha ha ha ha.
2: What does that mean? Tell me immediately what that means. Does that mean she fancies me?
3: It means, cool. Dave, what's he doing after the show?
2: Oh, good.
3: Can he come over?
1: Fiona, talk to us about the last few weeks since the baby came into your world.
3: So, the baby came into the world. It's crazy. I've just had a live human hanging off my bosom. Is that what's
2: yeah,
3: the
2: you're not going to get it out now, are you?
3: No, I purposely pumped into a bottle because I was like, Dave, I'd say, is like up nights with like terrified that I might get my boob out at breakfast. So I thought, let's pump into a bottle. Just let's look after Dave here. He's been through a lot.
2: Thank you so much.
3: He is my priority.
1: What do you think
3: here?
1: You'd do if, because like up breastfeeding, but like if Fiona just whipped it out?
2: Oh, yeah. It looks to the left and maybe to the right, maybe up and down.
3: That would be good.
2: And do you know, I'm in the bathroom actually.
3: You can so tell the people who are like, please stop. And then there's people who like are over to visit and you like have them on the boob and they come up and like kiss him goodbye. And I'm like, you're getting very close to my personal area that I know is for food now, but I still don't want your head that close to it.
1: Can you tell us your little baba's name?
3: Yes.
2: He's a fella. And how do you feel about that?
3: I feel better now. Before he came, I was like, what am I going to do with a little lad? But now I'm like, he's the most
2: he's gonna be a little yuppro.
3: He's me little yuppro. Me little young
2: friend. I've already got Miz Adidas tracksuit.
3: Did you get him an e-scooter as well?
1: I was actually looking for a gift for him and I was looking for the Adidas runners.
3: Montrex,
1: we'll get to that.
3: Thank you. His name is Bobby.
1: Sorry,
3: I'm like, what?
2: Welcome to Fully Charged, Bobby. Welcome. Emma, Dave, Fiona and Bobby. I love it.
1: I think
3: Bobby,
1: it has a ring to
3: Bobby
1: it.
3: The little spinny.
2: More men in this world, I think.
3: Yeah.
2: Was the baby going to be called Bobby, whether it was a boy or a girl?
3: Bobby with an I. Mm. That's so cute.
1: Like Millie Bobby Brown.
3: Millie Bobby Brown.
1: Kind of, it works. Maybe. I think it's cool, actually.
3: We could call the next one that's a girl just Bobby with an I, and they can all be
2: the
3: Bobby.
2: Next one?
3: Yes.
1: Calm down, Fiona.
3: Yes, we're thinking about that already. But you do, like, as soon as you have it, like, as soon as you have one and then he, like, gets big, you're like, oh, I need another one.
2: Yeah, fair.
3: Because he's getting old, 6 weeks old, so he'll be moving out soon, out to college.
1: Fiona, we know you did like so much extracurricular when it came to the preparation. You were going to pregnancy yoga, you were going off to do like Zoom calls to like learn about breastfeeding and everything. What's something about this, because I'm asking for myself as a childless woman, that you just couldn't have prepared for?
3: So something, and I did hear about this, but I was like, not going to happen to me, not relevant to me. The night sweats are in.
2: Really?
1: Post-birth?
3: I wake up.
2: On you or him?
3: On me.
2: All right.
3: I don't know about him, but like I wake up like...
2: I don't know about him, I never talked to him.
3: I don't know, like, I don't really know him yet. Like, he sleeps outside. No, I wake up dripping in sweat. Like your hair is soaking wet. You stink.
1: Oh.
3: And then you also have like loads of like dry crusted milk all over you. So you smell like the worst like special edition Tato ever.
1: Got off
3: Avonmore
1: in the back
3: is onions.
1: Of the fridge.
3: The milk is cheese. It's horrendous. But yeah, you're dripping in sweat. And now, oh sorry, he doesn't like, you know, mom,
2: you're embarrassing
3: amazing.
2: Him.
1: There was no
3: I
1: need.
3: And
1: you
3: now,
1: can't be going on the radio saying you smell.
3: I know,
1: that's so
3: sorry.
1: Embarrassing for a young
3: now
1: fella.
3: The night sweats have died down, but now I'm just leaking so much. So you wake up and the bed is wet, but it's like with milk.
2: Damn, I forgot how sexy you are.
3: In every, like, no matter what the fluid, it's like, okay, I have wet the bed in my mid-30s, but yeah, could be sweat, could be milk. You just don't know. It's a beautiful time.
1: Do they not get, like, you know the way, sorry, and I understand this is a stupid thing to say, but hear me for a sec. Mm. Do you know the way, like, a bottle has a cap? Is there nothing you can just keep the milk in?
3: No. It pours, okay. So, like, if you're...
2: That's a really good question.
3: If you're breastfeeding on one...
2: Just an elastic band.
3: Yeah, that'd be... Oh, my God, that'd be lovely.
1: Untie!
3: Tie her up! Wrap her up! We're done! We're
2: done!
3: You're
2: on a Robinson's fruit shoot. Just placing it over there.
3: Yeah. Gabby, it's time for your first word.
2: Spin. Cash machine.
3: Will I see if he makes some noise into the...
1: Microphone. Please. Oh, my God, our
3: What's
1: youngest...
3: What's this thing called again?
1: she's just lifting Bobby out of the buggy. We do reckon, though, and we feel like a little bit overconfident, Dave and I, that Bobby like might feel like he knows us based on the fact that he's been forced to listen to us.
2: Oh my god.
1: Pause for Bob.
3: Go on.
2: Well done, Bobby.
3: It's so good. Can you say five-word weather?
1: Oh my God, I think what he just said was 175 grand going today in the cash machine.
3: Record breaker. Is it a must be one or no? Please answer your phone within five rings.
1: We do feel like we might, because he's hung out with us in this room for months.
3: Yeah.
1: I just think, like, really, all things considered, it would be unfair if his first words weren't the cash machine.
3: What if he just says Fiona. Cash machine? Will it be like a...
2: That's all right.
3: Like an Olivia Dean thing? Like, no, you have to say the cash machine.
2: I'm worried that he won't give the exact amount in euro and cent.
3: It'd be such a shame.
2: Or what? Fully charged? That'd be a nice...
3: Fully charged would be good. Yeah. He'd do better than Jack Keating in Love Island. We said, say you feel fully charged.
1: I do trust my six-week-old son more. Wouldn't you? I think actually nice and easy, because you got the mama, the dad, the Emma. It kind of works quite well, just saying.
2: Hammer. Dave.
1: Could I have
2: he's
1: a hold
2: trying.
3: I think he's actively pooing. But yeah, take
1: it. Oh my God, I'd love a go.
2: Oh my God. Just the fact that they're just
1: Bob.
2: Throwing them around. Yeah, here you go. No, hi, here, here Bobby. You go.
3: Here, pass. Give a shot of that.
2: Give a shot.
1: Okay.
2: I love the way Emma has him for 2 seconds. He cries a little bit later. She's like,
3: enough for me now. Yeah. My work here is done. Nanny McPhee over here, am I right?
2: Fiona, it's so good to see you. And we have missed you dearly. When are you back to us?
3: I am back. It's the end of August, I think.
2: End of August?
3: Yeah.
2: Okay, so you're going to be here for September?
3: Yeah, of course.
2: Fantastic.
3: Bobby will be starting school by then. He's very advanced.
2: Are you good?
3: Sorry, you have to head for Trump's shape.
1: I'm sorry, Bob. I'm sorry, Pet.
2: And it suits
1: sorry,
2: you.
1: Guys. I was thank you. I was dealing with the newborn there, so apologies for that.
2: Baby's
1: Fiona and Bobby,
2: show.
1: So good to see you. Love you so
3: good
1: much.
3: Good to see you guys too. We love
2: you,
3: Bobby.
2: Soon.
3: Be polite.
1: And Dave says he loved my Bobby for a full weekend sometime on his own.
3: Perfect. Can we book that in for maybe this weekend?
2: Yeah, I'm not free for a couple of years.
3: He really wants to meet your housemate. He wants to count mini eggs together.

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2: Obviously, Emma, we're both in happy relationships, loving relationships, but there are a lot of people out there in the world who are not. They are currently in situationships.
3: God, I've been there.
2: A lot of people are single and don't have anyone, which is fair enough. But even we were all talking to someone who just came into the studio to say hello to us. She's in a situationship. There's a lot of people in situationships in the world. Mm-hmm. And situationships can be very... I've sent off Siri by saying situationships too much. Sorry. But situationships are obviously basically when you're kind of seeing someone... But
3: no label on it.
2: No label on it. You don't really know where it's going.
3: I hate it.
2: Maybe one likes the other more than the other likes the other. Do you know what I mean? That kind of a vibe.
3: It's too casual for me. I can't. It's all or nothing, man.
2: I loved the situation.
3: I say that, but I don't. Really?
2: Yeah, I did. I enjoyed it.
3: No, I never enjoyed it.
2: I enjoyed it until maybe I got feelings and I was like, oh, let's go.
3: Oh, I can't. I can't hack the unknown. I've been single for like 11 years.
2: Yeah, fair enough. I think a situationship is kind of like when you like someone enough, but you don't want to maybe make them your girlfriend or make them your boyfriend. Do you know what I mean?
3: Oh, I'd be too scared of hurting someone's feelings or getting my feelings
2: hurt. Yeah, but that's why you have to have an agreed upon thing that you're just like, oh, this is just casual. Do you know what I mean? Until someone catches feeling, then you're like, see ya, bye.
3: Jeez, that's so cruel, isn't it?
2: But that's how life works.
3: Yeah.
2: Do you know what I mean? It just happens. But what was interesting was I came across this girl's TikTok. Mm. And it was, I'm bored. What is the most diabolical thing a situationship has ever said to you? So someone who, people have been in situationships, they've obviously had some nasty things said to them,
3: yeah, exactly,
2: in the past.
3: Why I swerved them.
2: Which is kind of like, I don't really care about you vibes. Do you know what I mean? You're not really that person for me. Mm. So I thought I'd read you some of the comments because right, they are diabolical. Now, all of these are women.
3: Yeah.
2: Typing these.
3: But it's not that the girls don't do it to the guys. It's just that the guys wouldn't be as upfront about being vulnerable enough to share a girl.
2: That's very true. So the girl said, I'm bored. What is the most diabolical thing situation has ever said to you? We were at the club and the DJ said, single ladies, put your hands up. And this guy said, yo, put your hands up. And then he lifted my hands up for me.
3: No, you see, I'm just not built for it.
2: Madison says, I finally ended things with him and he told me he was proud of me.
3: No, I can't. I get too defensive. I'm getting defensive about women I've never met.
2: We were on a trip together and he goes, do you think we'll go to each other's weddings?
3: They were on holiday. That's horrendous.
2: We were hanging out and I asked, do you think about me when I'm not around? And he said, I don't think about you even when you are around.
4: No.
3: People are so mean. I hate it.
2: This guy said to me, you know you don't have to message me every time to let me know you got home safe.
3: Sorry. In this case, it is men are the worst.
2: God.
3: Could you say that to someone that you're like, sleeping with? How could you say that to someone? It's awful.
2: He rushed us both out of his house early the next morning so he could go to his dentist appointment. Both hopped in our separate cars, but I waited in my car and watched him circle back and go back into his house.
3: He was just trying to get rid of her.
2: Yeah.
3: Oh, lads, you know what? It makes me sick. Dave, you'd never do that to anyone, would you?
2: I genuinely wouldn't. I wouldn't have the confidence. I don't know where these lads are getting the confidence. This guy said to me, you're such a great girl. You have so much love to give. I just don't want it.
4: Oh my God.
2: My favourite one though. Do you want my favourite one?
4: Like, part of me is like, surely these aren't real people.
3: No, it is. I'm trying to think of examples. I've been told some horrible things over the years as well, but I can't even think. Like, funny. And I understand it's funny, like, in a way. But like, if you're offended by that and you actually like someone, that's so
2: it's horrible. It's horrible. It's absolutely horrible. But this one is my favourite one. This guy said to me, I might be getting back together with my ex, but I'll keep you posted. Let's go.
5: 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Miss Emma, Dave and Fiona this week.
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0: Táú anse ar spin an staisiú na níos mána 300 bhíar an sa caiim sin so fanlin na spin. Ur thula tú an nuucht mór as Love Island an seachtainse.
1: Love Island, which starts on the 1st of June, which is Sunday evening.
2: Sorry, what happened? I am excited.
1: I know exactly what
2: my mate was texting me and she was just like, I am going to make sure I watch the first episode so I'm not doing a catch up for the entire series. And I was like, and they're all pretty normal people.
1: That's
2: they're all like 3,000 followers or something.
1: Yeah.
2: Why am I excited?
1: I'm excited because All Stars was great.
2: It was.
1: All Stars was in January. Obviously, from a spin point of view, our colleague Jack Keating was back in there. So we were all watching, like, I was watching Love Island like I've never watched Love Island before, and I really enjoyed it. And I think my...
2: So was I while watching Jack Keating behind closed hands.
1: My boyfriend Jack watched it for the first time with me that time around, and he fell in love with it. But I was like, no, you need to wait until it's not people who are versed on it. Wait, like, as in, if you like this, wait until the summer version when it's hopefully regular people.
2: Yeah.
1: I think Love Island have let themselves down over the last few years by getting people who are already very media trained, are successful in whatever way.
2: They have a lot to lose.
1: Yeah, they kind of have like public personas anyway from Instagram and the online world, regardless, and they were getting opportunities in there. But when you look through this cast, it does, like you said, seem like these are regular people who have regular jobs, who are taking this massive chance going into the villa. So fair play to them all. In there we have a quantity surveyor from Liverpool. Her name is Robin. Lorenzo is a business owner. He's 28. Mika's 21. She's a London student from Barbados.
2: 28, sorry, that's quite old for Love Island, isn't it?
1: Yeah. Yeah, shouldn't be. But yeah, I know what you mean. If you're teamed up with a 21-year-old, you're like, yeah. I don't know. But basically the Mika, who's from Barbados, living in London, bit of a flex. Her auntie is the Prime Minister of Barbados.
2: No way.
1: Isn't that unbelievable?
2: That's pretty cool. I love the way, like, as soon as like the Love Island thing comes out, it's like people just start, like, the journals just start going mad.
1: Who's who? Yeah. Ellie's 24. She's a real estate videographer from West Lothian.
2: I've never heard of that. Where is that?
1: West Lothian, yeah,
3: West Lothian is what it is, and it's in Scotland.
2: I've never heard
1: Lothian.
2: Of it.
1: Yeah. Lothian's not a very nice name for somewhere that you're from. It sounds very hateful. Sam Raj is 25, a model from Birmingham. Lola's 28, a detective from Kent. I hope that doesn't talk about their jobs, because I want to hear all about Lola's job as a detective. Mm. Electrician Sam.
2: No, I want to hear about her type on paper and if she's going to pull him for a chat.
1: I know. Anyway, we go on. Do you want to keep going through them? The one that really catches my attention, of course, and is making huge headlines in

0: all the Irish papers and is being treated like a proper journalistic story, which is making me laugh.
1: It's the model from Birmingham, isn't it?
0: No. It's the fact that Galway fullback Sean Fitzgerald
1: Fitzy.
0: Has been confirmed as a contestant on the new season of Love Island. Now, be honest with me. Did you know him as Fitzy before the Love Island thing?
1: Yes.
0: Oh, you're a gaff fella, are you?
1: I'm not a gaff fella. He's a TikToker.
2: Yeah, this guy's been around. I've heard of his name, but I wouldn't be familiar with who
0: he is. So he's big on TikTok?
1: I know his TikToks, yeah.
0: Right, so what does he do on TikTok?
1: He's a teacher, so he just kind of does whatever content. Like, I remember back in the day, like, I'd say probably over a year ago, could be even 2 years ago, he was making content about, like, being a teacher is hard because you have to buy all your own treats and stuff like that. Like, you can't go through whatever. So he has like a drawer that's filled with sweets. So if they do a quiz and they get it right, they get one piece of chocolate or what, you know what I mean? Different things like that. It was quite nice.
0: Yeah,
1: that.
0: Yeah. Okay.
1: He seems like an interesting character, I'll say that.
0: Well, a lot of the Twitter people yesterday claimed that they found his, you know, you have to do like a video to get yourself into Love Island,
1: yes.
0: like why you should go into Love Island. Now, he posted this on all of his own channels, like, back earlier this year, so people are assuming this is a bit of a mess, like it's a joke. It's probably not the actual video he sent over, but he seems like a very quirky guy.
1: Okay,
0: I'll give him that.
3: This is my formal application for Love Island, right? Love Island, please have me, okay? And this is why. My first reason I should be in the villa is because I bring all my undiagnosed whatever I have to the table. Do you understand me?
1: I like him.
2: It's given. So I'm a bit quirky.
1: Yeah.
0: Yeah, totally. He went on to say this.
3: I'm in there to find a girlfriend, a woman to settle down with. But I'm going to do it in the way I would. So I'm not going to be like, you're out, darling, you'll go for a chat. Or whatever, like, none of that shite. I'll be like, oh, yeah, no, it was crack. Like, I'd literally just be normal and Irish.
0: I hope he is.
1: Oh, my God. Whoa. The bar is high. Like, so high. I'm not going to be like, oh, can I pull you for a chat? I'm going to be like, all right, how's it going?
0: What's the crack?
1: Shut up.
0: Yeah, lucky ladies. He seems quirky.
3: You know when people are sleeping or they're getting active, they're kissing, whatever. How has no one decided to scare someone while they're doing it? I just think it'd be funny. It would just, like, if I was watching Love Island and I saw it happen, I'd piss myself laughing, right? I just think, how has no one done it? Get on the ground. Army crawl. Let's be honest, we've all practiced this at a young age. So, like, this is what it was for. And you just go,
1: God, I'm exhausted. Listen to him. I'm absolutely exhausted.
0: I think he's going to be a lot.
2: It's so interesting because obviously
1: these people are always mental on their auditions, and then they're totally normal. Like, do you remember back in the day when Big Brother, you'd put in an audition and you'd be crazy, and then as soon as they were on, they were like, "Yeah, I'm very excited."
0: I know,
1: excited.
0: But this wasn't even
1: sorry.
0: Clearly, this wasn't even the real tape. Maybe it was.
1: I'd say it was the real tape.
0: Like,
1: it 100% was the real tape.
0: That he was like, this is what I sent.
1: He had to stand out. What were you saying?
2: He's got a full on buzz cut now as well, though. He's kind of like really chiseled himself up for Love Island.
1: He looks well.
2: In that one, he was kind of like full head of hair in his clothes, but then now it's like,
0: oh yeah,
2: buzz
0: he's
2: cut.
0: Even
2: like,
0: blonde, I think, isn't he? Yeah. So we'll see, I'm buzzing that. So it's the first Sunday.
1: The official Sunday game commented Monday. On the official Love Island account.
0: Oh yeah, go on, watch
1: this. And
0: they
1: were like, no championship this year, ? And the guys emoji. And I was like, that was very clever. Well done. OMG,
4: OMG, I'm back again. What you got?
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2: news,
1: like new genre of tunes that we like. And so we keep kind of going back to old playlists.
2: Yeah. Same, over and over again. I'm so tired of my personal Spotify playlist.
1: I'm so bored of it.
2: So bored.
1: Like, it's so disheartening when you're like on the way to the gym and you're like, I suppose I'll play this playlist. Or you go into the DJ thing on Spotify where it's supposed to mix it up a bit and you're like, heard it. And you go to listen to the new music and you go to Discover Weekly and you're like, I don't like it.
2: I think it's a sign of, you know, they do say that when you hit a particular age, that it's a little bit harder to love new music the same way. But I don't know about you, as much as I'm so sick of my personal playlist, when I do look through it, to be like, just freshen up and get rid of stuff. I'm like, oh, I can't get rid of that.
1: Yeah.
2: I'm a bit precious about it, but I don't want to listen to it either.
1: No, I'm with you. I'm totally with you. Well, it's the same with me and YouTube, right? And I know that sounds like I'm a 14-year-old boy, but I do love a bit of YouTube. I've always loved a bit of YouTube.
2: When you say YouTube, how did you use it when you were a 14-year-old boy? Like, in what way did you use it?
1: Well, when I was 14, I think it was just becoming a thing.
2: Right, okay.
1: So I don't know if it was like as...
2: Well, you know what I mean? Is my point is, like, what's your browsing? Like, what do you do that makes... Like, all I do on YouTube is watch music videos.
1: That is all you do on YouTube, isn't it?
2: So, yeah, well, like, is there something else? Are you watching it for the YouTubers?
1: I watch YouTubers, yeah. YouTubers, if you will.
2: The YouTubers.
1: But I only watch a very specific genre of... YouTubers. I watch commentary. So, like, it'll be, like, people like Drew Gooden or Danny Gonzalez or, like, used to be Cody Coe and things like that. And they would basically talk about something, like a video they found, and they would review it and they would just absolutely slag it. And that was my favourite genre of YouTubers.
2: So weird. I've just never gotten into it.
1: But they'd be, like, half an hour videos and I'd sit down at lunch and I'd be happy out. And now... I'm sitting there at lunch and I'm going, I've nothing to watch. I don't care anymore. I used to watch like Mr. Beast or I used to watch like whoever the big YouTubers were. I have no one to watch anymore because Mr. Beast is too...
2: Extra
1: and childish for me now. Do you know what I mean?
2: It's I did watch Beast Games and I found him a bit intolerable, but...
1: Really?
2: Yeah. Like I liked Beast Games and he seems like a nice lad and everything, but I was just like, oh, I wished.
1: Yeah. I honestly totally get that. But now I'm just sitting there at lunch going... What do I watch? Because I can't eat lunch without setting up my phone.
2: I'm with you.
1: And I stick it on YouTube. So I started watching... Does the name Will and E mean anything to you?
2: No.
1: Do anything to you, Callum? No. Basically, he has like a channel. It will grow huge, huge channel. But he also has a second channel that he just kind of does random crappy videos in his mind. Right. But the random crappy videos are amazing. Because they're like... It's him and his mate sitting at a table and they try foods that are the least expensive on every menu. So I mean, like they'll go to all the fast food, right, and they'll, you know, whatever. So I'm literally just watching people eat, but then also be like the most expensive foods on all fast food menus, or they'll be like the most calorific, or you know, whatever. Mm. They'll go through different things, and I absolutely love it. It's fantastic, but there's not a lot of them. I've gone through every single one of them, so I'm just sitting there waiting for a new video.
2: And I'm watching eating my lunch because I need something as well, and it doesn't work. TikTok is when that's my TikTok.
1: You can't. I'd love that, but
2: I know. I wish it would just automatically go to the next one.
1: You can do that.
2: Oh, can you?
1: You can like hold down on your screen and be like automatically scroll or whatever.
2: Yeah.
1: But then you have to watch an ad.
2: Yeah.
1: Or, you know what I mean? Or if a video scrolls up that you don't like,
2: I'm
1: and you know instantly.
2: Like this, trying to, like one spoonful in the mouth, one flick down on the phone.
1: And so it's got me thinking,
2: this is embarrassing.
1: It's got me thinking, A, all right, I miss YouTube. But B, my God, have we become so reliant on these things because I can't eat my lunch or go to the bathroom or sit on a chair without going, well, I'll just see what's going on my phone.
2: Well, here's the thing. I would say that long before any of this, like any TikTok or whatever, I was the exact same. When I watched Home and Away, that would be what I would do at my lunch on my phone.
1: Yeah.
2: So like I would, the Daily Motion used to upload the Australian episodes, so I couldn't resist catching up with what Australia was
1: going on.
2: I was obsessed. So what RTE were showing was about 6 weeks behind. Mm. So I used to have to watch them on Daily Motion. And I would literally, even if it's only 10 minutes of the episode, I'd pause it then and come back to it later.
1: Yeah.
2: And I'd finish it off in bed. And it was my time. And I miss watching it. So I'm too out of the loop now and I don't care anymore to go back. But I get what you mean. Yeah. That was what I missed. I miss YouTube. I miss Home and Away.
1: I used to read the shampoo bottle while on the toilet. Oh. Or I used to, like, you know, sit there and just talk to my family while eating dinner.
2: I thought you were going to say when you're on the toilet. I know.
1: FaceTime. You know. I miss you guys.
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0: Garanoon an sin Highwayman an seir spin mu a nniu. Agus bhir an seachtain bhí scéal Granbur ag imimeh faoin Madra aché Seamus. I brought the show earlier in the week, a little clip of Seamus the dog. I didn't realise when getting a dog how mouthy they'd be. I don't even mean in terms of like biting your hands and always trying to bite your sleeves and stuff. That happens too.
1: No, the mouthy in the term of the way your teacher would say it.
0: Yeah, it's chatty.
1: He's mouthy.
0: Yeah, he's chatty. He doesn't shut up. And he goes
1: mouthy to me isn't chatty. Mouthy to me is like your bolts, your rude, like. He's mouthy.
0: Okay. Like. Well, he's chatty and a bit mouthy then, because he can be a bit rude sometimes.
1: Interesting.
0: But yeah, he goes through phases several times a day, and it's always just when you're trying to sit down. You know, he's been out for a walk, he's been played with, he's had everything a dog would want, and surely he'd want to relax as well. But he wants to have a chat with you, you know? And the other day, this happened, and I, for some reason, said the word, whisht. Well, you whisht.
1: And I've had that said to me many a time.
0: I haven't used that word. I didn't even know it was still in my vocabulary. It was just buried away in my brain somewhere.
1: Well, you wished.
0: But it came out and something miraculous happened. Wished.
1: I find that so funny that I could just picture his face just being shocked, like, that you've said that.
0: He's almost like, how dare you
1: what
0: say
1: is that
0: to me?
1: Sound?
0: Yeah, exactly. And it managed to do the trick. So I decided yesterday in the afternoon, because he was kicking off again, I was like, is there any other words that have that same effect? So I started to think, like, the word whisht is kind of like, I don't know, it's kind of catchy and kind of draws attention, doesn't it? Whisht. And the other thing I say to him a lot is, where's Jack? Where's Jack? Where's Jack? And he'll always run to the window, even though Jack's beside him upstairs. Like, he doesn't.
1: The thing you don't know is Emma's blind, so she can't see Jack, so she asks. Seamus is Emma's guide dog.
0: But I do think as well that it's quite like, where's Jack? It's like it's catchy, you know. So I tried this. Match attacks didn't work.
1: Oh,
0: kind of did.
1: Match attacks.
0: Match attacks.
1: Love that.
0: Match attacks.
1: That's a great word to say. Like, it's kind of like wish.
0: It's fun.
1: It's match attacks.
0: Yeah. So then I moved away from match attacks and just tried some basic words. Wished is obviously very kind of Irish mammy, so I was like, well, try something else.
2: Kettle.
0: Didn't like kettle. No. He actually hated kettle.
1: Please, if you're listening and you have a dog, please try this later on and let us know how you get on with wished and match attacks. Maybe not kettle.
0: I don't know. Go for where's Jack as well, and just see what happens. What about this one then?
2: Pajamas.
0: He hates pajamas.
1: Sorry, I can't get over how much he doesn't shut up.
0: He is literally
1: it's like me,
0: chattiest boy in the world. He does not shut up.
1: Like
0: ever.
1: Every clip, you're just like, there's a new one. Here's a new word for you. And it's like you could try out 100 words and he's still mouthing
0: and
1: off.
0: In the meantime, between these clips, he's constantly going,
1: that's what the hell?
0: He'd be up looking at you, like, paws on your chest, look at you and go, rawr, rawr, rawr. You're like, what are you trying to tell me? So then again, just to test out the theory, I tried whisht on him a second time.
2: Okay. Hey, Seamus. Whisht.
0: It's amazing.
1: Mad.
0: It's amazing. Try whisht on your dog. Send us in voice notes, please. 087-711-1038. But also, if there are words that really catch your dog's attention and just stop them in the tracks, if you're just trying to get a minute's peace, please share.
1: As we all know, my dog is dead. But when he was alive, I used to do this. I go,
0: just shock him.
1: Just a little. I go, and he'd be like, someone's at the door.
0: No,
1: and he runs straight to the window.
0: Yeah.
3: Lauren just sent in a WhatsApp there saying, I tend to say the two words gabba gabba when my dog barks and she stops.
1: Gabba gabba.
3: Yeah.
0: Gabba gabba. That's good. I'm going to use that. I'll try that one. Any other words that work on your dog? 087-711-1038. But I really recommend you try out wished, because it seems to be doing the business.
3: I think
0: for me.
3: It's something in the shh.
0: Yeah.
1: Yes.
3: It's the shh.
0: But as you can hear here, I'm saying shh and yeah. It has no effect.
1: I thought that was good.
2: Hey, Seamus. Whisht.
1: No effect on the shh, but as soon as you say whisht, maybe it's the t.
3: I mean, you could write a whole book about the word whisht and dogs.
1: I'm trying to think, is there something similar to wish, like pushed?
3: Yeah.
0: Well, I was thinking like shushed. The match attacks, you kind of work.
2: Match attacks.
1: Oh.
3: The little chair in the background.
0: Yeah. Oh, the Bloody Villa game was on, wouldn't you know?
4: 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Love Emma, Dave and Fiona? You'll love this.
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0: Irish much new agus lumsuige Spencer Ladsa. To Louise Cantlin, Aaron Balloch, le hit 30 na hair next. A curve she's na truck air on this mo, is here shall. So funlin the spin.
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0: Here's what you need to know.
15: I'm Josh, here's what's happening. New polling suggests Sinn Féin have lost significant support following last week's by-election setbacks. The party remains the most popular in the state, but its lead over Fine Gael has narrowed considerably. The party is down 4 points to 21% following disappointing by-election results in Dublin Central and Galway West. Today marks World No Tobacco Day, with the HSE reminding smokers of their free quit services. Thousands of people around the country are being encouraged to quit for good through HSE supports along with their quit kit. National lead lead at the HSE Tobacco Free Ireland programme, Martina Blake, says the Department of Health is funding the free services.
16: The behavioural support is totally free. So we give you 9 appointments over a 12-month period. And if you need more, we'll give you those as well. And all the medicines are totally free. We got some new monies from the Department of Health last year to provide that.
15: Violence has broken out in France following Paris Saint-Germain's Champions League victory against Arsenal. French police say 130 people have been arrested after some fans vandalised shops and set off fireworks and flares in the French capital. One officer has been injured. Donald Trump is claiming he's a bigger draw than Elvis Presley. The US president made the boast on Truth Social after a string of artists pulled out of concerts planned as part of America's 250th anniversary celebrations. He's now floating the idea of replacing the shows with a political rally, suggesting he'd be a bigger attraction than a king of rock and roll in his prime. We need to embrace AI and automated technology to stop the carnage on our roads. Ireland South MEP Cynthia Ní Murchú says we still rely too heavily on Gardaí carrying out physical roadside stops. She says with young drivers dying here at a rate far higher than the European average, that has to change.
17: Countries like the UK allowed road users to upload dash cam or cycling camera footage of dangerous driving directly to a police portal.
15: And a choir put together by Jeremy Clarkson has won Britain's Got Talent. The Hawkstone Farmer Choir are the first group of their kind to win the ITV talent show. 66-year-old Clarkson appeared emotional as he applauded the singers during their performance in last night's live final.
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15: In soccer, Arsenal were defeated on penalties in last night's Champions League final, with Paris Saint-Germain defending their title in Budapest. Luis Enrique's side becomes just the second team to win the trophy back-to-back since its rebrand in 1993. The Women's FA Cup final gets underway this afternoon. WSL winners Manchester City take on Brighton at Wembley from 3 p.m. Ireland's Caitlin Hayes will be hoping to lift the first title in the competition with the Seagulls. In Gaelic games, the opening round of the All-Ireland Senior Football Championship continues this afternoon. Dublin get the action under way at Crow Park from 2:30 in a repeat of this year's Leinster semi-final. They face Louth. The Dubs will be boosted by the return of Con O'Callaghan, who's been named to start the tie. Then at 4 p.m, Ulster runners-up Monaghan take on Mayo in Clones. In rugby, Leinster have booked their place in this year's URC semi-finals after cruising to a victory with a 59-10 win over the Lions at the Aviva Stadium last night. James Lowe was among the scorers as he set the record for the most tries at the province. They'll now face another South African side in the Stormers next weekend. Download the Goalout app now. Your new home for Off the Ball.
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19: Hey, it's Shannon here. First up, these lads are getting another documentary.

0: has officially confirmed a brand new series called One for the Road, following the massive success of Boyzone's No Matter What. The documentary will follow Ronan, Keith, Shane and Mikey as they prepare for their 2026 reunion shows for the very last time. Moving along, Bad Bunny and Alan Cumin are joining Toy Story 5. Yep, Bad Bunny is set to voice a pizza with sunglasses, described as effortlessly cool and mysterious, and a member of the small but mighty community of forgotten toys that live in the abandoned backyard shed. While Alan is voicing evil Bullseye, Bullseye's alter ego, marking the very first time the beloved horse has ever spoken. So keep your eyes and your ears peeled when the film drops to cinemas the 19th of June. And finally, Dua Lipa is rumoured to wear an exclusive wedding dress designed by Donatello Versace. For more of the hottest trending stories, add Spin to your social feeds.
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3: Generally dry today with cloud.
4: Yo, there and up go Dermot Kennedy, Turnstile. Tame and Paula, Dracula. Harry Styles, American Girls. Bebe Rexha, August Faithless, New Religion. Another featuring 54 Ultra. Talk to you. Na ceist in éisteanna ok if again an tachtin seo well beg le cloisteáil go Hannah Lua tas nó mo dáin a give her a trucha da nómaid ag a bun ar gort si Becky Hill na hands on me.

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1: 28. Turning on the TV, a man dressed in black says the tensions and waters are rising. Happiness is treason, fiction is fact, and the storm's always on the horizon.

0: Alex Warren Downing, Ivra Fel Hocht. 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Sadagasa me amach on Traction. 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
0: Chance on Top the Chug, BB Rexa, August Faithless, Lekela, New Religion. Chance Fresh and Egg, Olivia Rodrigo, Drop Dead. No bay there on land, Vienna, give her a cooig on Tachth and Shakata, Dermot Kennedy, La Turnstile. Diamud Galua, Kelta Anach, the Nomad, Raglan Arisht, Lesh on Gyol. Kyol Nua, Egg, give her a fesh off, though Stella Lefty, Shabastin. 27.

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Lanuid díreach a raig ar ís le rudacint. 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
18: I'm Josh, here's what's happening. New polling suggests Sinn Féin have lost significant support following last week's by-election setbacks. The party remains the most popular in the state, but its lead over Fine Gael has narrowed considerably. The party is down 4 points to 21% following disappointing by-election results in Dublin Central and Galway West. Today marks World No Tobacco Day, with the HSE reminding smokers of their free quit services. Thousands of people around the country are being encouraged to quit for good through HSE supports, along with their quit kit. National lead at the HSE Tobacco Free Ireland programme, Martina Blake, says the Department of Health is funding the free services.
19: The behavioural support is totally free, so we give you 9 appointments over a 12-month period, and if you need more, we'll give you those as well. And all the medicines are totally free. We got some new monies from the Department of Health last year to provide that.
18: Violence has broken out in France following Paris Saint-Germain's Champions League victory against Arsenal. French police say 130 people have been arrested after some fans vandalised shops and set off fireworks and flares in the French capital. One officer has been injured. Donald Trump is claiming he's a bigger draw than Elvis Presley. The US president made the boast on Truth Social after a string of artists pulled out of concerts planned as part of America's 250th anniversary celebrations. He's now floating the idea of replacing the shows with a political rally, suggesting he'd be a bigger attraction than a king of rock and roll in his prime. We need to embrace AI and automated technology to stop the carnage on our roads. Ireland South MEP Cynthia Ní Murchú says we still rely too heavily on Gardaí carrying out physical roadside stops. She says with young drivers dying here at a rate far higher than the European average, that has to change.
13: Countries like the UK allowed road users to upload dash cam or cycling camera footage of dangerous driving directly to a police portal.
18: And a choir put together by Jeremy Clarkson has won Britain's Got Talent. The Hawkstone Farmers Choir are the first group of their kind to win the ITV talent show. 66-year-old Clarkson appeared emotional as he applauded the singers during their performance in last night's live final.
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18: In soccer, Arsenal were defeated on penalties in last night's Champions League final, with Paris Saint-Germain defending their title in Budapest. Luis Enrique's side becomes just the second team to win the trophy back-to-back since its rebrand in 1993. The Women's FA Cup final gets underway this afternoon. WSL winners Manchester City take on Brighton at Wembley from 3 p.m. Ireland's Caitlin Hayes will be hoping to lift the first title in the competition with the Seagulls. In Gaelic games, the opening round of the All-Ireland Senior Football Championship continues this afternoon. Dublin get the action underway away at Croke Park from 2:30 in a repeat of this year's Leinster semi-final. They face Louth. The Dubs will be boosted by the return of Con O'Callaghan, who's been named to start the tie. Then at 4 p.m, Ulster runners-up Monaghan take on Mayo in Clones. In rugby, Leinster have booked their place in this year's URC semi-finals after cruising to a victory with a 59-10 win over the Lions at the Aviva Stadium last night. James Lowe was among the scorers as he set the record for the most tries at the province. They'll now face another South African side in the Stormers next weekend. Download the Go Loud app now. Your new home for Off the Ball.
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20: Hey, it's Alan here. First up, Anne Hathaway has nothing to hide when it comes to her snatched appearance. Yep, the actress opened up about those facelift rumors and revealed her secret is that her hairstylist hides small braids under her hair to create a lifted appearance. There you go. Elsewhere, Cynthia Erivo is so done talking about Wicked after shutting down a question in a recent interview.
21: No.
22: No.
21: Do you mind if we did another question that isn't about Wicked? Because I feel like I've spent the last 2 years talking about it, and I think that we have an opportunity to start talking about something else. Is that okay? And I love Wicked, but I've just talked about it ad nauseum.
20: And finally, Taylor Swift was the female artist with the biggest income in 2025, making $202 million. So will she hold the title this year, or will another queen take the throne? And for more of the hottest trending stories, as Spin your social feeds.
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6: Sandyford, Santry, Belgard, Liffey Valley, Naas, Drogheda and Dundalk. 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

Teddy Swims, a giver an lie in our garden is shachtana. Shinavi, Mr. Know It All, Rimishin, a giver a de. Pita geistach le BTS, August Swim. Eglaniant, a rig, a reach, le pisa kyol, even Aaronok, o Femi. Dear Kate, close tapa hort, Lenar Namahori. KFM.

Harry Styles, American Girls. Another featuring 54 Ultra, Talk to You. Il fada le dala chorda is chine ag bogar rigerish it's row on top spot. I give her a hocht. Cadé mar or track. Oh, or dar. 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

0: blade.
1: Kingfisher ag give her a shot, let the blade. Thomas Bjognach Taka ag on top cuig ag on point to shy glanins dearach or I garish. 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BB Rexa, August Faithless Lakela, New Religion.

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7: Here's what you need to know.
8: I'm Josh, here's what's happening. 70 people have lost their lives on roads this year as Gardaí continue a major safety crackdown over the June bank holiday weekend. Since the operation began on Thursday, 56 motorists have been arrested for driving under the influence of alcohol or drugs, and over 700 people have been caught speeding. An Irish MEP is calling for nighttime driving curfews for young drivers. Ireland South MEP Cynthia Ní Murchú says drivers aged 18 to 24 are dying here at a far higher rate than in Europe, and she wants novice drivers banned from the roads between midnight and 5 a.m.
9: Transport safety advocates point to models in other jurisdictions that place strict curfews on novice or learner drivers.
8: New polling suggests Sinn Féin has lost significant support following last week's by-election setbacks. The party remains the most popular in the state, but its lead over Fine Gael has narrowed considerably. The party is down 4 points to 21% following disappointing by-election results in Dublin Central and Galway West. Today marks World No Tobacco Day, with the HSE reminding smokers of their free quit services. Thousands of people around the country are being encouraged to quit for good through HSE supports, along with their quit kit. National lead at the HSE Tobacco Free Ireland programme, Martina Blake, says the Department of Health is funding the free services.
10: The behavioural support is totally free, so we give you 9 appointments over a 12-month period, and if you need more, we'll give you those as well. And all the medicines are totally free.
8: Violence has broken out in France following Paris Saint-Germain's Champions League victory against Arsenal. French police say 130 people have been arrested after some fans vandalised shops and set off fireworks and flares in the French capital. One officer has been injured. Donald Trump is claiming he's a bigger draw than Elvis Presley. The US president made the boast on Truth Social after a string of artists pulled out of concerts planned as part of America's 250th anniversary celebrations. And Vanilla Ice has defended his decision to perform at the Great American State Fair after several artists pulled out of the event over its links to US President Donald Trump. The rapper says music should bring people together and insists his appearance is about celebrating America's anniversary, not politics.
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8: In soccer, Arsenal were defeated on penalties in last night's Champions League final, with Paris Saint-Germain defending their title in Budapest. Luis Enrique's side becomes just the second team to win the trophy back-to-back since its rebrand in 1993. The Women's FA Cup final gets underway this afternoon. WSL winners Manchester City take on Brighton at Wembley from 3 p.m. Ireland's Caitlin Hayes will be hoping to lift the first title in the competition with the Seagulls. In Gaelic games, the opening round of the All-Ireland Senior Football Championship continues this afternoon. Dublin get the action underway way at Croke Park from 2:30 in a repeat of this year's Leinster semi-final. They face Louth. The Dubs will be boosted by the return of Con O'Callaghan, who's been named to start the tie. Then at 4 p.m, Ulster runners-up Monaghan take on Mayo in Clones. In rugby, Leinster have booked their place in this year's URC semi-finals after cruising to a victory with a 59-10 win over the Lions at the Aviva Stadium last night. James Lowe was among the scorers as he set the record for the most tries at the province. They'll now face another South African side in the Stormers next weekend. Download the Go-Loud app now. You're new home for Off the Ball.
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0: Hey, it's Shannon here. First up, Olivia Rodrigo has broken her silence on the criticism for wearing a baby doll dress.
12: I've been on stage in like a sparkly bra and like little shorts and like, which is my right. That's fun. I felt cool and comfortable in that. And like that wasn't inappropriate, but me like fully covered up in a dress that people deemed to be like childlike was inappropriate. It's just as this like rhetoric that we're fed as girls since we're so little, which is like, don't wear that because then a man is going to sexualize your body and it's your fault.
0: Moving along, Katie Price has announced that she has found her hubby, Lee Andrews. Yep, if you didn't know, Lee had been missing for 2 weeks after he failed to fly to the UK to appear on Good Morning Britain with Katie. However, she has confirmed she received a phone call from Dubai prison where Lee claimed he was detained on suspicion of espionage and he's expected to be released on Monday after paying a four-figure fine. I see a documentary in the making. And finally, Beatles icon Paul McCartney is on this week's episode of Chicken Shop Date with Amelia de Maldenburg. For more of the hottest trending stories, add Spin to your social feeds.
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8: Dull, mild, with some drizzle.

Well, good morning. We are live from the VHI Women's Mini Marathon from Dublin City, the largest women's event in the world. What an absolutely incredible atmosphere we got for you down here. It is buzzing. It is electric. We are just under 30 minutes away from the starting time. Dublin is on lockdown because the runners are taking over. Women are taking over Dublin and we are all here for it. We cannot wait. We are soundtracking your day live from Dublin City. Not only are we on live here as well, we do also have our man Marty in the mix at the start and finish line as well. So make sure if you see him, give him a good old wave of running past. He's looking handsome as ever. And my God, he must have been working on the tan the few days there because his arms are looking lovely and brown. So we love to play music here at Spin. We're going to get into it right now on 10 Spin Hits in a row for this fantastic bank holiday weekend live from Dublin. We are going to be kicking it off with 10 Spin Hits in a row. Florence Road, Irish group from Wicklow, coming up with Hanging Out to Dry. But song number one on 10, kicking off the VHI Women's Mini Marathon in Dublin, Olivia Rodrigo. This is Drop Dead on Spin. I know.

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We are Spin and we are live from Dublin for the VHI Women's Mini Marathon. Thousands of incredible women take to the streets to run 10 kilometres for all their fantastic causes, and we are here to support them the whole way around. We're about 5 minutes to go till it all kicks off. Emma, Dave and Fiona are here. Emma's going to be taking part in the race very soon, and Dave and Fiona are a fantastic hype crew on stage getting everybody warmed up and ready to go. Let's get straight back into the hits though to keep you company right through the morning. This is another and 54 Ultra. It is Talk to You on Spin.

0: Chris Golden on Summer's number one hit music station. We are live from the largest women's event in the entire planet, and it is live from Dublin City here with Spin, the VHI Women's Mini Marathon. There are thousands of incredible women taking to the streets right now. They've all their running gear on. They're looking fantastic. They are set and ready to go. The first wave has just taken off. We're waiting for the next few, and they're absolutely buzzing. The smiles on their faces. Dublin couldn't be more electric at the moment. If you are coming down, make sure to say hi to absolutely everybody. We are here with Spin. We have got Emma getting ready for the race right now. We'll catch up with her in just a couple of minutes' time. Dave and Fiona at the starting line, getting people all nice and warm. We'll continue back to that in just a couple of minutes' time. But first, let's hook you up with those all important details. 306,000 euro in Spin's cash machine.
1: Spin summer cash machine.
0: Here we go. We've got it for you. The biggest ever cash amount in the history of Irish radio. It is happening this coming Friday, June 5th. You could be bagging yourself 306,000 euro just before the weekend, straight into your bank account. If you want to win Spin Summer Cash Machine, this is all you have to do. 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T's and C's, they're on the Spin website. Check them out when you get yourself a moment. Now, more important details, as I said, entries in by 3 p.m. this coming Friday, because soon after 3, the cash machine will pick a number at random, give it 5 rings of the phone. If that person answers within the 5 rings and tells us the correct cash amount of 306,000 euro, all of that money is yours. No sharing it at all just for you. Get yourself in. If you're not in, you can't win. So text Spin to 57557. That's Spin to 57557.
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0: Vince and Boone, Slow It Down on summer's number one hit music station. It's Spin Life, the VHI Women's Mini Marathon. Emma is about to start her race. Emma, how are you feeling about this?
1: I feel really good. The energy really is something else here. It's such a fun event. I always wonder, for the men, do you get real jealous you can't take part?
0: I do a little bit. I wouldn't mind dressing up now, throwing a wig on and flaking it down the line.
1: But seriously, it is just such a fun event, isn't it? I'm nervous enough in the sense that I don't feel like I'm not 10k ready, but your luck, we'll give it a lap.
0: You look set, ready to go. You got the runners on, they're looking good. You're all in pink, and you've got Seamus on the front of you as well, and you're all set to go.
1: Seamus the dog, yeah, Prince on the front of my t-shirt, supporting the NSPCA. It's great crack, and like, to think that so many millions of women have done this over the years for however long in Dublin, it has such an amazing legacy. So yeah, bring it on, can't wait.
0: This is the best luck, we'll catch you at the finish line, all right?
1: Thanks, Peter.
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0: Summer's number one hit music station. It is Peter Collins with you live from the VHI Women's Mini Marathon here in Dublin. It is electric, as I keep saying, because it is electric. It is so cool to see all these fantastic women taking together for a fantastic cause as well. They are so happy to be here, and you can tell they are eager to get going. We're coming up to the final waves now. We'll be heading out. If you are going to see your people, make sure you see them across the finish line as well, where we do have Marty in the mix. He is set up there with all his final tunes, where people are picking up their final winners' medals as well. We're going to be here live right across the day with Spin. So pop on over, say hello. We love to see you all. And while you're out and about, we've got these tracks on the way. Calvin Harris and Jazzy's latest release, Satisfy, is coming up. And Alex Warren's Eternity kicks it off with 10 Spin hits in a row.
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0: Here's what you need to know.
14: I'm Josh, here's what's happening. 70 people have lost their lives on the roads this year as Gardaí continue a major safety crackdown over the June bank holiday weekend. Since the operation began on Thursday, 56 motorists have been arrested for driving under the influence of alcohol or drugs, and over 700 people have been caught speeding. It cost almost €8.5 million to drive the Taoiseach, Taoiseach, government ministers and officials around the country last year. Gardaí, who were allocated to the ministerial driving pool salaries, totaled €7.67 million. Most common cars in use are Audis, with a small number of BMWs, Skodas, Ford Transit vehicles and a single Mercedes. Sinn Féin has dropped 4 points to 21% in the latest Business Post Red Sea poll after disappointing results in the recent by-elections. The party still remains in the most popular in the country, with Fine Gael and Fianna Fáil on 17% and 15% respectively. The Social Democrats are continuing to gain support. They're up 2 points to 10%. AIM2 have gained 1 point, bringing them level with Independent Ireland on 7%. An Irish MEP is calling for nighttime driving curfews for young drivers. Ireland South MEP Cynthia Ní Mhurchú says drivers aged 18 to 24 are dying here at a far higher rate than in Europe, and she wants novice drivers banned from the roads between midnight and 5 a.m.
15: Models in other jurisdictions that place strict curfews on novice or learner drivers.
14: Today marks World No Tobacco Day, with the HSE reminding smokers of their free quit services. Thousands of people around the country are being encouraged to quit for good through HSE support. sports along with their Quit Kit. National lead at the HSE Tobacco Free Ireland programme, Martina Blake, says the Department of Health is funding the free services.
16: The behavioural support is totally free, so we give you 9 appointments over a 12-month period, and if you need more, we'll give you those as well. And all the medicines are totally free.
14: And Vanilla Ice has defended his decision to perform at the Great American State Fair after several artists pulled out of the event over its links to US President Donald Trump. The rapper says music should bring people together and insists his appearance is about celebrating America's anniversary, not politics.
0: Spin Sport
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14: In Gaelic games, there's plenty to look forward to in the All-Ireland Senior Football Championship this afternoon. The opening round continues with Dublin facing their Leinster semi-final opponents Louth at Croke Park from 2:30pm. Con O'Callaghan returns to the start for the Boys in Blue this afternoon. Then at 4pm, Ulster runners-up Monaghan take on Mayo in Clones. Following on from yesterday's hurling action, the Laurie Maher Cup will be decided this afternoon. It's a 12:30pm start between Longford and Leitrim at HQ. In soccer, Arsenal fans are gathering for their team's parade in North London despite last night's defeat in the Champions League final. Paris Saint-Germain clinched a 4-3 penalty shootout win in Budapest. The Women's FA Cup final gets underway this afternoon. WSL winners Manchester City take on Brighton at Wembley from 3pm. Ireland's Caitlin Hayes will be hoping to lift a first title in the competition with the Seagulls. In rugby, Leinster have booked their place in this year's URC semi-finals after cruising to victory with a 59-10 win over the Lions at the Aviva Stadium last night. James Lowe was among the scorers as he set the record for the most tries at the province. They'll now face another South African side in the Stormers next weekend. Download the Goal Out app now, your new home for Off the Ball.
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17: Hey, it's Shannon here. First up, Anne Hathaway has nothing to hide when it comes to her snatched appearance. Yep, the actress opened up about those facelift rumors and revealed her secret is that her hairstylist hides small braids under her hair to create a lifted appearance. There you go. Elsewhere, Cynthia Erivo is so done talking about Wicked after shutting down a question in a recent interview.
18: No.
19: No.
18: Do you mind if we do another question that isn't about Wicked? Because I feel like I've spent the last 2 years talking about it, and I think that we have an opportunity to start talking about something else. Is that okay? And I love Wicked, but I've just talked about it ad nauseum.
17: And finally, Taylor Swift was the female artist with the biggest income in 2025, making $202 million. So will she hold the title this year, or will another queen take the throne? And for more of the hottest trending stories, as Spin your social feeds.
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21: You're on Summer's number one hit music station. It is Peter Collins coming to you live from Dublin for the VHI Women's Mini Marathon. It is in full flow at the moment. All the waves are cruising on through, coming past the spin stage. The smiles are big, the hands are in the air, and they are waving, having such a fantastic time. I can't get over it. The endorphins are flowing through me. My adrenaline is pumping, just seeing all these incredible people taking part for an amazing, amazing cause. And also right here at the starting line, we have Dave and Fiona hosting, getting people warmed up, ready to go. And can I say, I've never seen Dave move so much. He is sweating, he is dancing, and he's not very stretchy or flexible, but man, he's just getting into it here for the women. It is fantastic to see. Right, we're going to get back to the music. 10 spin hits in a row for the summer. We have got it for you with Casey Musgraves. Dry Spell is on the way, and that slapper of a song from Calvin Harris and Jazzy, Satisfy, is just ahead after Eternity.
22: Hear the clock ticking on the wall, losing sleep, losing track of the tears I cry. Every drop is a waterfall, every breath is a break in the rain.

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In Aragon, I Run on 10 Spin Hits in a row. I do have a new track for you on the way. Actually, pretty excited to play for you. Noel Horan will be coming up in a couple of minutes time. But first, Harry Styles and Aperture live in the VHI Women's Mini Marathon. Take

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2: Summer's number one hit music station. We have got it for you. The fresh new release from Niall Horan. So good to have him back and so good to have him recording some new music. This is his new song for you on Spin. It's End of an Era. We have

0: New track on a spin there from Niall Horan. It is called End of an Era. Good afternoon. It is Peter Collins here with you live from the VHI Women's Mini Marathon. All the waves have just gone off. They're all out running for all the fantastic causes. We are here though for the rest of the day. We'll be moving over a little later on to the finish line. We got all those runners coming through. So stick with us there. And if you see us, pop over, say hi, and so get down and support everybody running for this fantastic cause. And don't forget, Marty Guilfoyle is at the finish line. He's DJing there, playing all the tracks to get our people over the final line and giving them all of their fantastic winner medals as well. Sit tight, Play More Music is on the way for you. A new track from Slater is coming up at Disco Lines. 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

0: summer's number one hit music station live, the VHI Women's Mini Marathon. So many people flowing through here. Just going to grab someone and she's about to sprint past me. Hello, what's your name?
1: My name is Carol Brill and I'm from Usher Syndrome Ireland. And I'm here with my sighted guide, Katrina. And we're raising funds for people who have a rare genetic disease that causes both hearing and sight loss. So I've just given you simulation glasses. Try them later, but don't drive home with them.
0: Oh, I certainly won't. Listen, best of luck and thank you so much for taking part. We really appreciate everything you do.
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0: Summer's number one hit music station, that's Little Mix and Kid Ink with Touch. It is Peter with you live from the VHI Women's Mini Marathon, the largest women's event in the entire planet, and it is taking place here in Dublin, in Ireland. So fantastic to see all these people taking part and loads of people coming across the finishing line. Coming up in the next hour, we'll catch up with a few people as well, so stick with us for that and 10 spin hits in a row. But first, Cash Machine.
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2: I'm Josh, here's what's happening. 70 people have lost their lives on the roads this year as Gardaí continue a major safety crackdown over the June bank holiday weekend. Since the operation began on Thursday, 56 motorists have been arrested for driving under the influence of alcohol or drugs, and over 700 people have been caught speeding. It cost almost €8.5 million to drive the Taoiseach, Tánaiste, government ministers and officials around the country last year. Gardaí, who were allocated to the ministerial driving pool salaries, totaled €7.67 million. The most common cars in use are Audis, with a small number of BMWs, Skodas, Ford Transit vehicles and a single Mercedes. Sinn Féin has dropped 4 points to 21% in the latest Business Post Red Sea poll after disappointing results in the recent by-elections. The party still remains the most popular in the country, with Fine Gael and Fianna Fáil on 17% and 15% respectively. The Social Democrats are continuing to gain support. They're up 2 points to 10%. AIM2 have gained 1 point, bringing them level with Independent Ireland on 7%. An Irish MEP is calling for nighttime driving curfews for young drivers. Ireland South MEP Cynthia Ní Mhurchú says drivers aged 18 to 24 are dying here at a far higher rate than in Europe, and she wants novice drivers banned from the roads between midnight and 5 a.m.
3: Models in other jurisdictions that place strict curfews on novice or learner drivers.
2: Today marks World No Tobacco Day, with the HSE reminding smokers of their free quit services. Thousands of people around the country are being encouraged to quit for good through HSE supports, along with their quit kit. National lead at the HSE Tobacco Free Ireland programme, Martina Blake, says the Department of Health is funding the free services.
4: The behavioural support is totally free, so we give you 9 appointments over a 12-month period, and if you need more, we'll give you those as well, and all the medicines are totally free.
2: And Vanilla Ice has defended his decision to perform at the Great American State Fair after several artists pulled out of the event over its links to US President Donald Trump. The rapper says music should bring people together and insists his appearance is about celebrating America's anniversary, not politics.
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2: In Gaelic games, there's plenty to look forward to in the All-Ireland Senior Football Championship this afternoon. The opening round continues with Dublin facing their Leinster semi-final opponents Louth at Croke Park in half an hour's time. Con O'Callaghan returns to the start for the boys in blue this afternoon. Then at 4 p.m, Ulster runners-up Monaghan take on Mayo in Clones. Following on from yesterday's hurling action, the Laurie Maher Cup will be decided this afternoon. That game is in the second half currently between Longford and Leitrim at HQ. In soccer, Arsenal fans are gathering for their team's parade in North London despite last night's defeat in the Champions League final. Paris Saint-Germain clinched a 4-3 penalty shootout win in Budapest. The Women's FA Cup final gets underway this afternoon. WSL winners Manchester City take on Brighton at Wembley from 3 p.m. Ireland's Caitlin Hayes will be hoping to lift a first title in the competition with the Seagulls. In rugby, Leinster have booked their place in this year's URC semi-finals after cruising to victory with a 59-10 win over the Lions at the Aviva Stadium last night. James Lowe was among the scorers as he set the record for the most tries at the province. Download the Goaled app now, your new home for off the ball.
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5: Hey, it's Shannon here. First up, these lads are getting another documentary.

0: officially confirmed a brand new series called One for the Road, following the massive success of Boyzone's No Matter What. The documentary will follow Ronan, Keith, Shane and Mikey as they prepare for their 2026 reunion shows for the very last time. Moving along, Bad Bunny and Alan Cumming are joining Toy Story 5. Yeah, but Bad Bunny is set to voice a pizza with sunglasses, described as effortlessly cool and mysterious, and a member of the small but mighty community of forgotten toys that live in the abandoned backyard shed. While Alan is voicing evil Bullseye, Bullseye's alter ego, marking the very first time the beloved horse has ever spoken. So keep your eyes and your ears peeled when the film drops to cinemas the 19th of June. And finally, Dua Lipa is rumoured to wear an exclusive wedding dress designed by Donatello Versace. For more of the hottest trending stories, add Spin to your social feeds.
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6: 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All right, here we are, summer's number one hit music station. It is Peter Collins with you live, coming from the VHI Women's Mini Marathon in the city centre in the Dublin. It is fantastic down here. So many incredible women taking part, and loads of them coming through and across the line so fast. It is so incredible to see. And all their medals, they're pretty cool. I'm very jealous. I love a good medal. I'm going to have to sign up for this one here myself, I think. We will cross over to Marty Guilfoyt in a couple of minutes' time, but first we'll get the music going. 10 spin hits in a row with Kingfisher the Blade coming up straight after Kygo. This is Save My Love.

0: summer's number one hit music station. That was Pink Panther's Stateside. It is Peter with you live here on Spin, coming from the VHI Women's Mini Marathon. And Joel, it's going to flick over, if you can hear me, to the finish line where Marty is DJing there. Marty, can you hear me?
1: Hey, Peter, what's happening? Marty here. I'm down here DJing at the finish line. We just saw the winner come in just over 31 minutes. 10K completed in just over 31 minutes. What a spectacle it was to see her cross the finish line. Dara Dita, so unbelievably impressive. More people are starting to filter in right now. The vibes are good. The rain is holding off. We got the tunes going. Of course, we are official media partners of the VHI Women's Mini Marathon. We're down here for today, and what a day it's been so far.

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0: Summer's number one hit music station. That is Dermot Kennedy with Turnstile. We are live for the VHI Women's Mini Marathon. I'm just going to flick over to Jack Keating here. He's catching up with a few of the marathon finishers.
1: So what's going to be the first thing that you have when you finish the race?
2: A pint.
1: Pint? Love that.
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6: Hug.
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8: Yeah. Nice food.
9: We'll probably go to the African restaurant.
0: You're a gent, Jack. Thank you so much for that. We'll catch you a little later on. And going straight back into the hits here, though, it is Somber with 12 to 12.

0: Big hits in a row. It is Peter Collins with you live from the VHI Women's Mini Marathon. Got to catch up with Emma in just a couple of minutes' time. But first, this is Frey Sky with Silent Treatment.
1: You played it cool and I played it dumb. Don't you think I'm a little too young to be messed with like that?

0: Summer's number one hit music station. That is Morgan Seatree, Carla Munro. Beat is jumping, and it is jumping down here at the VHI Women's Mini Marathon. It is Peter Collins with you live. So many incredible scenes here. People so happy to finish the race. Euphoric they are. And I'm just going to cross over to the finish line. If we can get Emma, she might be able to hear me. She's down there. Emma, how'd you get on?
1: Hi, Peter. We are over the finish line. Oh my gosh, that was such a buzz. I have definitely got the runner's high after that. So giddy. It was so much fun. The Women's Mini Marathon, I think, unique to so many other events in terms of the amount of entertainment consistently on the entire route. Special shout to the spinnies as well, who were keeping everyone absolutely buzzing around kilometre 7 with their pom-poms out. Obviously, at times, it was a bit tough as well, physically, but you can't stay down for too long because the amount of women out to help you pick yourself back up mentally as well, but also the amount of support. So fair play to everyone who came out to support all these amazing women today, whether it was by, you know, really funny posters or even the kids slapping hands with people, high-fiving people to keep them motivated, to make you feel like a proper athlete. It was top tier. It was great fun. So big well done to every single woman who took part today. It was tough work in that heat, but you did it. And I'm not going to lie to you, I'm off for a drink. Over and out.
0: Oh, Emma, well done. We are so, so proud of you here at Spin for everything you have done. You're such an incredible athlete and an incredible woman as well. You've enjoyed that drink. You've deserved it. And know what? We'll catch you in a little bit there as well. Summer Cash Machine. Here we go. We've got it for you. The biggest ever cash amount in the history of Irish radio. It is happening this coming Friday, June 5th. You could be bagging yourself €306,000 just before the weekend, straight into your bank account. 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T's and C's, they're on the Spin website. 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Now, more important details, as I said, entries in by 3 p.m. this coming Friday, because soon after 3, the cash machine will pick a number at random, give it 5 rings of the phone. If that person answers within the 5 rings and tells us the correct cash amount of €306,000, all of that money is yours. No sharing it at all just for you. Get yourself in. If you're not in, you can't win. 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That's spin to 57557.
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8: Nor a hogan to on bus, no on train, no nor a rowney into shul, no rochicht, nor a sfederlat, being the hyun fein o yenavagat chun astiacht di chorus umper naherin a laidu. 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

0: Lisa and Doja Cat, that is Born Again on summer's number one hit music station. We're live down here at the VHI Women's Mini Marathon. Just got to flick back over to Jack Healy if you can hear me. He's going to be catching up with Cloud Scanlon, ambassador for the VHI Women's Mini Marathon
1: today. How does that feel? How do you feel about that?
2: Oh, it's so cool. It's like one of the coolest things ever. It is the largest female-only event of its kind in the world. So imagine saying you're the ambassador for that.
0: Such an amazing cause to be an ambassador for. Thanks, Mel, for that, Jack. We'll catch you a little later on. Moving straight into some new music here from Becky Hill. This is fresh on Spin. It's called Hands On Me.

0: summer's number one hit music station. That is Jonas Brothers and Waffle House on Spin. It is Peter Collins coming to you live from Dublin at the VHI Women's Mini Marathon, where 30,000 incredibly strong, influential and inspirational women took part for an amazing cause. So good to see them all down here. They have done so well. So many amazing times coming in as well. And of course, they look fantastic in all of their gear. Some crazy outfits here today as well, which is so good to see too. And everything goes well with that beautiful purple medal they have around their neck. So listen, I'm getting out of here for the rest of the day. If you have been down here or if you haven't been down here, listen, you can check out all of what has gone on across the day. We've caught up with loads of people over on the Spin socials, Instagram, the lot, TikTok. Check it out there for yourself. And now you can watch those videos live. In the meantime, I'm checking out of here for the day. Enjoy the rest of your bank holiday weekend here. It's going to be absolutely fantastic. And Matthew is back in studio. He'll be taking over in just a couple of minutes for you. And he's got tickets for you to go and see Lewis Capaldi live. Stick with them.
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1: Here's what you need to know.
5: I'm Josh. Here's what's happening. 71 people have lost their lives on roads this year, with two fatal collisions recorded during the first 3 days of the June bank holiday road safety operation. Gardaí say 92 people have been arrested for driving under the influence of alcohol or drugs since Thursday. More than 2,250 motorists have been caught speeding. A further 270 drivers were detected using a mobile phone or not wearing a seatbelt, as Gardaí and the Road Safety Authority continue to urge caution on the roads. Sinn Féin has dropped 4 points to 21% in the latest Business Post Red Sea poll after disappointing results in the recent by-elections. Political reporter with the Business Post, Megan O'Brien, says Mary Lou McDonald is coming under pressure.
8: Mary Lou McDonald, while she's popular with it among her own party voters, she is no longer the most popular leader on the left.
5: Almost €8.5 million euro was spent driving government officials around the country over the past year. An Garda Síochána declined to comment on how many of its members were allocated to transport the Taoiseach, Tánaiste, government ministers and officials by car. However, their salaries over the past year totaled €7.67 million euro. Today marks World No Tobacco Day, with the HSE reminding smokers of their free quit services. Thousands of people around the country are being encouraged to quit for good through HSE supports, along with their quit kit. National lead at the HSE Tobacco Free Ireland programme, Martina Blake, says the Department of Health is funding the free services.
20: The behavioural support is totally free, so we give you 9 appointments over a 12-month period, and if you need more, we'll give you those as well. And all the medicines are totally free.
5: French media says 780 people have been arrested during clashes after Paris Saint-Germain's Champions League victory last night. PSG beat Arsenal 4-3 on penalties to lift the trophy for the second year in a row. Some fans vandalised shops, set cars on fire and lit flares in the French capital. And Vanilla Ice has defended his decision to perform at the Great American State Fair after several artists pulled out of the event over its links to US President Donald Trump. The rapper says music should bring people together and insists his appearance is about celebrating America's anniversary, not politics.
1: Spin Sport
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5: In Gaelic games, the first game of the day in the All-Ireland Senior Football Championship is underway, as Dublin are taking on Louth in Croke Park. The boys in blue will be hoping the return of Conor Callaghan to the starting team will make the difference in the round one clash. Later today then, Ulster runners-up Monaghan take on Mayo in Clones. In soccer, Arsenal fans are gathering for their team's parade in North London despite last night's defeat in the Champions League final. Paris Saint-Germain clinched the 4-3 penalty shootout win in Budapest. Manager Mikel Arteta says his side must learn from the loss last night, but as they prefer to lift the Premier League trophy in London, captain Martin Odegaard says they must remain positive about their achievements. The Women's FA Cup final gets underway this afternoon. WSL winners Manchester City take on Brighton at Wembley. Ireland's Caitlin Hayes will be hoping to lift a first title in the competition with the Seagulls. In rugby, Leinster have booked their place in this year's URC semi-finals after cruising to a victory with a 59-10 win over the Lions at the Aviva Stadium last night. James Lowe was among the scorers as he set the record for the most tries at the province. They'll now face another South African side in the Stormers next weekend. Download the Go Loud app now, your new home for Off the Ball.
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21: Hey, it's Shannon here. First up, Olivia Rodrigo has broken her silence on the criticism for wearing a baby doll dress.
22: I've been on stage in like a sparkly bra and like little shorts and like, which is my right. That's fun. I felt cool and comfortable in that. And like that wasn't inappropriate, but me like fully covered up in a dress that people deemed to be like childlike was inappropriate. It's just as this like rhetoric that we're fed as girls since we're so little, which is like, don't wear that because then a man is going to sexualize your body and it's your fault.
21: Moving along, Katie Price has announced that she has found her hubby, Lee Andrews. Yep, if you didn't know, Lee had been missing for 2 weeks after he failed to fly to the UK to appear on Good Morning Britain with Katie. However, she has confirmed she received a phone call from Dubai prison where Lee claimed he was detained on suspicion of espionage, and he's expected to be released on Monday after paying a 4-figure fine. I see a documentary in the making. And finally, Beatles icon Paul McCartney is on this week's episode of Chicken Shop Date with Amelia de Maldenburg. For more of the hottest trending stories, add Spin to your social feeds.
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5: Humid conditions with scattered showers.
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25: Just like that, after weeks of preparation, the VHI Women's Mini Marathon comes to an end. Yes!
0: Well done to everyone who took part. All the action you can check right there on Spin Socials. Matthew Matthews checking in, kicking off 10 spin-its in a row with 54 Ultra.

Bella Kay, I love it. Now, if you check Kojak and Khaki Kid's Instagrams, I'm sure you'll love the music video to this track. Very cool, yet visually crazy. Give it a look. Here they are on Spin. This is Rude.

0: Teddy Swims on Spin, your official radio station of the VHI Women's Mini Marathon. So much fun today. Well done to everyone who ran it. Any celebration plans?
1: I'm going to get one, some of the free stuff that's going.
2: Party, probably.
1: Yeah, the same.
2: Hug.
1: Nice food. Yeah.
2: We'll probably go to the African restaurant.
0: Bit of jollof rice, clock it. All the action on Spin's Insta. 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

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It's about time we got an artist entering the music industry, not for the money, but purely for the love of music. I guarantee that's the case for this lady, because her dad's a billionaire businessman. She's all sorted. Stella Lefty, Boston, here on Spin.

0: wish I could repeat that statement. It is not possible in my case, though. Olivia Dean on Spin, summer's number one hit music station, and these ladies did one hell of a gig at Dublin's 3 Olympia during the week. From my neck of the woods, funnily enough, in Bray, County Wicklow, Florence Road, Hanging Out to Dry is up next, as well as new music from Kneecap as well. It's called Irish Goodbye. Spin Summer Cash Machine. Summer Cash Machine. 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

0: scroll down on Spin's Instagram, you'll see it's true. Gracie Abrams at Dublin's Three Arena next April. However, that's not the ticket hunt on at the moment, because we still got time to source them and it's a long way away. It's for this. Somber on the main stage at Electric Picnic. That is, if you're like me and lost out on the Ticketmaster war, story of my life. I've got potential on the way in our next 10 spin it's in a row, and we'll kick off next with the King of Backflips.
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0: Here's what you need to know.
11: I'm Josh, here's what's happening. 71 people have lost their lives on roads this year, with 2 fatal collisions recorded during the first 3 days of the June bank holiday road safety operation. Gardaí say 92 people have been arrested for driving under the influence of alcohol or drugs since Thursday. More than 2,250 motorists have been caught speeding. A further 270 drivers were detected using a mobile phone or not wearing a seatbelt, as Gardaí and the Road Safety Authority continue to urge caution on the roads. Sinn Féin has dropped 4 points to 21% in the latest Business Post Red Sea poll after disappointing results in the recent by-elections. Political reporter with the Business Post, Megan O'Brien, says Mary Lou McDonald is coming under pressure.
12: Mary Lou McDonald, while she's popular with it among her own party voters, she is no longer the most popular leader on the left.
11: Almost €8.5 million was spent driving government officials around the country over the past year. An Garda Síochána declined to comment on how many of its members were allocated to transport the Taoiseach, Tánaiste, government ministers and officials by car. However, their salaries over the past year totaled €7.67 million. Today marks World No Tobacco Day, with the HSE reminding smokers of their free quit services. Thousands of people around the country are being encouraged to quit for good through HSE support, along with their quit kit. National lead at the HSE Tobacco Free Ireland programme, Martina Blake, says the Department of Health is funding the free services.
13: The behavioural support is totally free, so we give you 9 appointments over a 12-month period, and if you need more, we'll give you those as well. And all the medicines vehicles are totally free.
11: French media says 780 people have been arrested during clashes after Paris Saint-Germain's Champions League victory last night. PSG beat Arsenal 4-3 on penalties to lift the trophy for the second year in a row. Some fans vandalised shops, set cars on fire and lit flares in the French capital. And Vanilla Ice has defended his decision to perform at the Great American State Fair after several artists pulled out of the event over its links to US President Donald Trump. The rapper says music should bring people together and insists his appearance is about celebrating America's anniversary, not politics.
0: Spin Sport
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11: In Gaelic games, the first game of the day in the All-Ireland Senior Football Championship is into its second half as Dublin are taking on Louth in Croke Park. The boys in blue will be hoping the return of Con O'Callaghan to the starting team will make the difference in the round one clash. It's been tight so far at HQ. The action has just started in Clones as Ulster runners-up Monaghan take on Mayo. In soccer, Arsenal fans are gathering for their team's parade in North London despite last night's defeat in the Champions League final. Paris Saint-Germain clinched a 4-3 penalty shootout win in Budapest. Manager Mikel Arteta says his side must learn from the loss last night. They'll be lifting the Premier League trophy this afternoon. It's half time in the Women's FA Cup final. WSL winners Manchester City are leading Brighton by 1-0 at Wembley. Ireland's Caitlin Hayes will be hoping to lift a first title in the competition with the Seagulls. In rugby, Leinster have booked their place in this year's URC semi-finals after cruising to victory with a 59-10 win over the Lions at the Aviva Stadium last night. They'll now face another South African side in the Stormers next weekend. Download the Goalout app now, your new home for Off the Ball.
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14: Hey, it's Shannon here. First up, Anne Hathaway has nothing to hide when it comes to her snatched appearance. Yep, the actress opened up about those facelift rumors and revealed her secret is that her hairstylist hides small braids under her hair to create a lifted appearance. There you go. Elsewhere, Cynthia Erivo is so done talking about Wicked after shutting down a question in a recent interview.
15: No.
13: No.
15: Do you mind if we do another question that isn't about Wicked? Because I feel like I've spent the last 2 years talking about it, and I think that we have an opportunity to start talking about something else. Is that okay? And I love Wicked, but I've just talked about it ad nauseum.
14: And finally, Taylor Swift was the female artist with the biggest income in 2025, making $202 million. So will she hold the title this year, or will another queen take the throne? And for more of the hottest trending stories, as Finch your social feeds.
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11: Mild with brief sunny spells.

Thankfully, across the bank holiday weekends, the rain has been holding off across the country. Well, kind of. You know what that means, don't you? The Leaving Cert students, they're holding up their end of the deal. That's how it goes. They study, we get the heat and sunshine. If it goes the other way, that is how we know they're slacking off. Not an ideal to do 3 days before the exams. It's Matthew Matthews hanging out, getting back to it. 10 spinets in a row with Somber just ahead of Benson Boone right now. There's

lot of girls in fake tan this weekend for Forbidden Fruit, as well as the lads in the full tech tracksuits. Sure, it's always the case, isn't it? One of the headliners tonight, though, Femi, his new track Nobles on the way. As we do it, 10 spinets in a row with Teddy Swims. Is that the door? I took

0: We were all involved for the VHI Women's Mini Marathon, and on Spin's Instagram, what does Clodagh Scanlon think about being an ambassador for the marathon?
1: Oh, it's so cool. It's like one of the coolest things ever. It is the largest female-only event of its kind in the world. Mm. So imagine saying you're the ambassador for that.
2: Well,

0: 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I think so. 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
0: From an all-American boy who grew up in a lovely part of California, I gotta say, Alex Warren's his name. 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
4: Turning on the TV, a man dressed in black says the tensions and waters are rising. Happiness is treason, fiction is fact, and the storm's always on the horizon.

0: Deep lyrics, but never disappoints. Alex Warren, Fine Place to Die, and this will be a fine way to kick off summer 2026. Over 300,000 euro we guarantee to give away next Friday on Spin Summer Cash Machine. Tell you what it is and how to enter just before 5. In the meantime, we keep it going with Bebe Rexha and New Religion, and the Queen, or the Mariah Carey of summer, should I say, she's on the way. Hang on.
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0: Have you seen Zara Larsson has been manifesting lately?
1: Maybe I'll be the Mariah Carey of summer. That it's like whenever summer comes around, everyone's like, oh my God, it's time to put on Zara Larsson. That's my dream.
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0: Summer Cash Machine. It is my job, and there is a lot at stake this Friday because we are guaranteed to give away the biggest amount we've ever given away on Irish radio. I know what you might be thinking. I've heard this before so many times. That's because every time we say it, it just gets bigger the next week. Every time, almost 306,000 euro. That is what we guarantee to give away this Friday on June the 5th. Just remember, if Barry Dunn calls you on Friday, gotta answer the phone within five rings. Keep it off silent for the love of God. Tell him that prize amount. 306,000 euro is all yours, tax-free, no questions asked. Now, how do you win? I'm getting to that. 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That's the word spin in a text to 57557. 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You do all that, you are in to win 306,000 euro this Friday. If you're not in, you can't win. Whether I am or not, that is none of your business. Thank you very much. Casey Musgrave's Dry Spell's on the way as we kick off the world famous 10 spin hits in a row next with Noah Kahan. Stick with me. Take it back.
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1: 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Here's what you need to know.
2: I'm Josh. Here's what's happening. 71 people have lost their lives on roads this year, with two fatal collisions recorded during the first 3 days of the June bank holiday road safety operation. Gardaí say 92 people have been arrested for driving under the influence of alcohol or drugs since Thursday. More than 2,250 motorists have been caught speeding, including one driver travelling at 161 kilometres an hour in a 100 kilometre zone in County Kilkenny. A further 270 drivers were detected using a mobile phone or not wearing a seatbelt. Belt as Gardaí and the Road Safety Authority continue to urge caution on the roads. Sinn Féin has dropped 4 points to 21% in the latest Business Post Red Sea poll after disappointing results in the by-elections. Political reporter with the Business Post, Megan O'Brien, says Mary Lou MacDonald is coming under pressure.
3: Mary Lou MacDonald, while she's popular among her own party voters, she is no longer the most popular leader.
2: Almost €8.5 million euro was spent driving government officials around the country over the past year. An Garda Síochána declined to comment on how many of its members were allocated to transport the Taoiseach, Tánaiste, government ministers and officials by car. However, their salaries over the past year totaled €7.67 million. Euro. Today marks World No Tobacco Day, with the HSE reminding smokers of their free quit services. Thousands of people around the country are being encouraged to quit for good through HSE supports along with their quit kit. National lead at the HSE Tobacco Free Ireland programme, Martina Blake, says the Department of Health is funding the free services.
4: The behavioural support is totally free. So we give you 9 appointments over a 12-month period, and if you need more, we'll give you those as well. And all the medicines are totally free.
2: French media says 780 people have been arrested during clashes after Paris Saint-Germain's Champions League victory last night. PSG beat Arsenal 4-3 on penalties to lift the trophy for the second year in a row. Some fans vandalised shops, set cars on fire and lit flares in the French capital. And social media star KSI has announced he's leaving the YouTube group Sidemen after 13 years. The content creator, whose real name is Olajide Olatunji, said the decision came after months of consideration.
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2: In Gaelic games, Louth have overturned a half-time deficit to beat Dublin in the All-Ireland Senior Football Championship. It finished 4-18 to 1-24 to the Wee County. In hurling, Longford have beaten Leitrim in this year's Laurie Maher Cup final. A strong second-half showing saw Dermot Cahill's side overpower the Wildrose County. Elsewhere, Clare have been crowned under-20 All-Ireland champions after a dominant second-half against Galway. Goals from Thomas O'Connor, Marco Cleary and Jamie Moylan helped the banner to a 4-20-2-16 win over the Tribesmen at Semple Stadium. It's their first title at that level since 2014. In rugby, Leinster boss Leo Cullen refused to be drawn on the future of James Lowe after yesterday's resounding win over the Lions. The Blues booked a place in the URC semi-finals, with the winger setting the Tries record at the province. And in soccer, Arsenal fans have gathered in North London this afternoon to celebrate their Premier League success. The Gunners were beaten in last night's Champions League final, losing 4-3 on penalties to Paris Saint-Germain. However, their domestic triumph ended a 22-year wait for a league title and a 6-year drought for a major trophy.
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5: Hey, it's Shannon here. First up, these lads are getting another documentary.

0: has officially confirmed a brand new series called One for the Road, following the massive success of Boyzone's No Matter What. The documentary will follow Ronan, Keith, Shane and Mikey as they prepare for their 2026 reunion shows for the very last time. Moving along, Bad Bunny and Alan Cumming are joining Toy Story 5. Yeah, but Bad Bunny is set to voice a pizza with sunglasses, described as effortlessly cool and mysterious, and a member of the small but mighty community of forgotten toys that live in the abandoned backyard shed. While Alan is voicing evil Bullseye, Bullseye's alter ego, marking the very first time the beloved horse has ever spoken. So keep your eyes and your ears peeled when the film drops to cinemas the 19th of June. And finally, Dua Lipa is rumoured to wear an exclusive wedding dress designed by Donatello Versace. For more of the hottest trending stories, add Spin to your social feeds.
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8: On the off chance it escaped your memory, no, we're not back in work tomorrow. Bank holiday weekends is in full swing. Life is sweet. And of course, we got your soundtrack. 10 spin hits in a row. Olivia Rodrigo to come after Noah Kahan at The Great Divide.

0: fine at the moment, but getting a bit dull. Does that mean the Leaving Cert students are going back on their deal? That's not how it works. They study, we get sunshine in return. I mean, come on, lads, 3 more days. Keep the heads down and keep this dry spell going. Thank you. 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

0: 10 spinets in a row, we were all involved for the VHI Women's Mini Marathon. A massive well done to everyone who got involved, including our very own Emma on Spins Fully Charged. I'm not going to lie, I'm very jealous of her because this is her at the moment.
1: I'm not going to lie to you, I'm off for a drink. Over and out.

0: 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Florence Road, Break the Girl, and how about seeing a man in a field with a guitar next month? That field being Marley Park, Lewis Capaldi, of course. Two tickets, you and a friend or whoever you want to bring. 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Take me to Lewis. Spin Summer Cash Machine. 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You know what happens then. Barry Dunn will be on the other end calling you with that exact amount. You gotta say it to him. £306,000, and it's all yours. That's simple. Just put SPIN in a text and send it to 57557, or you can enter online via SPIN's website. Best of luck. Hang on for Kygo and a new track from Niall Horan. I just love it. It's called End of an Era. On the way, sit tight. I like
1: it. Mornings hit different when you're fully charged with Emma, Dave and Fiona.
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0: Sonny Vadira, Think About Us, and this guy didn't have to think too much.
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0: Niall Horan had the chance to use AI to help make his new album Dinner Party, but he said, nope, I'm not doing it, as he says he finds AI scary. He's one of the real ones left in the business. Tell me AI could have written this. It's his new track on Spin, Ends of an Era. We

0: Vancouver's number one hit music station. It's Finn, Matthew Matthews hanging out, and two tickets to see A Man in a Field in a Guitar next month in Dublin. The tickets are all yours. Any guesses to who it is?
1: Oh, let me think about that. Maybe Lewis Capaldi.
0: Who else, Linz?
1: Amazing. That is fantastic. That's put a smile on my face this weekend. Thank you so much. And when the road gets rough, don't give up
0: on us, and this could stay the. And sure, no point talking about Lewis unless I play him, is there? Stay Love is on the way in our next 10 spinets in a row, alongside the lads who absolutely killed it at St. Anne's Park in Dublin on Friday night. Hang on.
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4: Here's what you need to know.
5: I'm Josh, here's what's happening. 71 people have lost their lives on roads this year, with two fatal collisions recorded during the first 3 days of the June bank holiday road safety operation. Gardaí say 92 people have been arrested for driving under the influence of alcohol or drugs since Thursday. More than 2,250 motorists have been caught speeding, including one driver travelling at 161 kilometres an hour in a 100 kilometre zone in County Kilkenny. A further 270 drivers were detected using mobile phone or not wearing a seatbelt, as Gardaí and the Road Safety Authority continue to urge caution on the roads. Sinn Féin has dropped 4 points to 21% in the latest Business Post Red Sea poll after disappointing results in the by-elections. Political reporter with the Business Post, Megan O'Brien, says Mary Lou McDonald is coming under pressure.
6: Mary Lou McDonald, while she's popular with it among her own party voters, she is no longer the most popular leader.
5: Almost €8.5 million euro was spent driving government officials around the country over the past year. An Garda Síochána declined to comment on how many of its members were allocated to transport the Taoiseach, Tánaiste, government ministers and officials by car. However, their salaries over the past year totaled €7.67 million. Euro. Today marks World No Tobacco Day, with the HSE reminding smokers of their free quit services. Thousands of people around the country are being encouraged to quit for good through HSE supports along with their quit kit. National lead at the HSE Tobacco Free Ireland programme, Martina Blake, says the Department of Health is funding the free services.
7: The behavioural support is totally free. So we give you 9 appointments over a 12-month period, and if you need more, we'll give you those as well. And all the medicines are totally free.
5: French media says 780 people have been arrested during clashes after Paris Saint-Germain's Champions League victory last night. PSG beat Arsenal 4-3 on penalties to lift the trophy for the second year in a row. Some fans vandalised shops, set cars on fire and lit flares in the French capital. And social media star KSI has announced he's leaving the YouTube group Sidemen after 13 years. The content creator, whose real name is Olajide Olatunji, said the decision came after months of consideration.
4: Spin Sport
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5: In Gaelic games, Louth have overturned a half-time deficit to beat Dublin in the All-Ireland Senior Football Championship. It finished 4-18 to 1-24 to the Wee County. In hurling, Longford have beaten Leitrim in this year's Laurie Maher Cup final. A strong second-half showing saw Dermot Cahill's side overpower the Wildrose County. Elsewhere, Clare have been crowned under-20 All-Ireland champions after a dominant second-half against Galway. Goals from Thomas O'Connor, Mark O'Cleary and Jamie Moylan helped the banner to a 4-20 to 2-16 win over the Tribesmen at Semple Stadium. It's their first title at that level since 2014. In rugby, Leinster boss Leo Cullen refused to be drawn on the future of James Lowe after yesterday's resounding win over the Lions. The Blues booked a place in the URC semi-finals, with the winger setting the Tries record at the province. And in soccer, Arsenal fans have gathered in North London this afternoon to celebrate their Premier League success. The Gunners were beaten in last night's Champions League final, losing 4-3 on penalties to Paris Saint-Germain. However, their domestic triumph ended a 22-year wait for a league title and a 6-year drought for a major trophy.
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9: Hey, it's Shannon here. First up, Olivia Rodrigo has broken her silence on the criticism for wearing a baby doll dress.
10: I've been on stage in like a sparkly bra and like little shorts, and like, which is my right, that's fun. I felt cool and comfortable in that, and like that wasn't inappropriate, but me like fully covered up in a dress that people deemed to be like childlike was inappropriate. It's just as this like rhetoric that we're fed as girls since we're so little, which is like, don't wear that because then a man is going to sexualize your body and it's your fault.
9: Moving along. Katie Price has announced that she has found her hubby, Lee Andrews. Yep, if you didn't know, Lee had been missing for 2 weeks after he failed to fly to the UK to appear on Good Morning Britain with Katie. However, she has confirmed she received a phone call from Dubai prison where Lee claimed he was detained on suspicion of espionage and he's expected to be released on Monday after paying a four-figure fine. I see a documentary in the making. And finally, Beatles icon Paul McCartney is on this week's episode of Chicken Shop Date with Amelia de Maldenburg. For more of the hottest trending stories, add Spin to your social feeds.
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11: Sunshine peeking through the clouds, but look, at least it's not raining. What's going on? Matthews hanging out with the usual Sunday business. 10 spinets in a row with the lads who absolutely killed us at St. Anne's Park 2 nights ago. They're just ahead of Harry Styles. It's Aperture.

0: 16 years of age, an actress, singer, and even has her own record label she's signed to, makes me think, where the hell did I go wrong in life? 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
1: You played it cool and I played it dumb. 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So convincing, you made it look fun. 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

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Over 300,000 euro on Spin's Summer Cash Machine. Could be you. All the details just ahead of Lewis Capaldi right now. Stay love.

10 spinets in a row, Olivia Dean, Rein Me In, and this lady is trying to rein us in on the internet by trolling us. So now we're making says she's switching genres and leaving her brat days behind her, but at the same time I'm like, is she serious? It's a banger though. Rock music from Charlie XCX just ahead. Spin Summer Cash Machine. Summer Cash Machine. And you'd certainly feel like a rock star if you won this on Friday, the biggest amount we've ever given away on Irish radio. Yes, I know you've heard it before, but that's because it keeps getting bigger almost every time. 306,000 euro exactly. So we guarantee to give away. It's a hell of a lot to lose as well. Just remember, if Barry Dunn calls you next Friday, you got to answer the phone within five rings. 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It is that simple. As is getting into win, just text the word spin to 57557. 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
2: Go! You know the drummer from the 1975, George Daniel. Well, newsflash, Charlie XCX is married to him, and they did a cute boiler room set. You can check it over on our TikTok. 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Me

0: Well, that wraps it up with myself, Matthew Matthews. Jamie and Faye are next, ready to drop this from Ewan McVicker, Share the House. And speaking of sharing, Jamie is ready to share all his tips and tricks on dating. God help you. Please don't take that advice. They're on the way next. Have a good one.
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1: 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Sunday nights are for Jamie and Faye catch-ups.
19: It's the best of Jamie and Faye on Spin. Let it play.
1: Ooh. 3, 2, 1. Of Jamie and Faye, this is Spin.
0: Welcome on in. Happy Sunday, the end of another crazy week, eh?
20: Yeah, we had an absolutely incredible week this week. And at the start of the week, Jamie made an absolutely outrageous comment saying that he brought his missus on the date of her life.
0: Well, do you know what? I'm known for being a bit of a romantic, I have to say, whether it's bringing the missus to Wetherspoons. You know, Big Tesco is also a treat for her as well.
20: Yeah, you
0: know
20: get where I'm going with this, lads. Anyways, we will discover all of Jamie's tips and tricks for the dating world in just a bit.
0: Yeah, well, this is the thing, Faye. I said that I brought her out on the date of a lifetime, but we'll jump into it after you, McVicker. Share the house.

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1: Had the best date of my life over the weekend, okay?
2: Did your date have the best date of her life, though, Jamie? Let's be honest here.
1: I think she endured it. I don't think she probably had as much fun as I did, but I mean, all the
2: same. Can we get her in?
1: Do you want to get her in?
2: Yeah, I'm just going to grab
1: all
2: her.
1: All right.
2: Okay.
1: Come on, Faye, you go get her. I personally think, to be honest, I went out of my way. Faye's gone outside to grab her.
3: Beamer. One second, Jamie.
1: All right, come back in here. All right, Emer, welcome into the studio. Can you sit down at this table over here and chat to us?
2: Jamie's girlfriend also works in the building, okay? So we have called her in off the cuff. She doesn't know anything about this. Jamie's just telling me a story here about how he gave his partner, which is you, the date of your life.
1: Over the weekend.
2: Oh, yeah. Can you confirm that it was the date of your life?
4: On the floor. I cannot believe what was happening.
1: Am I generally good at organising dates, would you say?
4: No, you're awful.
2: Okay, well, there, you lied.
1: Okay, okay.
2: You lied. So what was this date? Sorry.
4: It's very niche.
2: Okay.
1: So, yeah, got a metal detector from a toy store and I said, you know what would be great? After all the young fellas and all have run the beach over the weekend, we should go with a metal detector and try find some treasure.
2: Okay.
4: Did we find any treasure?
1: We did find treasure? A few bits and pieces.
4: It was, so first of all, I just want to state that the metal detector was actually for like 5 to 7 year olds. So it only went up to like your shin. So Jamie got his little expert hands to the case and
1: I tied a broom to it. I taped a broom to it to make it longer so I could walk around the beach with it. Okay.
2: So, but getting back to the statement that this was the date of
1: because she was like, oh, we should do something cute during the weekend. And I was like, I've got the idea for you. It's going to be metal detecting on the beach.
2: Okay.
1: Two separate beaches, might I add.
2: Would you recommend this, Emer, to someone?
4: It's niche. It's very niche. In fairness, he did take me to dinner before, which was nice. But then it was kind of like, you know what, we're doing after. Yeah. And I was like, what are we doing after? Metal detecting.
1: Okay. What's the worst date I've ever brought you on then?
4: Oh, Jamie, I don't think you've actually taken... Like, you take me on dates, right? But it's more like... Oh, come on. Like, that's...
1: But at this time, right, when I first started to get to know you and I brought you to Wetherspoons, remember that?
4: Oh, that was great.
2: You brought her to Wetherspoons.
1: On one of our first dates, yeah.
4: So at the time, Jamie was very late with like picking you up for dates and stuff like that. So probably at 10:30 at night.
1: I was trying to make it back from another date to go pick her up then.
4: True as well.
2: It's not true.
1: I'm going to say metal detecting 10 out of 10.
4: Go for it.
1: Okay,
2: thank you, Emer. We really appreciate you coming on.
1: This is what we're chatting about on the show this evening. What is the worst date night you ever had, whether it was a first date or your current partner, you know, as in my case it is right now?
4: It made me feel less bad about myself.
1: Okay.
2: 087 711

0: It's the best of Jamie and Faye.
1: You're on Spin.
2: They were asking you the question, well, what is the worst date night experience that you've ever had on 087-711-1038? We're obviously kind of talking about all the funny type of stuff.
3: Yeah.
2: Because
3: we are.
2: I'm getting slated.
3: Yeah, so Jamie basically made a statement, an outrageous statement at the start of the show, saying that he brought his missus on the best date of her life. I think that was kind of how it went.
2: Well, this is the thing. We got a metal detector from a toy shop, like a tiny little metal detector. I tied a broom to it to make it longer. And then we went around the beach. We found a speaker in the sand last night.
3: Oh, did you?
2: Yeah, some keys that were obviously useless because yeah. What do I need someone's keys for?
3: Yeah.
2: And then amongst all that, you know, bottle caps and things like that. You know? So I thought it was an interesting experience. Because she's always saying to me, oh, why don't we do something interesting and fun and go somewhere? And I was like, I've got the plan. But it just didn't get the reaction that I thought it would, you know?
3: Yeah. No, I think it's definitely unique and it's out of the ordinary. And it doesn't involve drinking, which is good. So we always love one of them. I'm sad to say now, I haven't been on a lot of dates.
2: No, neither.
3: Because I've been going out with my fella for the last 5 years. But I did go on one date once and it was the worst date of my life. And it was basically a coffee date, but the person who I was on the date with just went on their laptop for the whole date and was taking work calls and replying to emails in the middle of the date.
2: Did he have a laptop on the table?
3: A laptop out on the table.
2: But like,
3: Who does this?
2: Was this the first time you'd met, maybe?
3: It was like the second or third date.
2: So he thought he was comfortable enough to just start whipping the laptop out and doing whatever he wanted. Yeah.
3: At first I was like, oh, is this just one email or two emails? And then it dragged on. And then I was like, oh, is he actually like doing this on purpose to make it look like he's really busy and like really high up in his job?
2: Can I ask you a question? Do you think you caught him on a bad day or was he just rude?
3: Just fruit.
2: Okay.
3: Afterwards kind of taught me that he's just fruit.
2: Okay. Oh, yeah. So you, even after that, you were like, okay, I'll give it another chance.
3: Oh, I gave it another go. I'm very forgiving. Very forgiving.
2: Well, you
3: some
2: have
3: may
2: your
3: say
2: limits,
3: too
2: yeah.
3: forgiving.
2: Yeah, well, maybe so.
3: Yeah. If I wasn't on radio now, Jamie, I'd tell you more about this.
2: We go in depth.
3: For the nature of the radio show, I can't tell you much more.
2: Okay.
3: Yeah.
2: Okay.
3: But that was the worst date of my life.
2: But you know what? My missus finds one of her favourite date nights every year is going to the NCT Centre.
3: I don't understand her love for the NCT Centre.
2: I don't know what it is about the NCT, but yet, if I bring her to go with a metal detector onto the local beach, that's apparently the best date. That's not the best date ever. You know what I mean? So I thought the standard, if the standard is NCT Centre, surely going out with a metal detector is taking it up like 10 notches.
3: 10 notches. Yeah. No, I get that.
2: Perhaps not.
3: I've been going out with this guy for like the last 5 years, but I would love to go on some new dates. You know what I mean? As in like just to feel what it's like dating.
2: Do you want me to give you the metal detector and you can try this out for yourself?
3: I'm good. I'm actually up the walls. I'm actually heading to Portugal on Friday, so I'm gone. But otherwise, I would love to play with your little detector.
2: I'll tell you what, a good date, right?
3: Yeah.
2: Is going to Big Tesco all the time.
3: Oh yeah.
2: Do you know what I mean?
3: I actually have enjoyed a date in Aldi before.
2: Really?
3: The middle aisle.
2: The middle aisle.
3: The middle aisle. Have you ever? Yeah.
2: Yeah.
3: You can get a chainsaw and you can buy like German chocolates and beside a chainsaw.
1: Miss Jamie and Faye this week.
0: Catch up now.

0: It's the best of Jamie and Faye on Spin.
1: Mel is getting into the car today, or getting out of the car, I should say, coming into Dublin City Centre. You know, as you get off the airplane, and you open the door and that just waft of heat hits you. It's the best feeling in the world. And I just felt that getting out of the car today.
2: It's the same as just taking your shoes off or your bra off after a long day. Now, I know you can't relate to the bra one, but maybe you can. I don't know.
1: More recently, I can, to be honest, Faye. But no, I get where you're
2: coming from. Everyone needs a little bit of support now and then.
1: But this is what we're asking you. What is the feeling that you just cannot beat? That feeling of getting off of a plane and heat just hitting you is one of them, you know?
2: Now, I will say I'm a bit... Look, I'm not used to this, but I will say when someone turns around and says, it's grand, I've already got it, in regards to a bill, you know, I've got it, it's grand, it's on me, I've already paid for it. You're like, yes.
1: You shouldn't have.
2: I won't put my hand in my pocket. That's a brilliant feeling. It really is now, Jamie.
1: Do you know what? Brilliant feeling for me. I know this might be quite niche, but I love when you like call a puppy and you hear a potter towards you.
2: Not the same for me.
1: No?
2: No.
1: You're like, nah, when someone pays the bill, that's like 10 times better.
2: I feel like that's just a bit about
1: fair.
2: Me.
1: Fair enough, you know what I mean?
2: Clean bed sheets.
1: Oh my
2: God. Nothing hits better than good, clean bed sheets.
1: Man, at the end of the day, when you know they're like good, clean bed sheets, they do feel different, don't they?
2: Yeah, and it only hits for the one night.
1: It does. You know? It does, to be fair.
2: That sounds dirty, but you know what I mean.
1: No, do you know what, Eva? Speaking about bed sheets, though, you know, after a long day, right?
2: Yeah.
1: Going home, you're exhausted, and you know you have phone and bedtime. Mm. You're jumping into a clean bed, and you can sit there for like 1 or 2 hours just doom scrolling in your bed. Phone and bedtime is what it's all about. That's one of the greatest feelings.
2: This is a horrible one, but when someone cancels plans that you already didn't want to go to.
1: I love it. That happened to me recently and I was like, oh no.
2: You're like, oh no, it's okay. Don't you worry, we can reschedule.
1: You know when you're filling up your car at the petrol station?
2: Yeah.
1: And you're trying to get it, let's say like 30 quid bang on like, to the actual cent.
2: Yeah.
1: And you get it like 30.00. I love it. There's
2: it's
1: something
2: satisfying.
1: About that. It is satisfying, isn't it?
2: Or, you know, when you've had a few 7-ups.
1: Oh, a few drinking.
2: And you wake up in the middle of the night.
1: Yeah.
2: Cold water hitting the tongue of your mouth.
1: Inside your table.
2: That quench.
1: Another one.
2: Lovely.
1: You know when you're like putting on an old jacket or like putting on an old, I don't know, whatever it is, even like jeans, you find like a fiver in the pocket.
2: Oh! Love it.
1: Hasn't happened.
2: Doesn't happen regularly. I'm sure no one carries
1: not
2: cash.
1: Not today's climate. Yeah, that's the thing.
2: You know what I mean?
0: All the best bits and none of the fluff.
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2: Yes, all you need to do, guys, is text SPIN to 57557. 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
1: Jamie, this is what we're talking about. I went to a funeral recently, okay? And someone said something that really just kind of blew me away. There was a woman in front of me queuing up for the wake, okay? And the person was obviously deceased. Now, the person had lived a long and fruitful life, so it wasn't a very tragic funeral to begin with. I think that's important to note.
2: Well, that's the thing, when someone gets to like 90, it's almost more of a celebration
1: of life,
2: isn't it?
1: Completely. It's still obviously sad, no matter. But anyways, so there was a woman in front of me, and I knew her because we both knew the deceased, whatever. And she was an elderly woman, and she turned around to me, and she was like, "Jesus, she looks brilliant, doesn't she? Like, oh my God, look at her. She looks brilliant." And I didn't want to be rude, but I was like, well, no, she's dead.
2: Well, you know? Like, do you know what the funny thing is, though? Some people genuinely, and this sounds horrible to say, they look better after all the makeup and everything than they did when they were alive. They just do.
1: As in, because they got a good makeup artist.
2: Yeah, because like, you know, they might have cleaned them up a little bit, or you know, put a bit of extra wax or makeup on top, and you know, freshen them up. Genuinely, do you not agree with me? No,
1: I do. No.
2: Okay.
1: I think it always looks a little bit dull. Do you know what I mean?
2: It depends. Look, I haven't seen about four or five. Yeah.
1: There is a Reddit account, okay?
2: Yeah.
1: And they have collected all of the weirdest comments that people have experienced at a funeral, okay? I'm going to read out a few. At my grandmother's funeral, my little brother came up to the casket and asked loudly, "Who's he?" When I was younger, I was at a funeral and supposedly asked why were they planting him.
2: Oh, like when they're putting him into the ground. It's not a bad question, though. Do you know what I mean?
1: Priest curiosity. Fell into the grave and broke his leg. Sides of the grave were wet and slippery. Oh.
2: Do you know what? One time I remember being at a funeral and I remember hearing a conversation. It wasn't a family member of mine.
1: Yeah.
2: But I remember, like, you know, you go to the afters or whatever.
1: Yeah.
2: And I remember hearing, like, a group of people telling or having the conversation of who was going to pay for it. Like, who was going to actually, like, sort out the bill for the, what you call them, the coroners.
1: Yeah, yeah, yeah, yeah,
2: whatever.
1: Yeah.
2: I was like, that is mental. That is mental. That genuinely happened.
1: It's actually expensive to have a funeral.
2: Be a great business.
1: Yeah. Oh, no, they make savage money.
2: And you'll never go out of business.
1: No, because it's pandemic proof.
2: But this is...
1: Actually, you'd probably go up during a pandemic.
2: Now we're taking down... We're going down a way different route. But look, this is what we're asking
1: this
2: on the show.
1: This is some of the weirdest and funniest stories you have from funerals. 087-711-1038.
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1: It's the best of Jamie and Faye.
0: You're on Spin.
2: We are speaking about the weirdest thing that you've ever overheard at a funeral.
3: Yes, because I overheard someone say that the person who was in the casket looked the best they ever looked.
2: And I was trying to say to Faye, but that sometimes that genuinely is the case.
3: I would have said no, because they'd look better if they were alive, personally.
2: Basically, not a relation to me, but I was at the afters of a funeral. I remember a group of people sitting around the table discussing who was going to pay for it.
3: Oh my God, Jamie.
2: Look, these are the conversations that have to be had, but probably maybe not the right setting
3: Not the right setting.
2: I will tell you as well, Faye, I did tell you this story before, but not the weirdest thing that I've ever overheard. But so when my grandmother died, she lived in Spain.
3: Yeah.
2: For anyone who hasn't heard this conversation, when we went to the funeral, for some reason, the priest thought it was a great idea to take out a DVD, stick it in one of those square televisions, you know, those boxy televisions that has like the built-in DVD player, and start singing literal karaoke, the words on the screen, to like gospel hymns or whatever they were. How can you not laugh
3: story
2: at that?
3: Ever. Like, I love it.
2: There's literally 12 people in the room. She's in the middle. Yeah. We're all looking around being like, what is going on?
3: Whatever priest takes out a mic, though, you're like, here, lads, I'm going to have to try and hold it in. I can't deal.
2: Priests love singing out tune, man.
3: They love the sound of themselves.
2: Some of them do, not all of them.
3: Anyways, there's a Reddit post dedicated to what we're talking about here. And they've collected some of the funniest things that people have overheard at funerals. One of them was my 4-year-old niece asking what's in the box at the funeral for his nana.
2: Mystery box.
3: Yeah. Another person said that at an elderly neighbour's funeral, it's a small village and the church was packed. The deceased man's eldest started eulogy, and an old lad behind us let out a huge fart and it echoed along the church pew. Rotten.
2: But you know what though? Sometimes you need those funny things to take the sting out of it. You know what I mean?
3: Another person said, not me, but my dad was at a friend's funeral and they dropped the casket on the way into the graveyard with the body rolling out onto the ground. All just pissed themselves laughing.
2: But there you go.
3: Not knowing that the dead friend would have also found a gas.
2: This is the thing. It's those type of things that make the situation a little bit lighter when you remember back on it, like, or traumatic, depending on who you are and the way you want to look at it.
3: Oh, I was at a funeral once and someone didn't show up to say the prayers of the faithful that was supposed to show up.
2: Really?
3: It slept in.
2: It'd be worse if the priest didn't turn up though, wouldn't it? And one of you had to get up and throw the gown on. It's the best of-

0: best of Jamie and Faye on Spin.
1: Faye is bringing it back.
2: Yes, I'm bringing back my very, very bad advice. It's a part of the show where I... So it's a weekly kind of thing now, Jamie, isn't it, really, where I contribute all my best bits of bad advice.
1: Faye's bad advice.
2: Yes.
1: It's a regular thing on the show now. Do you give...
2: Great bad advice.
1: Do you give people your life this bad advice?
2: Yes.
1: And know straight after, Jesus, that was bad advice, but let's see how it turns out. Do you ever have those moments where you
2: I don't look into it that deep, buddy.
1: No, do you ever get when you like someone asks you like advice in a situation?
2: Oh, yeah.
1: You give them advice and you know it's awful, but you're like, but let's see how it turns out. Like,
2: because completely.
1: It could work in theory, but it could be also horrible advice.
2: Yeah, completely. Anyways, here we go. If you want, Jamie, to try and, you know, fight procrastination, we're all kind of procrastinators in this world, what you need to do is make extremely detailed to-do lists and then just take the rest of the day off, because you've spent so much time and effort creating a to-do list, you actually feel like you've achieved something.
1: Okay.
2: That's what I do.
1: Have you actually ever tried that?
2: Yeah, I do it all the time.
1: Really?
2: Yeah, it's in my notes. Now, I actually do try to do everything on the to-do list, but you still just feel accomplished.
1: Just by organizing your thoughts.
2: Yeah.
1: Which is probably isn't the bad start. Okay.
2: Also, another thing that I've learned recently, if you can't convince someone with something, just confuse them with unnecessary statistics.
1: So I'll say to my boss, right, can I have a pay rise? And before he says no, I'll go, did you know that monkeys in Japan can fly airplanes? And then...
2: No, more so like, well, I have statutory rights.
1: Sorry, what?
2: I have statutory rights.
1: Okay, just start throwing out big words.
2: Yeah,
1: okay. Just
2: throw out like mumbo jumbo. You know what I mean?
1: Okay.
2: Make it seem like you know exactly what you're doing. Confidence is key, Jamie. Confidence is key. Also, another thing, if you want to make it look like you're doing really well in the office, you're just ahead of your game and you want to impress people, set a timer for emails to be sent at like 7:30 to make it look like you're up at the crack of dawn working.
1: Do you know what, Faye?
2: That's smart. That is good, bad advice.
1: So this is good, bad advice, and I'll tell you why, because there's been times where I've scheduled emails to you at 7 a.m. or like 8 o'clock in the morning, because I know you'll see it first.
2: Exactly.
1: Do you know what I mean?
2: Exactly.
1: I'll be there going, me.
2: Yeah.
1: In the background.
2: This is exactly what you need to do. Also, if you're ever in the work office and you're really tired, you're after a night out, and you've been caught doing nothing, just stare at the screen and say to yourself, interesting, okay. Interesting. Then it makes it look like you're actually in thought with yourself. You're planning something.
1: Next time I walk up behind Faye and she's on the computer, she's like, oh, interesting. Yeah. Interesting. Then I'll know.
2: Yeah.
1: If you want to give Faye some bad advice for her next list of Faye's bad advice.
2: 087711.

0: Ben, it is the very best of Jamie and Faye. During the week I had a situation where a bird decided to land a turd on my shoulder and you thought this was a good thing.
1: Well, it is a good thing. It's good. Look, it means you're running into a lot of money. Jamie doesn't agree with superstitions. He thinks that they're just a load of shite. I think most of them are genuine. I really, really do. I stand by that.
0: Well, we had a whole blown conversation about this. We'll get to this just after 8 here on Spin. On your mark, ready,
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0: Saw on Instagram today a lot of people out for the women's VHI Women's Mini Marathon, and we've been speaking about it on the show for the last couple of weeks.
1: Yes, and I'm absolutely devastated that I can't make it this year. Absolutely devastating. But hopefully next year.
0: Well, yeah. Well, what did you do today? Why couldn't you make it, huh? Why couldn't you make it earlier on?
1: Flat out, Jamie. Flat out. I have a knee injury. Sorry. I have actually a knee injury. I have two knee injuries.
0: Well, okay. Yeah. I have a genuine excuse, because when I went to apply, apparently I can't because I'm a fella. You know what I mean? I'll stick with that one as well.
1: Anyways, during the week, I explained to Jamie what jiving is. Supposedly, he's never come across what jiving is. I had to show him a thing or two.
0: Yeah, jiving, I don't know if I can get on board with that. We're going to chat about that a little bit later on in the show. And Faye tried to tell me that a bird landing a turd on my shoulder was supposed to be good luck in some weird superstitious
1: way. Big money, Jamie. That's what I said. Big money's coming your way.
0: Well, we'll dive into it after Olivia Rodrigo on Spin.
20: I know.

0: hits and none of the fluff.
1: It's the best of Jamie and Faye.
0: You're on Spin.
2: Now, Jamie. You had a lovely little thing happen to you today.
3: No, nothing lovely about it at all. Nothing lovely about it at all, right? The thing was, right?
2: What?
3: I was in Hout this morning.
2: Hout? I was in Hout.
3: I was up in Hout.
2: Yeah, big dub, yeah.
3: She wouldn't be worse if I said, ooh, has it been Hout this morning?
2: Yeah, yeah, yeah. You know what, yeah.
3: Delightful.
2: Count my lucky stories, you're not one of them. Thank God.
3: You have to pick the best of both evils.
2: Yes,
3: you know what I mean?
2: I know.
3: I'm only messing. But look, out in Hout this morning. Went out for my dad's birthday. All is well and good, whatever. And we decided to sit out on the wall for a few minutes. Anyway.
2: Yeah.
3: Sun was beaming. That's all fantastic. Whatever. And next of all, a seagull comes and drops a little turd straight on top of me. Now, to be fair, it wasn't the worst thing ever because it landed on my shoulder, right? And they were like, oh, look, birds that are flying on your shoulder. I was like, oh, Jesus Christ.
2: But I said to Jamie then after he told my boss and I this story up in the office, that means you are in for a lot of money.
3: Well,
2: there's money coming your way, Jamie.
3: They say that. You know what? There's a couple of things like that has happened. Like, I don't know if I buy into that whole superstition thing. The bird poo thing happened, right?
2: Yeah.
3: I did find a money spider in the gaff. But are all these things not just coincidence, like? Are they not just coincidence?
2: I think some of them are, and then I really believe some of them.
3: Like, you go on.
2: For instance, okay, there's this age-old, we'll call it superstition, okay, that fairy forts should never be disturbed because it brings bad luck. I strongly believe in that.
3: Right, here's the thing. I don't believe in it, but I still wouldn't go and kick one down just in case.
2: Yeah, obviously. Yeah.
3: What
2: but I do believe that if you were to, like, even just go into it or even just kind of, like,
3: mess
2: there's
3: with
2: a
3: it.
2: Few fairy forts that I've been to, okay, and I swear you feel like you're walking into someone else's house and it feels wrong. And I was told this ever as a kid, and I know it's like mumbo jumbo to some people, but I just genuinely believe it and it feels wrong to me. So I'm on that train.
3: I get where you're coming from.
2: Now,
3: I've heard stories of people putting down fairy forts in the trees and everything, and then bad luck has happened to them where people have actually died. Like, there's a roundabout that was built around a fairy fort and they didn't disturb it because of the fact of the folklore thing. I don't know where I sit on that whole thing.
2: Oh, I agree.
3: I wouldn't mess with it. No.
2: Another one is, people say, like, don't walk under ladders. That's self-explanatory. You should never walk under a ladder. You'll hop yourself. That's it. Like, these superstitions come from something, in my opinion. They don't just... It's not like someone just plucked them out of their arse.
3: Well, when it comes to... This is what we're chatting about on the show right now, by the way.
2: Superstitions. Do you believe in them or do you not? I do.
3: 087 711 1038. I think

0: best of Jamie and Faye on Spin.
1: We're speaking about Irish superstitions. I can't get on board with it. I was telling Faye that this morning, lo and behold, I was in Hoth and a seagull decided to drop by and leave a little present on top of my shoulder, which of course was a turd. You say this is good luck for some reason.
2: Yeah, this is good luck. Had you heard about this before me saying this to you today?
1: No, but I tell you one thing, because you're kind of, it's funny. My mom would be like you, where she really buys into the whole superstitious thing. I was sitting beside her, that landed on my shoulder and she was buzzing. She was like, that's good luck.
2: Yeah, yeah, yeah. Whereas you're like, oh, this smell of shit off me. And your mum's there thinking, oh,
1: this is lovely.
2: The
1: this
2: cash
1: is a great
2: machine
1: thing
2: is coming
1: happen.
2: Your way when it's probably not.
1: Well, you never know, Faye, because do you know what she said to me? Go get a lotto ticket. The first ever lotto ticket I bought was today.
2: Wow.
1: Yeah, I was like, okay, well, look, you never know. So I did, because that's supposed to be a good luck thing that you do after that happens. I don't know. I never heard of it. You buy into the whole superstition.
2: Yes,
1: thing.
2: I'm superstitious. I'm not superstitious about everything, okay? There's a few things. Like, if I'm talking about someone close to me, like, touch wood, I will touch wood. If I'm... You know what I mean? If someone's...
1: So you don't want to jinx something, you touch wood.
2: Yeah, I'm very weirdly superstitious with that. I have to touch wood. I can't walk over cracked tiles. Black cats freak me out.
1: Would you do the whole thing of saluting the magpies? Do you ever do that?
2: No, I don't do that.
1: My mom does that so often.
2: I know. Do you know what? I actually went to a medium, okay, a couple of years ago. And I was so skeptical about going to a medium. And I swear, Jamie, they told me stuff that only a medium would know. Or only someone would know if they were actually speaking to people that knew me.
1: Do you believe in it? Or do you think that they might have been able to do some research beforehand?
2: No, there's stuff that, like, I didn't even know that when I went and asked my mom. She was like, who told you that?
1: Wow. It was the medium dropping bizarre. The family lore is crazy.
2: Yeah, it was bizarre. So I think ever since I went to that medium, I have gotten a bit weirdly superstitious. Everyone is going to be listening to me like this. Absolute nutcase.
1: My missus has this thing where if she gets an itchy nose, I have to shake her hand, otherwise apparently we're going to have a fight. And now that might happen regardless of the itchy nose.
2: Yeah, I was
1: going to
2: say. No, I wouldn't be like that with my partner now at all.
1: I used to have a mate who was mad about the Four Shores thing.
2: What's that?
1: Like, if you walk over Four Shores, it's supposed to be bad luck. And there's so many Four Shores in a row around Dublin and around Ireland. But now, like, it's not even a superstitious thing, but it's bed into my brain every time I see them to avoid them now because of that, you know?
2: One that I did, I was in someone's house recently, had their shoes on the table. And I was like, that is the worst luck ever. But number two, it's also just so bloody dirty.
1: See, that,
2: do you know what I mean?
1: For the hygiene aspect, I'd be on your side about that whole situation.
2: Yeah, so I've looked up a few. Okay, there's a few that I've never heard about here. So, seeing a single magpie is bad luck.
1: But two for joy, isn't that what they say? One for sorrow,
2: one for sorrow, two for joy. I hadn't heard of that before, you know. If you spill salt, throw a pinch over your left shoulder.
1: Do you ever hear the one as well, after someone dies, you don't open a window?
2: No.
1: Or you're supposed to open a nearby window to let the spirit out. Oh, that's like a really old
2: See,
1: that, that
2: stuff creeps me out. Friday the 13th is unlucky. We've all heard that one. Fairies, the good people, should never be insulted. I don't really know what that one means. Hawthorn trees are considered fairy trees and shouldn't be cut down. Turning a loaf of soda bread upside down invites bad luck.
1: That's a weird one.
2: I wouldn't agree with that one now. The first person over the threshold on New Year's Day affects the year ahead.
1: I have no idea what that means.
2: Guys, if any of you can drop the lore on this, please do. 0877 11 1038. It's the best of

0: It's the best of Jamie and Faye on Spin.
1: Well, I might come across rude when I say this, but long story short, my boyfriend told me over the weekend that he wants to get jiving lessons. Like not driving. No, jiving. Jiving. Do you know jiving?
2: Is jiving not like a granny type of... What is driving?
1: Jiving.
2: Like a granny dance? Like,
1: J-I-V.
2: No.
1: Yeah, jiving. It's a type of dance. There's Irish jiving. There's like an American jiving, but there's also like Irish jiving.
2: And how would you describe the differences between the two?
1: I don't know much about the American one, but I know what the Irish one is. There's
2: a lot of
1: I don't know if they... Do they have it in Dublin? But like down the country, there's in every like kind of community centre, there's always jiving lessons. Like I feel like most, like from gigging with dad around the country and stuff, most of the places we've done gigs, like there's always posters up for like jiving lessons as well. I've seen them so many times. The videos have also come up on my TikTok, and I feel like then when you just put it out into the universe, it appears everywhere.
2: I just look at I looked it up on YouTube there just to kind of get some context.
1: Yeah.
2: It's basically just like, I don't know, like you spin your partner around.
1: Yeah.
2: It's an old type of dance, really.
1: You'd need to be in the peak of your health to be doing this. The young ones, old ones, spinning you around the place.
2: What inspired your fella to go think to himself, I want to go for driving lessons? And what did you say to him when he told you that?
1: Well, I don't know where he saw it, but he said it looked like it would be great crack to do on something that doesn't involve drinking.
2: Why don't you do it with him then?
1: No, gives me the ache, Jamie.
2: It
1: to him, I was like, that would give me the ache. Now, I'm not one of these girls, lads, who everything gives me the ache. Honestly, I'm not one of those pains in the hole, okay? I just think, honestly, if I saw him two-stepping driving around the place, I'd be like, oh, let's...
2: Let the man have a hobby, Jesus Christ.
1: No,
2: and
1: I was actually talking to your missus as well, and she told me that she was with someone once.
2: Oh, yeah, I remember her saying this.
1: Yes.
2: That she was with someone, and he wanted her to learn the jive for a wedding.
1: Yeah, so it's a common thing.
2: Is it really that common? Like,
1: I think it gives me the ick. I'm saying it does give me the ick.
2: Do you know what? Usually I like to play devil's advocate.
1: Yeah.
2: I am looking at the YouTube video here. If my missus was like, I'm off the driving lesson.
1: Exactly, see?
2: Get out of here. Do you know what
1: see?
2: I mean?
1: Honestly, like, imagine I'm all right. So, I don't, or any dancing lessons. I just feel like if I'm doing it by myself, I don't know. I feel like it's kind of sexist.
2: I don't know. Like, I was listening to... I just got this up on YouTube, right? This is apparently music that you jive to when you go to a club, right? So it's real like...
1: Let's
2: go! Spin your partner round and round.
1: But guys, honestly, you'd need to be in some nick to be doing this because there's Irish ones. I've seen them in action and they'd be firing them around the corners.
2: It's funny how you say that your partner doing this could give you the ick, because it's weird the way certain things can give people the ick. Like, I had a mate, right?
1: Yeah.
2: He was seeing this girl and she was like a musician, right?
1: Yeah.
2: Her profile picture was her playing the piano, and whatever way that like the camera was zoomed in on her fingers on the piano, he was like, man, I can't. And I was like, for once in my life, I was like, fair. I can kind of get where you're coming from here.
1: Is unfair. Like, I don't think that is fair.
2: Because you
1: personally
2: fall into that category. Is that why?
1: I'm a penis.
0: Sunday nights are for Jamie and Faye catch-ups. It's the best bits of the week on

0: I think the engine's stalling out on me.
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1: Imagine winning €306,000, Jamie. What would you do with it?
0: Do you know what? Genuinely, I'd probably buy a little holiday home abroad and probably a home here, because you need one of those first, don't
1: true,
0: you?
1: True. I think I'd actually go on a holiday first and then make serious plans afterwards. Anyways, you could be winning all that money and I'll be giving you all the details in just a bit.
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8: 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And all T's and C's are up there on the Spin website. Now, get that entry in, though, by 3pm this Friday. Then the cash machine will randomly pick one lucky winner, and it could be you. Tell us then the prize amount. It's €306,000 exactly. 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

0: Are you coming in or what? 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
1: So Jamie, this page popped up on my feed, okay? And it was one of these reminiscing through the years pages. Anyways, I had a bit of a creep on it. And it showed me something that I genuinely, it's a trend that I completely forgot about, okay? And I don't know if you were kind of in this trend, but it was when Instagram had just taken off, okay? And this whole like Instagram hashtag Tumblr thing was a thing, okay?
2: Yeah.
1: So it was when photos were refiltered and you take bikini pics on a beach and everyone was like a Tumblr girl and it was like loads of peace signs and all this. Anyways, if you had a cracked phone and the back of the phone was cracked, you would put a little bit of like dye in the back of it and it would trickle down through the cracks and make this kind of like just colored dye effect on your cracked phone. This was huge.
2: Yeah.
1: This was so big in my circle, anyways, down in Limerick. I don't really know. To be honest, I think I remember as well people being like, oh, I hope my phone gets cracked so that I can do this trend.
2: That's mental. I don't remember that. I actually don't remember that, but I do remember.
1: And I cringe at this now.
2: Cringe at every, most of them looking back. I remember the cinnamon challenge when we were in first year.
1: Yeah,
2: do you remember that?
1: Yeah, that is cringy. That is cringy. I think there's a lot of them that we look back on and definitely cringe. But I'm trying to think about what trends are kind of happening right now that we will definitely go back and cringe at. And one is Stanley Cups. They're still a thing. I have one and I still use it. And I
2: to be fair, you have one of the slimmer, kind of more compact ones that don't look like too in your face when you're walking around.
1: Yeah, it's not like an emotional support system.
2: Yeah.
1: Some people use them as like an emotional support water bottle. It's very debatable.
2: 6-7, I suppose, is the more
1: that
2: recent
1: was
2: one.
1: Next to my list.
2: Yeah.
1: What does it even mean?
2: I don't think, the thing is with a lot of these trends is that nobody knows what they mean.
1: I know.
2: You know, they're just provocative. Nobody knows what they mean. They just happen. But like, even in the last 5 years, there's not many trends that I can think of that I'm like, that sticks out other than like 6-7. 6-7, I think, has been probably the biggest trend to happen in the last like 4 years, other than Skibidi Toilet, which was another one that happened.
1: On another note, do you think that people are going to look back? Because there's been a huge surge of content creators, okay? And there's a lot of small content creators as well as big content creators. But do you think that some people are going to look back and go, oh gosh, remember when I was doing content creation?
2: It depends on the content that you are creating. I feel like there's a lot of content creators that I feel like I look back on even from when I was a kid and I'm like, they're still cool.
1: Yeah.
2: You know, but I feel like some of the Get Ready With Me's, I look at them and I'll be like, oh, boy, why?
1: Can I say something debatable? The ones that I absolutely hate are the, hi guys, come to the gym with me.
2: Oh.
1: It's like, really? Is that like, bring me on a day in the life if it's going to be interesting. If you're doing something out of the ordinary.
2: Yeah.
1: You know, or to be fair, some of them that are just mundane are also still interesting. But when they're too mundane, it's like, why bother?
2: I feel like during COVID, they kind of popped off because nobody had a social life.
1: Exactly. We wanted to see an insight to someone else's life.
2: Absolutely. The trend that I remember back in first year in school as well is this. Do you remember this? Let it kick in, you'll recognize it now.
1: Oh!
2: The Harlem Shake.
1: Yes!
2: I was going to forward it to the drop.
1: Oh. Oh my
2: That's
1: God.
2: That took over Facebook when we were in like first or second year.
1: Oh, may that never find me again. Please, no.
0: Miss Jamie and Faye this week? Catch up now.

0: It's the best of Jamie and Faye on Spin.
1: I'm kind of torn. I'm conflicted inside at the moment, Faye.
2: Open up. What is this?
1: It's a safe space, isn't it?
2: It's a safe old space.
1: There's a coffee shop around the corner from here, okay?
2: Yes.
1: Now, it's local and I've been going there for the past while and it's been great. Every time we've gone in, it's been a great experience,
2: yeah,
1: okay?
2: Yeah.
1: But today we went into the coffee shop and there was a lady there working that we had never seen before.
2: Oh no.
1: But she was old enough and I think maybe she might own the place and she had to jump in for a day, you know what I mean? I don't know.
2: Was she a happy camper? Tell
1: no,
2: me this.
1: No, she wasn't, okay?
2: Okay, well that sets the mood already.
1: So, we've gone to this place for such a long time and today we went in and my girlfriend done all the ordering for us, right? So she like handed one coffee and then she just goes, all right, that's you off then. And we were like, oh, no, we're waiting for another one. And then a few minutes passed, she was like, oh, all right. And then she hands the other one. And she's all right, girl, you can leave now. See you later. And I don't know what it was. There was a bit of attitude going on.
2: Yeah.
1: Like, it wasn't anything like too in your face or whatever. But it was just one of those moments where you kind of felt like uncomfortable.
2: Yeah, there was no need.
1: There was no need. And now I kind of left the place going, I really want to see the... And now I'm conflicted because I want to go back, right? I like the place in general.
2: Yeah.
1: But she's after turning me off it now and I don't know whether to leave it. Do I leave a Google review or not? Because it made me angry enough at the time that I wanted to do that. You know, there was a...
2: Have you left them before?
1: A Google review?
2: Yeah.
1: Only once or twice.
2: Oh, wow.
1: Only once or twice.
2: God, this really gives me an insight into your life. Yeah. I never left a Google review besides a positive one that I was also asked to leave. But I had no problem leaving it because when they asked, I was like, yeah, fair. The service was absolutely incredible.
1: Yeah.
2: Funny that you say this, Jamie. I'll give you your answer in a second. But I had the same experience as you today, except in a different scenario. I went in to get my ears pierced. Actually, it was my brother who wanted to get his ears pierced, okay? And we went into a piercing studio in Dublin. And we went in and this girl just could not have been bothered. She clearly hated her job. She's like, what do you want? What do you want?
1: Yeah.
2: Yeah. All right. Go over there in the corner and wait for a second. What you want? And it was just like, oh my God. Like, you just... Anyways, my brother was number one nervous about getting his...
1: ears pierced, yeah.
2: His ears pierced. Number two, he wanted to first ask about whether he could get a gold one or a silver one, if he wanted a stud or if he wanted a little hoop. Anyways, you know, he was trying to ask all these questions, which is rightly so. If you're paying your money, you want to look into it. Couldn't have been bothered. Anyways... I turned around to him while she was getting the stuff ready and said, we're not going here because no point in paying to get your ears done here when you can't ask the questions you want to. And she's just being rude. So we left, got it done down the road and she was brilliant. The other girl was brilliant.
1: So when they were getting the stuff ready in the shop, right?
2: Yeah.
1: Did you just literally just walk out the door?
2: No, I said to her, he's after getting too scared.
1: Really?
2: Yeah, I left.
1: And you just went down the road.
2: Yeah, she was so rude.
1: It's weird how, not even weird, like, but I don't think people realise that, you know, just being sound for 2 seconds.
2: Completely.
1: Really makes all the difference. Now, the thing is with the
2: I wouldn't leave the review, Jamie.
1: Because it's too local.
2: It's too close to home.
1: If it wasn't too close to home, I'd be like, jump on that. Because even when she was like, is a card, yeah? Is a card that you're paying?
2: Oh, that's,
1: I was like,
2: yeah.
1: Oh. You just get some people, man,
2: really
1: don't you?
2: Really do. No, leave it. Turn up.

0: or not, Jamie and Faye on Spin.
1: Come on, we're going to do it again. We're going to pull back that shower curtain. We're going to turn on the shower. It's shower thoughts.
2: The water's on. It's hot. It's heavy. Yeah. Anyways, moving on. Shower thoughts. And I have a few shower thoughts, Jamie. I'm actually heading away to Portugal tomorrow morning, and this one got me thinking, okay, about accents. And isn't it so mad that every single country thinks that their accent is like the normal accent? Do you know, the standards.
1: That's a good one. You don't even really think about it. You kind of become immune to it.
2: And like, you know, we all know what other people's accents sounds like the Spanish or whatever, but we think ours is the most normal sounding.
1: But until you hear someone from Cork and you're like, ah, Jesus.
2: Another thing, Jamie, okay? Yeah. The smell of rain.
1: Yeah.
2: Do you think rain has a smell, first of all?
1: Yeah, it does.
2: Yeah.
1: And you can smell when it's about to happen as well.
2: Yeah. It's basically the earth just releasing its chemicals. It's like the earth is taking a piss.
1: What a pleasant way to put it.
2: Well, thank you.
1: A shared thought of mine is the voice in your head has never needed lungs.
2: Yeah. Yes.
1: All right, you'd be more philosophical then.
2: I will say thank God it doesn't have lungs.
1: Fair point.
2: Because they'd be wrecked. I think my lungs be bust because I overthink everything. Anyways, another thing. Someone from 500 years ago would think that automatic doors are like crazy.
1: But even, I suppose so. I was going to say, are they a new thing? But they're not really that new. But 500 years ago, I think anything that we have today would be like, what the hell?
2: Like, when was the first automatic door? Like, no one really talks about that.
1: You know, but what I do know is that the first ever McDonald's drive-thru was in Ireland.
2: Was it?
1: There's a share of thought for you, yeah. The first ever McDonald's drive-thru was indeed in Ireland.
2: Wow. Also, another thing, the present moment is the oldest you've ever been and the youngest you'll ever be. Gone.
1: Fair
2: now you're older.
1: Share a thought for
2: now you're older.
1: I feel it, man. Every time someone says I'm speechless, they instantly prove themselves wrong. They're just stuck for words. They're not speechless.
2: Yeah.
1: Get me?
2: Another thing, every time you clean a vacuum cleaner, you become the vacuum cleaner's vacuum cleaner.
1: I love that. That's
2: isn't
1: a good
2: that
1: one.
2: Weird? God, we sound thick.
1: We
0: are for Jamie and Faye catch-ups.
3: It's the best bits of the week on

0: Best of the very best of Jamie and Faye on Spin this evening. There was too much, but we had to jam it into a 2-hour show, and it's not all even in there, you know?
1: Yes, and I hope you enjoyed. Guys, I'm heading away on holidays for the next week, okay? So I won't be back for our week. I hope you miss me.
0: Will you bring back a sticker rock, will you?
1: Bring back a magnet.
0: Well, we're going to get out of here. Jess is on the way with Screen Time. She's got music from Amble. Harry Styles in there as well, and all the latest what's going on with movies, music, and TV entertainment. She'll also give you details if you miss them on Spin Summer Cash Machine next. We'll chat to you later.
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1: Hello, it's Jess Spencer hanging out with you here on Spin. And happy Bank Holiday Sunday. Ah, so nice knowing that you can just have a relax tomorrow morning. Sleep in. Maybe have a barbecue or something. Anyway, there's loads of new films out at the moment. Loads of stuff to be watching. Power Ballad, it's finally out. The film that you might remember, they filmed some of it in Dundrum in the shopping centre out there with Paul Rudd and Nick Jonas, so random. Well, that's out now. Gonna chat about that a bit later because we've got some big news about Enola Holmes 3 and Rebecca Verdi. Let's chat about that next year on Spin. First though, Amble, these guys were playing in St. Anne's Park over the weekend.

0: last week I was in Amsterdam seeing him and he was incredible live. Harry Styles, you're on Spin.
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0: Go! Lots of big news this week. First of all, starting off with Rebecca Vardy, who has teased that there are a few hair-raising moments during her family's move to Italy, which is being filmed all for an ITV reality series called The Vardys. Very original name. Yeah, so they're moving over to Italy. I'm so jealous. And it's given an insight into the lives of Rebecca and her husband Jamie as they leave the UK to start their new life in Italy with their four children. After the footballer Jamie left Leicester City. Not gonna lie, I don't know anything about football. I've probably said that long. Leicester City. Anyway, apparently the unstoppable Vardys are going to be back in the new show. We don't know an exact date for when it's going to be out. But Agatha Christie is in the rearview mirror. It's not going to be mentioned in the show. And Jamie is being lured to Italy by a new football team. But drama is never far away for the family. Meanwhile, Enola Holmes 3 is finally coming to Netflix this July after 4 years of waiting. Millie Bobby Brown is starring in this. It's like Sherlock Holmes inspired. And Enola heads to Malta, where her personal and professional dreams collide in the most treacherous case to date. Amid her crime-solving antics, she has to deal with the next stages of her relationship with the guy who Louis Partridge plays the guy that she is with in this film. He is Olivia Rodrigo's ex, who she wrote the whole new album about. You seem pretty sad for a girl so in love. And wedding bells are on the horizon, so this is the big news for Enola Holmes 3. In the trailer, we see a surprise proposal between Louis Partridge's character and Millie Bobby Brown. So what's going to happen there? She seems quite young to be getting proposed to in this film, but sure, look, she's married in real life, so. And then Susan Boyle from Britain's Got Talent is making a comeback. She said on Instagram that she's entering a new era, and you should have a look on her Instagram because she is unrecognisable. Fair play, Susan. She looks great and seems like she's having the best time. She's after moving into a new house and everything after 17 years of living in the same house that she was in when she was on Britain's Got Talent. Fair play, Susan.
3: We're talking TV, streaming and movies.

0: Oh, gorgeous. Sienna Spiro here on Spin. It's Jess Spencer hanging out with you for Screen Time, and I'm buzzing because Power Ballad is finally out in cinemas now. Now, this is the film that's starring Nick Jonas and Paul Rudd, and they filmed it in Ireland because Irish director John Carney wrote and directed this. It's meant to be heartfelt humour with catchy songs, all about friendship, ambition and self-respect. Love that. Power Ballad follows a washed-up wedding singer and a fading boy band star whose bond over music turns contentious when fame and recognition come between them. And this is a clip from it with Paul Rudd.
1: What?
2: It's lovely. Why are we listening to it?
1: You don't recognize it?
2: Should I?
1: Yeah, of course, yes, you should. That's my chorus and verse. Are you serious?
2: You wrote that.
1: I sung it for you. You don't remember?
2: When?
1: It would have been...
2: I don't remember that. A lot of music gets played around here. You couldn't remember the half of it.
1: Look at that. It's already up to 2 million views. Thing just came out yesterday. I like what he did with it. It's pretty good.
2: Are we going to be rich?
1: Huh?
0: So there you go. Paul Rudd, he is starring in this film along with Nick Jonas. And it's meant to be feel-good, music-driven story. John Carney, he has done some great films before. He did Once and he did Sing Street, and now he's back again. And Spin, we're chatting with Paul Rudd and John Carney about the film. First of all, because Paul plays a wedding singer and Nick plays a pop star, showbiz Shannon asked if the lads ever jammed outside of shooting the film.
3: We didn't really.
4: That was his first day.
3: That was his first day, yeah.
4: That's right. There was a great chemistry between you two guys, I have to say. You know, you're both in similar industries, music and, you know, but you're from such different places.
3: Yeah.
4: And that when it did cross over and there were references that they got together, it lit up the screen in a very cool way.
3: I really liked him and we got on really well, and it was exciting, you know, for me to even sing with him and play music with him. And it's just like, there are a lot of people in the world that would like to be in my shoes right now. Pretty cool.
0: And John Carney was explaining the inspiration behind the film as well.
4: It was based more on the idea of what was going on in the newspapers at the time, which was a number of cases about, like, oh, I own that song. And people saying, well, you don't. And the whole question of originality in composition and how you could define that in a legal sense. That was very interesting to me, and kind of impossible, really, to say that one thing is taken from this source, because everything in music industry is a little bit vague, particularly in rock music. But I don't like the idea, particularly, of trying to define rules about those things, because I think people know. I think they know when something is ripped off and when it isn't. But the tagline for this movie in my head was, "Don't steal songs, it's not nice." Because it was funny, and it's basic, and it's like, we all know that don't do that.

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2: Don't you love it? 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

I love it. Dermot Kennedy Turnstile here on Spin. We're at station with over €300,000 on the cash machine this week. Beetlejuice, the musical is on in London now for next year. They're going to be there until April. But the musical has made a few changes from the film. So let's chat about that next year on Spin. 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

0: That's cool. Milky and Mall Grab, just the way you are here on Spin. It's Jess Spencer hanging out with you for screen time tonight here on Spin. And if you're thinking to yourself, you know what, I haven't gone to see a good show in ages. I know that's exactly what you're thinking. Like, it's just, it's on your mind all the time, surely. Well, Beetlejuice the musical has finally opened on the West End over in London, and it's an adaptation of Tim Burton's 80s classic, which sees David Finn take on the iconic role. He had played Dewey in School of Rock, so if you're mad into your West End shows, well then there you go, you're gonna love it. But if you're thinking to yourself, how could they adapt Beetlejuice to be a musical when it was such a great film? Well, they've actually made a lot of changes. Like, there's still classic moments like the Deo dinner scene. This time it has a singing pig in it. But the changes to the musical are happening from the start. Like, it's basically completely different. Delia is Lydia's life coach and the secret lover of Charles, and Lydia's mom, Emily, is no longer with us. So there's lots of different things going on. Also, nobody is safe from Beetlejuice. Not even Paddington. They don't try to smooth out Beetlejuice's edges. The show is recommended for kids aged 12 and above, and there's lots of F-bombs. There's a lot of sexual jokes. The targets aren't just the audience though. Like, there's a lot going on. Paddington is even involved in the show. And here's the thing, in Beetlejuice, the musical, which is the name, but I don't just like saying the words, the musical. Beetlejuice and Lydia are the two main characters of the musical. But one of the supporting cast members completely steals the show. But sure, if you want to see that, it's on in London until April next year. So you can go over and have a look and see what I mean.
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0: So if you're stuck, you're thinking to yourself, oh, you know what, I don't want to go out for the bank holiday Monday tomorrow. Well, there's loads that you can be watching on streaming. First of all, the second season of The Four Seasons has dropped on Netflix. The cast for this is huge. There's Tina Fey, Colman Domingo, Will Forte. You've got Kerry Kenny-Silver, Erica Hensington. And they're all back. The last season, the first season of The Four Seasons, it was so funny, but also so heartfelt. A lot going on in it. The series is inspired by a 1981 comedy about navigating midlife crises. And season two is all about a group of friends going across four vacations over a year. There's eight episodes again and it's hilarious and very relatable. Then Kylie's documentary is up on Netflix. Everyone seems to be loving this. It's all about Kylie going from being a soap star to a superstar and how her career has been full of twists, turns and spinning around as she talks on camera in an unfiltered documentary that was directed by an Irishman. And her sister Dani is interviewed in the documentary as well.
3: I love the moments around the shop.
4: It's all I want to do, so won't you dance?
3: That feeling of freedom. I hate being boxed in.
5: When you started out, did you mean to be an actress or a singer?
3: I became frustrated.
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3: 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I felt removed from my body.
0: And there's a brand new season of From on Now. The residents of a small town struggle to find a way out when mysterious unknown forces keep them from leaving. It's a cult favourite sci-fi horror series that has a couple of big cliffhangers throughout the show, and this season is no different. And the show is from the producers of Lost. So if you like Lost, you might like that. It's called From and it's on now.
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DJ Incredible, Guya Therapy 2.0, one of my favorite tracks to come out. And I always say, if I got an opportunity, I would love to be anywhere where they play compa music and just be a fly on the wall. Speaking of being a fly on the wall, I'm gonna be one of those insufferable, unbearable football fans. I'll tell you why.

Imagina, imagina.

0: Chakura, Goosebumps. This is God Knows on Spin. Sticks Boy, this one entitled Understand.
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Zipelele. 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
3: 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Emma, did you know Pierce Brosnan has a train station named after him?
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This is God Knows on Spin, Dali Wami, featuring Master KG, Kosa Sana Daughter. Yeah, one of my favorite tunes of all time, man. Jeez, this tune still gets me in my feels every single time. Big up King Temeso as well. Stick with me, more Amapiano on the way. I got that new Ashake gratitude on the way, man. Yeah, it's a good time right now.

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0: This is Spin.
1: God knows. God knows. Is on Spin.
10: Come on.
11: I mean like that.

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I'd rather you keep your integrity, rather you go at your pace. I told you to stop comparing yourself, cause it's not a race. You flew out and shake your boyfriend a 30 piece all in your face. You know what I'm trying to say. Anyway, I'm thinking about buying whatever you selling so you can get paid. Your friends will be gathering evidence on me to take you away. Got X-Men issues like Marvel, but then no, I don't play. Yeah. I swear if somebody put hands on you, they need to get any erased. My hands didn't.

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0: keep saying big three. Who are the big three? Kendrick Lamar, Drake, J. Cole have been at the top for the last 15 years. And right now, this is that period when it's the change of the guard.
1: I'm going through things. Gray hairs on my head mean I know a few things. I bought an iPhone that travels through time. FaceTime and got younger me on the line. Soon as he saw me, he just started crying. I told him, relax, everything gon' be fine. He wiped off his face, said he trying to be strong. But some days he feel like he doing it wrong. I told him, hold on, and passed off my phone to my oldest son and my youngest one. Said, I want you to look them straight in their face. Do that look like you been making mistakes. Famous, you was chosen to take. Unfortunately, can't be sober and great. You're just like a flower the world wanna hold. They sniff on your petals until you get old, and then they dispose. A new flower grows. Can't take it personal, that's just how it goes. Soon you gon' notice your high coming down, and that's the point that I call you from now. This is the fall off, I'm falling off how the rappers do when they can't find a new sound. Missing the day they was hot all year round, but life is a film that cannot be rewound.

This is God Knows on Spin. From the far loft, this is Bunce Road Blues, J. Cole, featuring Thames and Future. Stick with me, more music like this on the way. Still playing those three albums from Drake. Stick with me, this God Knows on Spin.

Wake up, praying to God doesn't lead me astray. I'm just trying to change my ways. You niggas was losing your faith.

This is God Knows on Spin. Slow it down, right down. James Blake, this one entitled Trying Times. For the life that's in it right now, my G.

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8: Hey, it's Shannon here. First up, Power Ballad starring Paul Rudd and Nick Jonas hit cinemas tomorrow. And in the film, Paul plays a wedding singer and Nick plays a pop star. So I had to ask if the lads ever jammed outside of shooting.
9: We didn't really.
10: There was a great chemistry between you two guys, I have to say.
11: I really liked him and we did. We got on really well. And it was exciting, you know, for me to even sing with him and play music with him. And it's just like, there are a lot of people in the world that would like to be in my shoes right now. It's pretty cool.
8: And finally, Harry Styles has broken his silence on the backlash from fans over his new tour after fans complained they can't even see him. Speaking in Amsterdam, Harry said the reason why he made the stage like this is because he wanted to be with his fans. I wanted to be as close to as many of you as possible because that's what this tour is all about. Harry clarified, it's about being together, having fun together. Yeah, tell that to the people who can't even see it. Olivia Rodrigo has broken her silence on the criticism for wearing a baby doll dress.
12: I've been on stage in like a sparkly bra and like little shorts and like, which is my right, that's fun. I felt cool and comfortable in that. And like that wasn't inappropriate, but me like fully covered up in a dress that people deemed to be like childlike was inappropriate. It's just as this like rhetoric that we're fed as girls since we're so little, which is like, don't wear that because then a man is going to sexualize your body and it's your fault.
8: Moving along, Katie Price has announced that she has found her hubby, Lee Andrews. Yep, if you didn't know, Lee had been missing for 2 weeks after he failed to fly to the UK to appear on Good Morning Britain with Katie. However, she has confirmed she received a phone call from Dubai prison where Lee claimed he was detained on suspicion of espionage and he's expected to be released on Monday after paying a four-figure fine. I see a documentary in the making. Anne Hathaway has nothing to hide when it comes to her snatched appearance. Yep, the actress opened up about those facelift rumors and revealed her secret is that her hairstylist hides small braids under her hair to create a lifted appearance. There you go. Elsewhere, Cynthia Erivo is so done talking about Wicked after shutting down a question in a recent interview.
13: No.
14: No.
13: No. Do you mind if we do another question that isn't about Wicked? Because I feel like I've spent the last 2 years talking about it and I think that we have an opportunity to start talking about something else. Is that okay? And I love Wicked, but I've just talked about it ad nauseum.
8: And finally, Taylor Swift was the female artist with the biggest income in 2025, making $202 million. So will she hold the title this year or will another queen take the throne? And for more of the hottest trending stories, as Spin your social feeds.
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6: Pau Gorda agus Voltgiga hit 13 a herin Lomsa Louise Cantal and Tachtin Shamaris Ganabeg May Kurashias. 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
6: Yo, Larry Nocco, Dermot Kennedy, Turnstile. Tame and Paula, Dracula. Harry Styles, American Girls. BB Rexha, August Faithless, New Religion. Another featuring 54 Ultra, Talk to You. And Kesha Nation, okay, if again, and talk to Joe well. Beg, Lacostal, Gahana Lewitt, the Snowmo down, and give her a truck of the nomade, a gabun Argorit, she Becky Hill, the hands on me. Yes.

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1: 28. On the TV, a man dressed in black says the tensions and waters are rising. Happiness is treason, fiction is fact, and the storm's always on the horizon.

0: Alex Warren Downing, Ivra Felhocht. 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Sadagrassi Maymach on Traction. Aishtonwood, La Kayla, Leonard Namahori, the top spot.
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0: Chance on top the chug, BB Rexa, August Faithless, Lakayla, New Religion. Chance Fresh and Egg, Olivia Rodrigo, Drop Dead. No Bay there on Lad, Vianna, Giver, and Kuig on top the Shikata, Dermot Kennedy, La Turnstile. Giamud Galua, Keltha Anach, The Nomade, Raglan Arisht, Lesh on Gyol. Kyol Nua, Egg, Giver, Feshach, The Stella Lefty, Shabastin. 27.

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0: Joel Alling, Aaron O'Gownig, Ibra Fehain in our Gordon is Shaft edition of Amble, the moral victory. Lanaway Deragarish, August, Sosa Larogwell, Nia Smoke, Joel, Aaron O'Gtacht in our draw. 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

Styles, American Girls. 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Begla Clostal Galua, on Teatha Aon, Egg on Top Spot, Og Rivishin. Lana Wood Roger East, Let On Go. Like ever a fan, Tachtin Show, Khaki Kid, August Kojak, Lakela, Rude.

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Yes, Mo. Kill Alling Erinach, Genevieve Florence Road, Eggiver Hochtiag, La Hanging Out to Dry, Lanoid, Deer Harai, Garish, La Rudicant, Grover, August Alling Inish, Eggiver Shachtiago, Lewis Capaldi, Stay Love. 7:30.

0: Hey, it's Shannon here. First up, power ballad starring Paul Rudd and Nick Jonas hit cinemas tomorrow. And in the film, Paul plays a wedding singer and Nick plays a pop star. So I had to ask if the lads ever jammed outside of shooting.
1: We didn't really.
2: There was a great chemistry between you two guys, I have to say.
3: I really liked him and we did. We got on really well. And it was exciting, you know, for me to even sing with him and play music with him. And it's just like, there are a lot of people in the world that would like to be in my shoes right now. It's pretty cool.
0: And finally, Harry Styles has broken his silence on the backlash from fans over his new tour after fans complained they can't even see him. Speaking in Amsterdam, Harry said, the reason why he made the stage like this is because he wanted to be with his fans. I wanted to be as close to as many of you as possible because that's what this tour is all about. Harry clarified, it's about being together, having fun together. Yeah, tell that to the people who can't even see it. Olivia Rodrigo has broken her silence on the criticism for wearing a baby doll dress.
4: I've been on stage in like a sparkly bra and like little shorts and like, which is my right, that's fun. I felt cool and comfortable in that. And like that wasn't inappropriate, but me like fully covered up in a dress that people deemed to be like childlike was inappropriate. It's just as this like rhetoric that we're fed as girls since we're so little, which is like, don't wear that because then a man is going to sexualize your body and it's your fault.
0: Moving along, Katy Price has announced that she has found her hubby, Lee Andrews. Yep, if you didn't know, Lee had been missing for 2 weeks after he failed to fly to the UK to appear on Good Morning Britain with Katie. However, she has confirmed she received a phone call from Dubai prison where Lee claimed he was detained on suspicion of espionage and he's expected to be released on Monday after paying a four-figure fine. I see a documentary in the making. Anne Hathaway has nothing to hide when it comes to her snatched appearance. Yep, the actress opened up about those facelift rumors and revealed her secret is that her hairstylist hides small braids under her hair to create a lifted appearance. There you go. Elsewhere, Cynthia Erivo is so done talking about Wicked after shutting down a question in a recent interview.
5: No.
6: No.
5: Do you mind if we did another question that isn't about Wicked? Because I feel like I've spent the last 2 years talking about it, and I think that we have an opportunity to start talking about something else. Is that okay? And I love Wicked, but I've just talked about it ad nauseum.
0: And finally, Taylor Swift was the female artist with the biggest income in 2025, making $202 million. So will she hold the title this year, or will another queen take the throne? And for more of the hottest trending stories, as Finch your social feeds.
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8: Baby, let's go back, back, back, go back. 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